0: Aerosmith with Sweet Emotion on Steve Gorman Rocks. As is often the case, Aerosmith in the studio making an album, April. It was the final day of sessions. And the producer, Jack Douglas, said, anybody got any last ideas, last call for a riff or a melody, anything? And Tom Hamilton, the bassist, said, well, I got this kind of cool bass line I've been playing. And he started playing that intro to Sweet Emotion. And the rest of the band jumped on board. Tom Hamilton said he walked outside the studio to smoke a bowl, and when he returned, they'd written the whole song.
1: See, true inspiration right there, Steve. We need to start doing that on this show.
0: What, smoking a bowl? I don't think that's a good idea. It'll just put me to sleep.

0: Def Leppard with Love Bites on Steve Gorman Rocks. If you stay around long enough, everything bites eventually. I mean, just aging itself. Now, there's the old line, hey, it beats the alternative. I'm very happy to be 61, but that doesn't mean I don't wake up some days and go, oh, man, I was not expecting this. But I read an article the other day about the 10 commandments of longevity. Basically, if you want to feel better as you age, number one was guard your attention. Be mindful of what you consume, content and information-wise. The word on the street is what you think, you become. I got to do better about that. Honor your sleep. Prioritize quality sleep and healthy sleep habits. Never been a problem in my life until I started doing morning radio. I'll admit, it's a grind. Move daily, no problem. I walk miles every day. Eat real food. Working on it. Embrace purpose. I got a million things I got to get done. Cultivate relationships. That's the one. Build and maintain strong social connections with family and friends. Thankfully, I was raised in a house where every day I was told all that matters are the people you love. I believe very firmly in maintaining friendships. Your family's always going to be there. Your friendships, as you age, the more effort you put in, the more you receive in return. 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

Red Hot Chili Peppers, Scar Tissue on Steve Gorman Rocks, rolling along on a Wednesday night. Let's go over to London, 1969. Electric Ladyland comes out. Jimi Hendrix is the king of the universe. And on that album, a Bob Dylan cover nobody else had ever even heard yet. Jimmy recorded and released his version before Bob Dylan did. Go figure. Here's All Along the Watchtower.

Hendrix, All Along the Watchtower on Steve Gorman Rocks. Now, Jimi Hendrix went to London to get a record deal in the fall of 66, but he's a Seattle guy from the city of Seattle, Washington, as were the Wilson sisters, Ann and Nancy. The band Heart got a record deal and started their career north of the border in Canada, but they were a Seattle band. Think about it. Hendrix and Heart, two really significant artists from Seattle, one in the late 60s, one owned the late 70s. Early 90s show up, and suddenly the whole world is focusing on Seattle with Alice in Chains, Soundgarden, Pearl Jam, and Nirvana. But they were products of a scene that had been vibrant and thriving for years and years. It shouldn't have been a surprise that the city that gave us Hendrix, the city that gave us Heart, had a whole lot of other bands right below the surface. Going back to 1976, the first Heart album, Dreamboat Annie, this is the single that first put them on the radio, Crazy on You.

0: It's time for Questionable Wisdom from Professor Gorman. 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
1: Listening on V100 out in Topeka, we have Martin who needs some advice. Now, Martin and his ex-girlfriend broke up 4 months ago, and she won't move out of his apartment. So check this. After they broke up, Martin's girlfriend asked him if she could stay there for a week to figure out her next living situation. Well, the week turned into 4 months, and there's still no signs of her moving out in the future. Steve, what should he do?
2: Whew, Martin, this is problematic to be sure, but I think you have to give her a very firm move-out date. 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Now, she has every right to her broken heart, but she has no right to squat in your apartment if her name isn't on the lease and if she's not paying half the rent. You got to do what you got to do, bud. 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Be firm. 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Literally, clean house.
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Yes, with Owner of a Lonely Heart on Steve Gorman Rocks, a song that took over the charts in 1983, a song that nobody saw coming. Yes, had for all intents and purposes split up as a band. They were dominant in the early and mid-70s. Prog rock was king, and they were among the greats. By the time punk and new wave had their way with the music trends, prog rock was over in the corner, whimpering to a merciful end. The band pulled the plug. Some of them started working together again under a new name, Cinema. They brought in a new songwriter to partner with. They wrote a song called Owner of a Lonely Heart, and then they got their old singer from Yes to sing it, and then suddenly, well, it just sounds like Yes if John Anderson's on vocals. Atlantic Records said, well, we thought we were going to give Cinema a record deal. We're just going to continue to call you guys Yes. And Yes 2.0 was born and came out of the gate with the biggest song of their career. Go figure.

Yeah, you know the guy calling about your car warranty? It's a scam. This information is brought to you by Steve Gorman Rocks, and you're welcome.

0: More Than a Feeling, Boston on Steve Gorman Rocks, which I think is a good way to explain what a crush is. Like, if anyone's asked you, like, oh, you know, what does a crush feel like? More than a feeling, right? Boston got it right.
1: If you do it right, it's an obsession, it's an addiction, it's everything imaginable all at once.
0: Yeah, more than a feeling. So, yeah, there you go.

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1: Not only does he know rock music,
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3: Steve Gorman Sports. Okay, we're a fourth of the way through the football season. I'm going to give you my top five teams as I've seen them so far. Buffalo Bills, 3-1. Although, with every passing week, I feel a little less bullish. Josh Allen's great, but when he isn't great, they don't win games. It's that simple. The Niners at 4-0, they should probably be higher. I'm just so afraid of that aging roster and the injury bug that has really crushed them the last few years. Hey, the Chiefs are back, man. They're 4-0. And boy, having a run game, really, for the first time in a while, it changes the dynamic entirely. I believe in the Chiefs. I also believe in the Jacksonville Jaguars, and I can't believe I'm saying that. I got them number two right now. Trevor Lawrence is finally that guy that we all thought we were going to see when he came out of Clemson. But number one, the champions, Seattle Seahawks. Yes, they're 3-1. It was a bizarre loss to Washington, but you know what? This defense rises to the occasion. The Seahawks are for real. 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
14: I bought my mom an Amazon Alexa. Anybody got one of these? I bought it for her because every day she gets up and has to walk down a hallway to get to the bathroom in the middle of the night. So I said, Mama, check this out. Alexa, turn on the light. Light turns on. I said, Alexa, turn off the light. Light turns off. She goes, that's amazing. And then we practiced that for 3 hours. 2 days later, she calls me up. She goes, that thing you bought me stopped working. I said, what thing? She goes, that thing that's supposed to turn my light on and off. I said, are you saying the phrase right? She goes, I'm saying it exactly how you told me. I said, are you saying? She goes, listen, I'll do it right now. Just listen. Amanda. I go, Mom, stop. Not Amanda. It's Alexa. I even wrote it down in three places. Next to your bed, next to the machine, in the living room. She goes, maybe that's why it's not working. I go, no, that's exactly why it's not working. She goes, calm down. Let me try it. Alexa, turn on the light. I'm on the phone waiting. I go, did it work? She goes, oh, I don't know. I'll let you know when I get home. I go, it doesn't work like that. It's not just in the air everywhere you go, you crazy person.
15: Anything has the potential to become a DUI checkpoint if you crash your car into it. Don't drink and drive. That's what they say. They also say friends don't let friends drive drunk. Well, which one is it? Somebody's got to drive. I was leaving a party the other night and this buddy of mine goes, hey, Ron, can you drive? I was like, I can drive. I can't get pulled over. Now, I'm not saying I've never driven drunk. Because I've drank so much in my life, now on the back of my driver's license, there's a list of organs I need.
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16: Cooling off nicely this evening. Lows again will be dropping into the 50s outside of the city. We'll wake up to low to mid 60s here in town. For your Thursday, it's

Journey Separate Ways on Steve Gorman Rocks. Tom Petty and the Heartbreakers, song after song after song. I don't know if anybody that we play on this show regularly has more songs that more people just happen to know. It's just a part of the tapestry of American life the last 50 years. From Long After Dark, here's You Got Lucky.

Tom Petty, You Got Lucky on Steve Gorman Rocks. John Bon Jovi's first single, Runaway, from his debut album from 1984, was the song that got him a record deal, the song that he recorded his first demo of. Now, he didn't have the band that we know, Bon Jovi, with him. He was a guy named John Bon Jovi from New Jersey. He knew somebody that had a studio. He knew a bunch of musicians, assembled a bunch of guys, bought the time in the studio, recorded the demo. That demo got some local radio play. Suddenly, record labels are interested. After the deal is when he decided, I got to find a real band. He put that band together. They went into the studio and re-recorded Runaway. And as I said, it was their first single. Here is the re-recorded official Bon Jovi version.

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1: It's October the 7th, and right now, I would like to look back. April, how about a history lesson?
2: My favorite part of the night. Let's go.
1: How about this? In 2002, Mick Jagger, reminding us that at the end of the day, he's pretty cool. Mm-hmm. He donated 100,000 pounds. That's about $120,000.
2: Okay, thank you.
1: To his old elementary school in Dartford. It helped pay for a music director and to buy musical instruments at the school. They built a new music center slash auditorium, and it was named after Mick Jagger, which that kind of makes sense.
3: Woo!
1: On this day in 1982, Jimmy Page of Led Zeppelin was given a 12-month conditional discharge. He was found guilty in court for cocaine possession.
2: Oops. Leave the man alone. He can do whatever he wants. He's a national treasure.
1: Well, you got to leave him alone. And he also has to remember, you got to give that to your assistant to carry. On this day in 1976, in a great day for John Lennon, I would say a better day for the United States of America, he was given his green card.
2: Aww,
1: he was
2: yes.
1: granted permanent residency status.
2: Thank you. About time for him.
1: The U.S. government had been making efforts to actually deport him prior to this.
2: Why?
1: Well, they were saying it's because he was arrested for marijuana back in 1968. But the Nixon administration basically just didn't like people stirring up the public with songs like Power to the People. That was hardly what Richard Nixon wanted people to be singing. Anytime you have a chance to give a Beatle a green card, give a Beatle a green card.
2: Well said.
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Queen was Somebody to Love on Steve Gorman Rocks. I know Bohemian Rhapsody gets all the attention for the most groundbreaking single in Queen's career. We Will Rock You, We Are the Champions. Maybe the most iconic, the ones you certainly hear when you go to a ball game more often than anything else. My Best Friend is a huge hit. Another One Bites the Dust. There are so many songs, but to me, Somebody to Love holds a special place in the Queen catalog. The most soulful, I dare say the most beautiful, the most aching. Freddie Mercury wrote that song coming from a place of loneliness and desperation and feeling the need for somebody to love. Gospel infused, full heart on display. It just does not get better, in my opinion.

0: Mother Pink Floyd on Steve Gorman Rocks. Pink Anderson and Floyd Council, two blues musicians the guys we're fans of and named the band after. Steve, what's the difference between blues and jazz?
1: Many, many differences. I mean, the simplest thing you could say is there's a formula for blues songs. They have an arrangement that pretty much stays the same, whereas jazz can be far more freeform. Both of those musical forms hugely influential and impactful and set a big template for what rock and roll would become ultimately. So to the blues people and to the jazzers, we all, rock and roll fans that is, owe you quite a debt.

0: Is your therapist busy? 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
1: My wife and I were playing that Cards Against Humanity game, and apparently my answer kind of crossed the line, I guess, and she's not talking to me. I don't know what to do. Any advice?
0: Be like Steve. He doesn't play games. He only plays the best classic rock hits, like this one.

0: The Who, Pinball Wizard on Steve Gorman Rocks from the rock opera Tommy, 1969. If you had told somebody, yeah, the Who were going to release a rock opera, they would have rolled their eyes. And then if you said, oh, by the way, it's going to be about a kid who's great at pinball. I mean, what are the chances? If this record had come out 10 years later, it would have been a kid called Pac-Man Wizard or Space Invaders Wizard. Pinball just wasn't, I mean, it was cool when I was a kid, but man, once the video games hit, it was just a matter of time until the pinball machines got a little further towards the back. Do you remember the video game arcades from the 70s in the mall? You'd walk in, it was just the walls were lined with pinball machines, and then in the middle, you would see the video games. By the end of the 80s, it was reversed. There was, you know, where it had been 24 pinball machines and 10 video games, now it was 36 video games and 6 pinballs. Pinball had its day. It's still going on, but man, the days where somebody would base a rock opera around a kid playing pinball, that's a long time since anybody would have thought to do that.
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13: 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Coleman Cooler, the same size, $30. I'm over at Buddy's house for a cookout this summer. 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Keeps the ice cold for 3 days. I said, we're on your deck right now. We are 15 feet away from your refrigerator. For $10, you could have bought an extension cord and brought your whole refrigerator right out here on the deck. We could be making ice right now. He goes, no, you need this. If you go on a boat overnight, you need to keep the ice cold overnight. I said, you don't own a boat. You have a kayak. That's the only boat you have. Where are you kayaking overnight? You need to keep the ice cold. If I'm going to spend $300 on a cooler, I want to put 2 beers in that at night, come down the next morning, open the lid, and have 32 beers in it. It's growing beers. That's why they're so expensive, honey. It's like a Petri dish of coolers.
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15: Cooling off nicely this evening. Lows again will be dropping into the 50s outside of the city. We'll wake up to Lord.

AC/DC, Have a Drink on Me from Back in Black from 1981, the biggest selling rock album of all time. The biggest selling rock debut album of all time, at least for about 20 years, was Guns N' Roses' Appetite for Destruction. From that album from 1987, here's Paradise City.

Guns N' Roses, Paradise City on Steve Gorman Rocks. I saw the Gunners this summer. It was great. By the time they played Paradise City, though, I was already on my way to the car. They closed the set with Paradise City. When you go see them, when that song kicks in, beat the traffic. Just a little tip from your buddy Steve. They already played for 3 hours. I didn't feel bad about cutting out early. There was a time when I would have beat myself up for leaving any show early. That time has come and gone. Here's the Tubes. She's a beauty.

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2: Listening on V100 out in Topeka, we have Martin who needs some advice. Now, Martin and his ex-girlfriend broke up 4 months ago, and she won't move out of his apartment. So check this. After they broke up, Martin's girlfriend asked him if she could stay there for a week to figure out her next living situation. Well, the week turned into 4 months, and there's still no signs of her moving out in the future. Steve, what should he do?
3: Whew, Martin, this is problematic to be sure, but I think you have to give her a very firm move-out date. 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Now, she has every right to her broken heart, but she has no right to squat in your apartment if her name isn't on the lease and if she's not paying half the rent. You got to do what you got to do, bud. 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Be firm. 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Literally, clean house.
2: Or, you know, you could do it the easy way and just bring a new girl home one time. That will cause World War III. I guarantee she'll be out of there.
3: Well, bring a girl you don't like because she's going to get her ass kicked.
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22: My family took me to a water park. The first ride we went on was the giant slide. It's like 20 stories high. And I'm looking for the elevator. There's no elevator. How do you get up there? It's $35 to get in. You should carry my ass up there. How do you get up? I'm in flip-flops and a Speedo, and I'm walking up a mountain. Let's not visualize, just let's move on, shall we? I'm walking up this thing, and I'm a little bit afraid of heights, and I'm halfway up, I'm going, Ricola! Heidi went by with her grandfather. I don't know how high we went. I got to the top of the slide. Was it a slide? Nay, nay. 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At no point did my butt touch slide. You reach around and you're not touching slide, that's a free fall. I was not issued a parachute.

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The album Rock and Roll Never Forgets. I love that sensibility, that mindset, that statement. I love the thought that rock and roll never forgets. Because it doesn't. You know what I mean? I always feel like rock and roll pays the bands that do it right. The karmic wheel of rock and roll. You do things the right way. You respect the chemistry that bands have. You respect everybody's role within the band. The two greatest examples to me are U2 and REM. Now, you don't have to love their bands. You don't have to love their music. But four people coming together and saying, hey, we're all partners. We're equals. We're going to do this together with just us. That's the point of the band. Now, if any member of those bands had quit, I understand why the band would move on, but there was never a thought of changing out a member. They recognized what we have is unique and special to us. Whether it works or not, we're doing it our way. That is my idea of a great band.

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1: 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Your neighbors called.
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0: Wind of Change, Scorpions on Steve Gorman Rocks. Steve, speaking of wind, do you fart in front of your wife?
1: Yes, and next to her and behind her as well.
0: What? Do you like prep her and like let her know ahead of time, or is it just like just out of nowhere dive bomb?
1: Sometimes they come in out of nowhere, sure. And sometimes I'll say, I'm going to get up and leave the room now because I can be a gentleman. And then sometimes, I just think to myself, let's see if I can get a reaction.
0: You're one of those. Those are the worst. Like, just not even saying anything, silent but deadly. But here's the thing, Steve. I feel like a man doesn't truly feel safe and love a woman until he can fart in her presence. Is that true?
1: If that's the bar of entry to love, then I've loved every woman I've ever known, because I've never thought twice about holding back.
0: You are a regular day Casanova.

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1: I'm going to get a record deal, and we're going to sell millions of records, and we're going to rock in front of thousands of people every night, and we will suffer.
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0: 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It's time for Steve Gorman Sports.
1: Steve Gorman Sports. Okay, we're a fourth of the way through the football season. I'm going to give you my top five teams as I've seen them so far. Buffalo Bills, 3-1. Although, with every passing week, I feel a little less bullish. Josh Allen's great, but when he isn't great, they don't win games. It's that simple. The Niners at 4-0, they should probably be higher. I'm just so afraid of that aging roster and the injury bug that has really crushed them the last few years. Hey, the Chiefs are back, man. They're 4-0. And boy, having a run game, really, for the first time in a while, it changes the dynamic entirely. I believe in the Chiefs. I also believe in the Jacksonville Jaguars, and I can't believe I'm saying that. I got them number two right now. Trevor Lawrence is finally that guy that we all thought we were going to see when he came out of Clemson. But number one, the champions, Seattle Seahawks. Yes, they're 3-1. It was a bizarre loss to Washington. But you know what? This defense rises to the occasion. The Seahawks are for real. 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He's a top-shelf quarterback. 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
2: 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Just play the game one way. You hit a ball in the gap, run. 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

Steve Miller Band, Jungle Love from the Book of Dreams, 1977. I loved that song when I was a kid. My absolute favorite. I had the 45 and the album. George Thorogood from Moving On Over the following year, 1978. This is Who Do You Love?

0: 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It's time for Classic Rock Rewind with April Rose on Steve Gorman Rocks.
1: On this day back in 1989, the Rolling Stones album Steel Wheels peaked at number 3 on the Billboard chart. So the 80s, they weren't super kind to the Stones when it came to album sales, but Steel Wheels was definitely a hit, selling over 2 million copies in the U.S. alone. Now, many consider it to be the Rolling Stones' comeback album, and of course, in typical Stones fashion, a massive world tour was scheduled in support of the album, thrusting them right back into the music spotlight where they belong. That's your Classic Rock Rewind. I'm April Rose, and this is Steve Gorman Rocks.

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0: Fact brought to you by Steve Gorman Rocks. Gene Simmons' tongue is insured for $1 million. Yes, that's true. And this is Steve Gorman Rocks.

0: Kansas Carry On Wayward Son on Steve Gorman Rocks. I don't think I was ever a wayward son. I was the eighth kid in my family, the sixth boy among those eight. And I grew up and I saw every now and again an older sibling really get into trouble, either with, you know, my parents, my mom or my dad. One time I watched one of my brothers get in trouble with the law. And I watched the response and the reaction from everybody. I don't know, somewhere early in life, I just decided just to be a good kid, just to not stress everybody else out. Like, looking back, I probably shouldn't have taken it quite so seriously. I should have got into a little more trouble in high school, maybe. And I don't mean, you know, drinking and driving. I just mean not sweating the little things quite so much. So, yeah, was never a wayward son. My brothers, who could have been defined as wayward sons, I did notice probably later than I should have, well, my parents still love them just as much. I just didn't think there was any wiggle room. I had no idea. With my kids, a lot of wiggle room. Not as much as some of their friends had, to be honest. But no, you got to let people make their own mistakes. In fact, I love a quote from Margaret Thatcher, of all people, who said once, you have to learn from other people's mistakes. You don't have time to make them all yourself. I really took that one to heart, and I really tried to impress upon my kids. You can make a lot of mistakes and you're gonna, but you just can't make all of them. Learn from your friends when they're the dumb one. So far, so good.
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3: Now, I've never drank or done any drugs in my life. After the accident, it's changed slightly. You can't get marijuana in Idaho. Well, you can, but I don't know the guy. And, but in Los Angeles, you just put it into Google Maps. So, like a couple of desperado bank robbers on the run, my mom and I roll up to this dispensary. I'm all banged up. I go, Mom, you do the talking. My son was hit by a bus. We're wondering if you might have something to help him take the edge off. The energy that I felt from the other side of that counter, I can only describe to you as pure elation. I mean, this... I believe that this woman felt her life's calling was being fulfilled in that moment. I went home with enough marijuana to become the guy that you call.
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13: I think everybody has one alcohol that they just won't, and mine is tequila. No, not woo, boo. And sometimes, ow, blood. That's just, yep, never a happy ending when I drink tequila. Awful, awful. I firmly believe tequila's just made out of bruises. That there's just a South American factory somewhere where they're punching people in the arm and tequila squirts out, and they bottle it and try and sell it to stupid Americans. Like, this is a very good brand. It's called Two for Flinching. AKA Dos Para Flinching. I'm not buying that. That's fake Spanish. That's bogus Spanish. It's dubious Spanish is what that is.
14: Hi, this is Jerry from Alice in Chains.
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Pink Floyd with Hey You from The Wall on Steve Gorman Rocks. Anytime I hear any song from The Wall, I'm right back in 1979. I mean, it's one of the few albums that really is a time capsule moment for me. And when people say, what are your favorite 10 albums of all time? I probably never think of The Wall, and I should. It should be a factor, a consideration, if nothing else. Because that's the first Pink Floyd record I ever bought with my own money. Like, it was my first Pink Floyd record. I rode my bike to the mall. I saved up money. I ran in there. I picked it up. I bought it. I took it home and played it. And I thought, yeah, okay, finally, I'm old enough to dig into Pink Floyd. To me, they were always like an older kid's band. But at some point, I'm like, well, if they're still making records, I might as well get on board. Better late than never. Yeah, The Wall, that was good stuff. That's the year I turned 14, getting ready to start ninth grade high school. Yeah, that was cool.

Nirvana, Come As You Are from Nevermind on Steve Gorman Rocks. Kicking off the fifth and final hour of the night, we got Journey, Billy Squire, Pat Benatar, Springsteen, REO Speedwagon, REM. We've even got Danzig right now with Mother.

0: Now it's time for a
1: Wait, That's True
0: Fact, brought to you by Steve Gorman Rocks. Dolly Parton once entered a Dolly Parton look-alike contest and got last place. Yes, that's true. And this is Steve Gorman Rocks.

0: Gary on Steve Gorman Rocks. Here's your host, Steve Gorman.
1: It's October the 7th, and right now, I would like to look back. April, how about a history lesson?
2: My favorite part of the night. Let's go.
1: How about this? In 2002, Mick Jagger, reminding us that at the end of the day, he's pretty cool. Mm-hmm. He donated 100,000 pounds. That's about $120,000.
2: Okay, thank you.
1: To his old elementary school in Dartford. It helped pay for a music director and to buy musical instruments at the school. They built a new music center slash auditorium, and it was named after Mick Jagger, which that kind of makes sense. Woo! On this day in 1982, Jimmy Page of Led Zeppelin was given a 12-month conditional discharge. He was found guilty in court for cocaine possession.
2: Oops. Leave the man alone. He can do whatever he wants. He's a national treasure.
1: Well, you got to leave him alone, and he also has to remember, you got to give that to your assistant to carry. On this day in 1976, in a great day for John Lennon, I would say a better day for the United States of America, he was given his green card.
2: He was granted
1: permanent residency status.
2: Thank you. About time for him.
1: The U.S. government had been making efforts to actually deport him prior to this.
2: Why?
1: Well, they were saying it's because he was arrested for marijuana back in 1968. But the Nixon administration basically just didn't like people stirring up the public with songs like Power to the People. That was hardly what Richard Nixon wanted people to be singing. Anytime you have a chance to give a Beatle a green card, give a Beatle a green card.
2: Well said.
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12: My family took me to a water park. The first ride we went on was the giant slide. It's like 20 stories high. And I'm looking for the elevator. There's no elevator. How do you get up there? It's $35 to get in. You should carry my ass up there. How do you get up? I'm in flip-flops and a Speedo, and I'm walking up a mountain. Let's not visualize, just let's move on, shall we? I'm walking up this thing, and I'm a little bit afraid of heights, and I'm halfway up, I'm going, Ricola! Heidi went by with her grandfather. I don't know how high we went. I got to the top of the slide. Was it a slide? Nay, nay. Because I did not slide. At no point did my butt touch slide. You reach around and you're not touching slide. That's a free fall. I was not issued a parachute. And I hit the water. Oh, God. Those people shouldn't have been there. I pop out of the water. I hear, where's my baby? Where's my baby?
13: Where are my tequila lovers at, huh? Woo! You are wrong. You're wrong. You're incorrect. Tequila is the most disgusting, awful of all the hard alcohols. It should be illegal. It's poison. Here's why. Here's why I'm right. No other shot comes with chores. Right? You ever try and take a shot of tequila as soon as they give it to you? Oh, hey, whoa. Lick your hand first. What? Why would I do that? When have I ever been having a great time? Like, yeah! What could be better? Well, I know. Like some sort of alcoholic cat. So then you lick your hand, you're like, oh, my mouth tastes like wet hand. I didn't expect that this morning. They're like, now put salt on it and lick it. Ugh, gross. Okay, now I know what a saltier version of my wet hand tastes like. Now take the tequila. Oh, good, this will get rid of this terrible taste that I've created in my mouth. No! It did not. Now it's added a burning sensation. Quickly, put this fruit in your mouth. 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A fruit. 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What is it? Is it a raspberry, a boysenberry? Even a strawberry would do. No, it's a lime, the tartest fruit of all. A fruit so tart that unless you have scurvy, you would never put it in your mouth.
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Billy Squier, Lonely is the Night from 1981's Don't Say No on Steve Gorman Rocks. A time when dinosaurs roamed the earth, they say. Billy Squier was massive in 1981, almost as massive as Pat Benatar. Here's Heartbreaker.

Pat Benatar with Heartbreaker on Steve Gorman Rocks. Bob Dylan was signed to Columbia Records in the early 70s, and the word on the street immediately was he's the new Dylan. Nobody has ever fared well when being compared to Bob Dylan, and Bruce Springsteen was no different. His first couple of records went literally nowhere. But Columbia Records believed in him. Most importantly, Bruce Springsteen believed in himself. He gathered his band in the studio for the third album, feeling like it was make or break. If this record didn't explode, he was probably going to be looking for a new record deal. The album Born to Run, a trial and tribulation filled experience, months of recording, many, many, many takes of the title track. Hey, it all worked out. I remember very clearly the cover of Time magazine and the cover of Newsweek magazine, both of which came to my house every week as a kid, featuring Bruce Springsteen in the same week. And I thought, who in the world is Bruce Springsteen and how did he get on both of these magazines? Well, then I heard Born to Run and I went, oh, yeah, that makes sense.

0: What do your friends think when you talk over Steve Gorman Rocks? Hold on. We'll let Elton John tell you.
1: Shut up. Don't make any noise.
0: Yeah, don't talk. Just listen. This is Steve Gorman Rocks.

0: It's time for Questionable Wisdom from Professor Gorman. Here's April Rose with tonight's question.
1: Listening on V100 out in Topeka, we have Martin who needs some advice. Now, Martin and his ex-girlfriend broke up 4 months ago, and she won't move out of his apartment. So check this. After they broke up, Martin's girlfriend asked him if she could stay there for a week to figure out her next living situation. Well, the week turned into 4 months, and there's still no signs of her moving out in the future. Steve, what should he do?
2: Whew, Martin, this is problematic to be sure, but I think you have to give her a very firm move-out date. And then you also have to let her know that if she's not out by that day, you will involve an attorney, probably also the police, but you have to let her know you are going to do what you have to do to get her out of there. Now, she has every right to her broken heart, but she has no right to squat in your apartment if her name isn't on the lease and if she's not paying half the rent. You got to do what you got to do, bud. For everybody's sake, it's better for her too. 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
1: 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That will cause World War III. I guarantee she'll be out of there.
2: Well, bring a girl you don't like because she's going to get her ass kicked.
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4: I think everybody has one alcohol that they just won't, and mine is tequila. No, not woo, boo. And sometimes, ow, blood. That's just, yep, never a happy ending when I drink tequila. Awful. I firmly believe tequila's just made out of bruises. That there's just a South American factory somewhere where they're punching people in the arm and tequila squirts out. And they bottle it and try and sell it to stupid Americans. Like, this is a very good brand. It's called Two for Flinching. AKA Dos Para Flinching. I'm not buying that. That's fake Spanish. That's bogus Spanish. That's dubious Spanish is what that is.
5: 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This is Steve Gorman Rocks.

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0: R.E.M. with The One I Love on Steve Gorman Rocks. That was their first top 10 single from 1987's album Document. April, I saw that band in 1986, and they played this song before they'd even recorded it. It was brand new, but they played it live, and the whole place was like, that song was great, yes. And when the album came out a year later, I was like, I knew that was going to be on that next record, and I knew it was going to be a hit. I was right.
1: That is the coolest thing. I feel like there's a lot of people out there that record, like, if the Stones first start going out and you're like, oh, that's a really cool song, to hear it first, like, firsthand live before it blows up. Like, I feel like would there almost be a jealousy thing? Like, no, that's my song. I don't want the rest of the world to hear it. I called it first. Like, it's just a special moment.
0: I had that with the band. When R.E.M. started getting really popular, I was like, wait a minute, they're not just mine anymore. Because I was what I now refer to as an a-hole fan.
1: Oh, yeah. Okay. That's the technical term. Got it.
0: I love this band so much, I wish them nothing but less success. That's not cool. But that was me back in the day. That's going to do it for Steve Gorman Rocks for a Wednesday night. Tomorrow's Thursday. Same time, same place. Bunch of great new songs. We'll talk to you then. Cheers.
1: See you then.

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5: Where are my tequila lovers at, huh? Woo! You are wrong. You're wrong. You're incorrect. Tequila is the most disgusting, awful of all the hard alcohols. It should be illegal. It's poison. Here's why. Here's why I'm right. No other shot comes with chores. Right? You ever try and take a shot of tequila as soon as they give it to you? Whoa, hey, whoa. Lick your hand first. What? Why would I do that? When have I ever been having a great time? Like, yeah, what could be better? Well, I know. Like some sort of alcoholic cat. So then you lick your hand, you're like, oh, my mouth tastes like wet hand. I didn't expect that this morning. They're like, now put salt on it and lick it. Ugh, gross. Okay, now I know what a saltier version of my wet hand tastes like. Now take the tequila. Oh, good, this will get rid of this terrible taste that I've created in my mouth. No! It did not. Now it's added a burning sensation. Quickly, put this fruit in your mouth. Oh, thank God. A fruit. Something to abate this pain. What is it? Is it a raspberry, a boysenberry? Even a strawberry would do. No, it's a lime, the tartest fruit of all. A fruit so tart that unless you have scurvy, you would never put it in your mouth.
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8: Where are my tequila lovers at, huh? Woo! You are wrong. You're wrong. You're incorrect. Tequila is the most disgusting, awful of all the hard alcohols. It should be illegal. It's poison. Here's why. Here's why I'm right. No other shot comes with chores. Right, you ever try and take a shot of tequila as soon as they give it to you? Oh, hey, whoa, lick your hand first. What, why would I do that? When have I ever been having a great time? Like, yeah, what could be better? Well, I know. Like some sort of alcoholic cat. So then you lick your hand, you're like, oh, my mouth tastes like wet hand. I didn't expect that this morning. They're like, now put salt on it and lick it. Ugh, gross. Okay, now I know what a saltier version of my wet hand tastes like. Now take the tequila. Oh, good, this will get rid of this terrible taste that I've created in my mouth. No, it did not. Now it's added a burning sensation. Quickly, put this fruit in your mouth. Oh, thank God, a fruit. 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What is it? Is it a raspberry, a boysenberry? Even a strawberry would do. No, it's a lime, the tartest fruit of all. 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

0: Hey, Rob Morrison here from the Sunday Morning Blues Brunch. Join me Sunday morning at 9 o'clock for 3 hours of great music and your chance to win Buddy Guy tickets. 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It's the home of the Tigers.
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7: My name is Andrew Norelli. I'm half Italian, half Norwegian. Italian people get very excited when I say that. Italian people love Italianness. See? They love it. They always come up to me after the show. You Italian? Where are you from? Where are you from? Rome, Venice, Sicily? Who? Your mother? Your father? Hey, oh, hey. They make Italian noises. Hey. You ever been there? You should go right now. It's not terribly diverse in this part of town, and I like diversity. I like meeting people from other countries. I always try to learn something in somebody else's language. That's what I do. I met a guy recently from Bulgaria. This is a true story. And I asked him, I said, how do I say in your language, I'm having fun? And I swear to God, he looked me right in the face and he goes, we don't have word for that. I was like, that's okay, because what you gave me right there was much more valuable.

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2: 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I was leaving a party the other night, and this buddy of mine goes, "Hey, Ron, can you drive?" I was like, "I can drive. I can't get pulled over." Now, I'm not saying I've never driven drunk, because I've drank so much in my life, now on the back of my driver's license, there's a list of organs I need.
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0: 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It's the home of the Tigers.
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2: 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Land Cruiser. 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Need something tough enough to handle the work week? 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Tacoma, Tundra, 4Runner, Land Cruiser, and Sequoia. 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I have ticket five in Shelby Drive. Just don't blame me when you take one home.
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11: You ever feel like you're such a fat, useless blob of cookie dough that you just start exercising randomly in the middle of some other activity? You know what I mean? You're online at the bank, all of a sudden, maybe this will help my ass. Went to the Cheesecake Factory for the first time. This is a company that knows what America wants, don't they? Oh, yeah. Let's put factory right in the title. Let these fat tubalards think they can come sit at the end of a conveyor belt and have cheesecakes rammed right down their throats. I like how the waiters are disgusted with our habits now. You notice at the end of the meal they ask, are you still working on that? Right? Not if you enjoyed yourself. You still working on shoveling that into your fat skull? Yeah, I'll get you a doggy bag. We both know you don't have a dog. And if you did, you'd eat it.
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1: You got a Yeti cooler? 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Yeti coolers? 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Coleman cooler, the same size, $30. I'm over at Buddy's house for a cookout this summer. He goes, hey man, you got to get one of these Yeti coolers. Keeps the ice cold for 3 days. I said, we're on your deck right now. We are 15 feet away from your refrigerator. For $10, you could have bought an extension cord and brought your whole refrigerator right out here on the deck. We could be making ice right now. He goes, no, you need this. If you go on a boat overnight, you need to keep the ice cold overnight. I said, you don't own a boat. You have a kayak. That's the only boat you have. Where are you kayaking overnight? You need to keep the ice cold. If I'm going to spend $300 on a cooler, I want to put 2 beers in that at night, come down the next morning, open the lid, and have 32 beers in it. It's growing beers. That's why they're so expensive, honey. It's like a Petri dish of coolers.
0: Danny.
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0: Kraft knows what the people want, Danny. They're doing Kraft mac and cheese ramen now. Apparently, they're developing Kraft mac and cheese ramen in spicy flavor, chicken flavor, and pork flavor. Supposedly, they'll be available sometime early next year.
1: Isn't that what ramen is already?
0: Yeah, pretty much. Except they're putting cheese in it. You probably don't eat a lot of ramen, do you?
1: My kids don't like it. Like, yeah. I would eat it if they liked it.
0: Right.
1: But they don't like it.
0: I've never liked cheese in ramen. Whether it was like putting a slice of cheese on it, letting it melt and mix it up, or putting shredded cheese in it or any kind. I've just never liked cheese in ramen. It's just weird to me.
1: I've never even thought about putting cheese in it. You have, though.
0: Oh, I've tried it. Well, my kids turned me on to it. They like to put cheese in ramen.
1: I don't touch anything that's outside of what I'm supposed to do.
0: If it's supposed to have cheese in it, cheese goes in it.
1: Yeah, if it comes in the box with cheese, then we'll put it in there. But if there is no cheese, and it's not for anything other than I don't ever think about it.
0: Right.
1: I'm like, this is your recipe.
0: Well, I mean, people get creative with ramen.
1: But I will tell you, I think it's just because I am not a mac and cheese eater unless it's Kraft mac and cheese. Like homemade mac and cheese, again, growing up with Northern parents, like, if you brought out a dish of mac and cheese that you put in the oven yourself.
0: Right, it's got that delicious film on top.
1: We were like, mm-mm. Next, please.
0: Where's the green bean casserole?
1: Yeah, now I'll try it.
0: Mm-hmm.
1: I'll eat mac and cheese that looks like that because I'm an adult and I can try things, you know. But at the same time, where is the flavor? I have never had mac and cheese where I'm just like, man. I mean, there are a couple places that have done it right.
0: Right.
1: I think I like Forest Hill Grill. I'll even eat Chick-fil-A's.
0: Yeah, Chick-fil-A's mac and cheese is pretty good.
1: But most of the time, I feel like I get a spoonful and that top layer is nice and cheesy.
0: Right.
1: And then you get under it and it's this runny white stuff.
0: It's soupy.
1: And it's like, what in God's name am I supposed to do with that? I can remember a cook made fun of me because I would take some of the noodles out of the mac and cheese so I'd have more powdered cheese in it.
0: Right.
1: And she was like, honey, just put some more cheese in there. And I was like, it doesn't have any more cheese. She's like, no, out of, you know, your cheese. I was like, that ain't the same cheese.
0: It's not the same.
1: It doesn't melt the same way. It doesn't do what it's supposed to. Oh, I realized instant mashed potatoes. I made those the other night.
0: Yeah.
1: And since my mother-in-law has passed away Saturday, the all meat diet has gone to hell in a handbasket. The carnivore diet has gone to, you know, because for whatever reason, it's lasagna, meatloaf. Meatloaf is a big one that comes over, and anything pasta.
0: Right.
1: So that has gone out the window. Anyway, so there were some mashed potatoes that somebody had. And so I put butter on top of it because I was like, the carnivore diet calls for butter on everything.
0: Right.
1: So let me put some butter in it. Uh-huh. It totally wrecked them.
0: Really?
1: Oh, they
0: totally
1: were
0: totally wrecked the mashed potatoes?
1: They were like paste.
0: Wow.
1: Now, when you homemade mashed potatoes, you put a lot of butter in
0: there. A lot, yeah.
1: But if you get prepackaged, ooh, don't do it. It was like a thing of paste. I don't even know how to describe it.
0: That's crazy.
1: With that being said, that's how I feel that added cheese is to...
0: Okay, like mac and cheese.
1: Yes.
0: Yeah,
1: it becomes like this, it's not right.
0: And that's what happens with ramen, is that it becomes a solid thing. It's not solid.
1: But I know what you mean. It's like a big ball.
0: It's like a ball of noodles is what cheese does to ramen to me. And I just can't... I just can't
1: it's like an old cowboy movie with the tumbleweeds.
0: Yeah. Yeah.
1: It's like a big tumbleweed. Just eat that.
0: Of cheese and noodles.
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6: 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Where are you kayaking overnight? You need to keep the ice cold. If I'm going to spend $300 on a cooler, I want to put 2 beers in that at night, come down the next morning, open the lid, and have 32 beers in it. 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It's like a Petri dish of coolers.
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9: I bought my mom an Amazon Alexa. Anybody got one of these? I bought it for her because every day she gets up and has to walk down a hallway to get to the bathroom in the middle of the night. So I said, Mama, check this out. Alexa, turn on the light. Light turns on. I said, Alexa, turn off the light. Light turns off. She goes, that's amazing. And then we practiced that for 3 hours. 2 days later, she calls me up. She goes, that thing you bought me stopped working. I said, what thing? She goes, that thing that's supposed to turn my light on and off. I said, are you saying the phrase right? She goes, I'm saying it exactly how you told me. I said, are you saying? She goes, listen, I'll do it right now. Just listen. Amanda. I go, Mom, stop. Not Amanda, it's Alexa. I even wrote it down in 3 places, next to your bed, next to the machine, in the living room. She goes, maybe that's why it's not working. I go, no, that's exactly why it's not working. She goes, calm down, let me try it. Alexa, turn on the light. I'm on the phone waiting. I go, did it work? She goes, oh, I don't know. I'll let you know when I get home. I go, it doesn't work like that. It's not just in the air everywhere you go, you crazy person.
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17: Anything has the potential to become a DUI checkpoint if you crash your car into it. Don't drink and drive. That's what they say. They also say friends don't let friends drive drunk. Well, which one is it? Somebody's got to drive.
11: I was leaving a party the other night, and this buddy of mine goes, "Hey, Ron, can you drive?" I was like, "I can drive. I can't get pulled over." Now, I'm not saying I've never driven drunk, because I've drank so much in my life, now on the back of my driver's license, there's a list of organs I need.
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0: Danny and I have taken song titles, switched the words with synonyms, and are going to try to guess the title.
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1: Matriarch said myself nay to arrive.
2: One more time.
1: Matriarch said myself nay to arrive.
2: Said myself?
1: Mm-hmm.
2: Mother talking to myself.
1: Matriarch said myself nay to arrive.
2: Mother told me not to come.
1: Close.
2: Oh.
1: Mama.
2: Mama told me not to come. Okay.
3: Don't turn on the lights because I don't want to see.
4: Mama told me not to come.
2: I love that song. let's see. My refusal to withdraw. My refusal to withdraw.
1: Quit.
2: Uh-uh.
1: My refusal. I will not.
2: I can make that a contraction.
1: I won't cry. I won't.
2: Withdraw.
1: I won't.
2: My refusal.
1: I won't back down.
2: There it is.

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1: Street with no name.
0: Can you say the real one? Where the streets have no
1: name. 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

0: you people out there who want to know why Gen X is so angry, go watch that video in 1987. You'll see how life was and how great life was and how cool life was and how you could just get on top of a building and make a video and police were cool and you were cool and we were all being cool and we're all dancing, having a good time.
1: I've got one more. Jeopardy area. Jeopardy area.
0: Jeopardy game. Jeopardy danger zone.
1: Oh.
0: Watched that again the other day.
1: I am not surprised.
0: I cannot get enough of Maverick.
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3: Traffic thinning out on a Wednesday afternoon. Highway 385 showing no problems. 240 Midtown looking good. And Sam Cooper Boulevard, earlier delays. Now everything's running fine. Bartlett area, Stage Road westbound at Appling Road, Brother Boulevard area, got a crash working. And Chelsea Avenue at Warford Street in the Douglas area, a crash working as well. I'm Michael Higgins with your total traffic.
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6: Now, I've never drank or done any drugs in my life. After the accident, it's changed slightly. You can't get marijuana in Idaho. Well, you can, but I don't know the guy. And, but in Los Angeles, you just put it into Google Maps. So, like a couple of desperado bank robbers on the run, my mom and I roll up to this dispensary. I'm all banged up. I go, Mom, you do the talking. My son was hit by a bus. And we're wondering if you might have something to help him take the edge off. The energy that I felt from the other side of that counter, I can only describe to you as pure elation. I mean, this... I believe that this woman felt her life's calling was being fulfilled in that moment. I went home with enough marijuana to become the guy that you call.
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0: I finally got somebody to have a crush on me and he's blind.
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4: 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We are 15 feet away from your refrigerator. For $10, you could have bought an extension cord and brought your whole refrigerator right out here on the deck. We could be making ice right now. He goes, no, you need this. If you go on a boat overnight, you need to keep the ice cold overnight. I said, you don't own a boat. You have a kayak. That's the only boat you have. Where are you kayaking overnight? You need to keep the ice cold. If I'm going to spend $300 on a cooler, I want to put 2 beers in that at night, come down the next morning, open the lid, and have 32 beers in it. It's growing beers. That's why they're so expensive, honey. It's like a Petri dish of coolers.
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2: Look for us on Kirby Whitten Road in Bartlett between 11 and 1 on Thursday. 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
1: I was in my neighborhood yesterday, and you had just told me, I think day before yesterday, about the bikers.
2: The cyclists?
1: Yeah, the bicyclists.
2: Yeah.
1: They came through my neighborhood 10 deep. Like, there were 10 of them.
2: Oh, the ones I witnessed last night was at least, if not 20.
1: I mean,
2: it was a big blob of light coming at me, and I didn't know what they were. And they were cyclists at 7 o'clock at night.
1: I just thought it was fascinating because, you know, I sit like kind of up on that hill and I can look down and see the cross street. Mm-hmm. I saw them coming down the cross street and I was like, wow, look at them go. It's like a school of bicycles.
2: I need to know what cyclists, what's going through your mind, because I'll give you the benefit of the doubt that you're out there doing it and it's great. But I mean, it's just so annoying to us.
1: Right.
2: And I'm not going to berate you or anything. I need to know what's going through your mind and why you have to come onto streets that don't have bike lanes.
1: Because it seems like the bike lane would be the easiest thing. And there's plenty of places to go and ride your bike in a gang like that. That's not a city street or public street with cars. I know you've got the right to, and that's cool.
2: And that's fine, but why do you want to? That's why the carpenter quit doing it, because he felt like such a jackass. I mean, you've got to have a little bit, or a lot, of entitlement in you to think that you... Because I'm telling you, if I'm turning left and I've got a pile of cars behind me, the anxiety's already there.
1: Right.
2: Because I'm sorry for holding you up.
1: Mm-hmm.
2: And now if you're on a bicycle, I couldn't do it. I'd be throwing up. But that you're not, I got to know who these people are.
1: I got to know about a cyclist. 901-203-9898.
2: Let's see.
1: Let's just see what we got here. Good morning. Who's this?
3: Hey, this is Steven.
1: I beg your pardon?
3: It's Steven.
2: Hey, Steven. Are you a cyclist?
3: Yeah. I was just imagining I'm all going down the road just thinking, brother, like the motorcycle guys do.
1: Right.
2: So do you...
3: So they go by next time, just be like, brother, every time one of them goes by.
1: The brother wave, yeah.
2: Are you fearful on busy roads?
3: I drive a company truck, so I'm all over the city, but I'm more downtown, and it's people in wheelchairs and bikes.
1: A gang of people in wheelchairs. That's hysterical. Thanks, Steven. We appreciate you, buddy.
2: I'm so confused.
1: A visual I will never get over right there. 25 people in wheelchairs rolling down the road together strikes fear in the heart of everybody.
2: Oh, it would. I don't know what I would do.
1: There's the King's Brothers and Sisters home on Appling. Mm-hmm. Is close to my mother-in-law's house. And like, we have to go down that road to get to her house, have to go cut through Appling. And there's always, a lot of times there's one guy in a wheelchair out on the sidewalk in front of the place.
2: Mm-hmm.
1: And we always laugh when he escaped.
2: That's the first thought I had. Look, he got out.
1: He's getting out. He's almost made it to Kroger. Yeah, but I would like to know what there's power in numbers mentality, because there's so many of them, they could just do what they want. Or is it, you'll get out of our way, it's our turn, you had your time to drive home, now it's our turn to be on the roads.
2: Or is it just, you know, is what it is. I hate that saying, but I mean, I'm not going to, like I said, if you're going to call in and have the balls to at least call in and admit that you're a cyclist, I will be nice to you. But I've got lots of questions.

0: have to ride the back seat. His balls are so big, they have to ride shotgun.
1: And Country Corey.
2: Stock market's in the tank, man. I need that dryer money.
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3: We were talking about cyclists driving down the middle of the road earlier and how it's mildly infuriating.
0: Right.
3: So we wanted a cyclist to call in and kind of explain their thinking.
0: Mm-hmm.
3: And we got one. Good morning.
4: Yeah, I'm a cyclist.
3: All right.
4: And, just listening to your conversation.
0: All right, let's start with, do you feel comfortable in that clothing?
4: Well, not everybody gets into, well, actually, let me repeat that. Nobody gets into cycling for the fashion.
0: Okay. Right.
3: Okay, so what's what got you into it?
0: But do you have to wear that?
4: It helps, yes. Okay. Those pants, yeah, they may look funny, and they don't look comfortable, but they've got a pad in them that will help and keep your boys or whatever comfortable and safe. And it's all for just the aerodynamics, the material of the clothing. When it's rubbing up against your skin, you don't get shaved. You know, it serves a purpose.
0: I got you. Okay, now, like Corey said, why did you get in it?
4: I got into cycling a long time ago. I rode a bike across the country for charity. And then most recently, I worked at a local bike shop for almost 7 years where I would lead group rides and get people trained to ride long distances. And yes, it was group rides.
0: How do you pick your route?
4: Normally, we always ride up in Shelby Forest area.
0: Yes, we like you.
4: The roads are a lot less crowded there, and people are a little bit more used to seeing them there. I refuse to ride in Germantown.
0: Thank you.
4: Germantown drivers are a little too entitled, and they're not paying attention. They're on their phones, looking at their kids' soccer schedule or whatever. They think they have the right to drive in the bike lane.
0: Sounds exactly right. That was me last night. So I think what we've come up with is why I'm so angry about this is two reasons, but only one, two different views.
4: Like you said, though, it's the entitlement. There's a lot of entitled cyclists.
0: And
4: it is a type A personality sport.
0: Yep.
4: Where there's just a lot of people who this is their outlet. And that's what they do. They don't take no all day long from people. They're used to telling people what to do. And then they get on their bike and just release all that pent-up anger from all day long, being at the office and BS corporate jobs.
0: It makes sense. It's Germantown. So I come in here constantly bitching because I have to see the cyclists that are entitled. And I am the entitled driver.
3: Right.
0: So we all got... I'm just not going out anymore in Germantown.
4: As cyclists always say, is like, man, just give us a few minutes or seconds of your time. Wherever you're going, you're going to get there safe. You're putting our lives in danger a lot more by speeding around us or trying to intimidate us by going right next to us. You're going to get to your spot safely. We're the ones at risk. So just chill and...
0: But you gotta think of it this way, too, though. If we weren't this angry about it, then we wouldn't care if we hit you. Do you know what I mean? Like, we're this angry because we don't want to hurt you.
3: Right.
4: Yeah, and that's ridiculous because we haven't done anything. We're just out there. We've got every right to be on the road. Yes, I've been in groups where they did take up a majority of the lane, and I would always get them back towards the curb, get them a little bit tighter in formation. But yeah, there are groups out there that just will take over the road, and I'm not even cool with that.
0: Yeah,
4: they give cyclists a bad name.
0: Yeah, because they're three wide, and I'm like, come on, guys, you can be single file right now. Let's go.
4: Yeah, I see that every Sunday evening going down Wolf River.
0: Well, I like you, Steven.
4: Well, thank you. I'm a big fan of y'all's show, and Corey, I work with your son Noah now.
3: Oh, do you?
4: Yeah.
3: All right, well, keep him off a bicycle. I don't need a bicycle sitting around the garage.
4: Will do.
3: Thank you, brother.
4: All right, have a good one.
3: Some answers there from an actual cyclist.
0: I like him, but I don't know if he made me like cyclists anymore.
3: Well, see, the thing about it is you'd probably like all of them one-on-one, but you get a bunch of them together, and the attitude changes.
0: Right.
3: All right. Coming up here in just a little bit, we'll play our Twisted Titles game where we change the titles around with synonyms and try to guess each other's songs.
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5: I'm Todd Demers with your WREG News Channel 3 headlines. A day after City Council delayed its moratorium vote, county commissioners also considered a year-long pause. The ordinance did not move forward, and today council reconvenes to finish its agenda. The state-appointed board over Memphis Shelby County Schools meeting today after months of delays from a federal court fight. Members will face multiple topics, including the district audit. 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
6: Good morning. Just as they were wrapping up the overnight work here on 240, we had a vehicle fire. It is fully engulfed in flames here on 240 westbound in Mount Moriah. We got Memphis Fire out on the scene. That is on the 240 westbound in Mount Moriah, kind of between Mount Moriah or 385 and Mount Moriah, again, fully engulfed. I'm Woody Hayes from Talk Radio 98.3 and 1510 WLAC.
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7: Anything has the potential to become a DUI checkpoint if you crash your car into it. Don't drink and drive. That's what they say. They also say friends don't let friends drive drunk. Well, which one is it? Somebody's got to drive. I was leaving a party the other night, and this buddy of mine goes, "Hey, Ron, can you drive?" I was like, "I can drive. I can't get pulled over." Now, I'm not saying I've never driven drunk, because I've drank so much in my life, now on the back of my driver's license, there's a list of organs I need.
8: Here's your forecast from News Channel 3. Sunny, continued warm, highs nearing 90 both today and tomorrow. Rain chances elevated for the weekend. Elevated ozone today, an air quality alert in effect. I'm News Channel 3 weather expert Todd Demers.
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6: Just going to call somebody up at random.
5: And see if we keep them on the phone for 10 ridiculous survey questions. They cannot hear me.
6: They can't hear Danny.
5: No.
6: She's like a mouse.
11: Hello?
6: Good morning, ma'am. My name is Corey. I'm with the United States Census Bureau. We're doing nationwide consumer surveys this year, and I'm calling to ask you to participate in our 10-question anonymous survey.
11: United States what bureau?
6: I'm with the United States Census Bureau, the USSB.
11: The USSB.
6: Mm-hmm. And this is an official call.
5: Plug me in.
11: I guess, okay, sure.
6: Oh, great.
11: Sure, okay.
6: Thank you so much. Do you use smart home technology?
11: Yes, I do.
6: Yes, okay. And how many loads of laundry do you run on a typical week?
11: Maybe one load a week.
6: A one? All right.
11: Yeah.
6: And in your opinion, what is the appropriate ratio of peanut butter to jelly?
11: I mean, I like to do half and half, so I guess like 50%. But what's the point of this question?
6: We're just gathering information, getting our finger on the pulse of the nation. Would you argue that asbestos should be called asworstus?
11: I'm sorry, what?
6: Would you argue that asbestos should be called asworstus?
11: On what grounds? Like,
6: because it's so bad for
11: you. If we're talking logically, then like that would make sense with language. But I'm not sure what the United States government is getting from these questions.
6: I was just getting your opinion. If a Mexican person eats at a Mexican restaurant, do you believe they consider that home cooking?
11: I do not feel comfortable answering that question.
5: Oh, come on.
6: Okay.
11: And have
6: you ever shaved your arm hair to prove that you have the right to bear arms?
11: Wait a minute. What? Who is this? Wait, hold on.
6: My name is Corey. I'm operator number 6911. And this, like I said, this is an official call.
11: Operator 6911, mm-hmm. Corey.
6: Mm-hmm.
11: And this is an official call.
6: It is.
11: And you just asked me if I had shape.
5: He's on to us.
6: And how often do you announce to your coworkers that you're holding a knife?
11: Wait, you just asked me about shaving my armpits for bare. What is this bureau again?
6: It's the United States Census Bureau.
11: The United States Census Bureau. Uh-huh. You said
6: yes.
11: So this is a joke.
6: No, I'm just doing my job, making my money.
5: Welcome to the.
11: There's no such thing as the United States Census Bureau.
6: Which side of the pineapple on pizza debate are you on?
11: I don't believe in pineapple on pizza, but that's okay. Besides the point. Okay, like I don't.
6: That is the point. And one more question: how often do you use the Diddy simulator,
11: ma'am? How often do I use a what?
6: How often do you use the Diddy simulator?
11: Oh no! You know what? No.
6: Great. That completes our survey. We appreciate your time very much, ma'am. You've helped make America a better place.
11: Have you kept calling me ma'am?
6: Yep. He was really an overthinker.
5: What's this Diddy simulator?
6: Oh, interested, are you?
5: A little bit.
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0: Jenny, do you hear that song any differently after playing it on stage?
1: 100%. I can hear every little part of it. I know your part. Right. I know my part. I know Ross's part. But it is funny how, yes, I do. I hear it. I hear everything.
0: Never hear it the same again.
1: Ever.
0: Never hear it the same again. I even hear my mistakes from that day.
1: Yeah.
0: I know I messed up there.
1: Yeah, it's funny. Just right when it starts, it's like, once the drums come in, I'm like, I you can just pick up on every little thing. I guess 901-203-9898, text in and tell us about, if you're a musician, does that happen like to every song?
0: I bet it does.
1: It's the only song I know, so I don't know.
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1: We got three headlines. Two are fake. One is real. You give us the real one, and you've got Morning Wood.
0: Headline number one. Would a Mississippi man return a library book 63 years late and pay the fine entirely in buffalo nickels?
1: What are buffalo nickels?
0: They're nickels that have a buffalo on the back instead on the thing instead of a... It's got the head on one side and a buffalo on the other side.
1: I think that's Lincoln.
0: Yeah, okay.
1: Oh, and then Monticello's on...
0: Right, but it's a buffalo instead, on the tail side.
1: Well, is it an old nickel?
0: I mean, it's all... Yeah, I guess so. Kind
1: of. I just never heard of a buffalo nickel.
0: Really?
1: Yeah.
0: Next time I run across one, I'll save it.
1: Okay. Would a couple find a 1950s time capsule in a backyard containing only a coupon for free car wax?
0: The brand is probably long out of business. Just saying.
1: Turtle.
0: Or would a study show men who win the lottery get married easier, but women who win get divorced? Mm. That makes sense, actually.
1: Yeah, it does.
0: 901-203-9898. Which Morning Wood headline is the real one for today?
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2: From the Mitch Wright Plumbing, Heating, and Air Traffic Desk.
7: Good morning. Well, they've got the through lanes all open again for this earlier car fire on 240 westbound and 385. So everybody's over on the left shoulder. Traffic is pretty slow right now, just going through the curve here at 385. But all lanes are open and moving and starting to thin out some. Trying to wrap up an earlier crash, Highway 64 in New Brunswick. And they did call an ambulance to our crash. It's out into the entrance of Amazon on Holmes Road on the west side of Getwell. I'm Woody with your total traffic.
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1: You got a Yeti cooler? 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Coleman cooler the same size, $30. I'm over at Buddy's house for a cookout this summer. He goes, hey man, you got to get one of these Yeti coolers. Keeps the ice cold for 3 days. I said, we're on your deck right now. We are 15 feet away from your refrigerator. For $10, you could have bought an extension cord and brought your whole refrigerator right out here on the deck. We could be making ice right now. He goes, no, you need this. If you go on a boat overnight, you need to keep the ice cold overnight. I said, you don't own a boat. You have a kayak. That's the only boat you have. Where are you kayaking overnight? You need to keep the ice cold. If I'm going to spend $300 on a cooler, I want to put 2 beers in that at night, come down the next morning, open the lid, and have 32 beers in it. It's growing beers. That's why they're so expensive, honey. It's like a Petri dish of coolers.
2: I bought my mom an Amazon Alexa. Anybody got one of these? I bought it for her because every day she gets up and has to walk down a hallway to get to the bathroom in the middle of the night. So I said, Mama, check this out. Alexa, turn on the light. Light turns on. I said, Alexa, turn off the light. Light turns off. She goes, that's amazing. And then we practiced that for 3 hours. 2 days later, she calls me up. She goes, that thing you bought me stopped working. I said, what thing? She goes, that thing that's supposed to turn my light on and off. I said, are you saying the phrase right? She goes, I'm saying it exactly how you told me. I said, are you saying? She goes, listen, I'll do it right now. Just listen. Amanda. I go, Mom, stop. Not Amanda, it's Alexa. I even wrote it down in 3 places, next to your bed, next to the machine, in the living room. She goes, maybe that's why it's not working. I go, no, that's exactly why it's not working. She goes, calm down, let me try it. Alexa, turn on the light. I'm on the phone waiting. I go, did it work? She goes, oh, I don't know, I'll let you know when I get home. I go, it doesn't work like that. It's not just in the air everywhere you go, you crazy person.
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4: Here's your forecast from News Channel 3. Sunny, continued warm, highs nearing 90 both today and tomorrow. Rain chances elevated for the weekend. Elevated ozone today, an air quality alert in effect. I'm News Channel 3 weather expert Todd Demers.
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6: We got 3 headlines. 2 are fake, 1 is real. Give us the real headline, and you have got morning wood.
7: Would a Mississippi man return a library book 63 years late and pay the fine entirely in Buffalo nickels? Danny, somebody texted in wondering what school we went to, that it's Lincoln is on the penny.
6: Oh, that's right.
7: And Thomas Jefferson is on the nickel.
6: Yeah, because Jefferson's Monticello. I can get Monticello right. I just couldn't get Jefferson
7: so
6: right.
7: You got TJ on one side and a Buffalo on the other is what a Buffalo nickel is. So there's that. All right. Would a couple find a 1950s time capsule in their backyard containing only a coupon for free car wax?
6: They quit making that Buffalo nickel in 1938.
7: Really?
6: Yeah.
7: Every now and then okay. How is it that you run across one every now and then?
6: Because they're still in...
7: circulation?
6: Circulation.
7: Oh, okay.
6: They got no blow on them, though. Just paper.
7: Or would a study show men who win the lottery get married easier and women who win get divorced? Good morning. Who is this?
8: JR.
7: What up, JR? How are you, buddy?
8: I'm doing all right.
7: I love that. Which one are you going with today?
8: I was going to go number 2 because you said something about it probably being out of business as if you already know the brand.
7: Would a couple find a 1950s time capsule in their backyard with a coupon for a free car wax?
6: Yeah, I'm sorry. It's not right.
7: That is incorrect, sir.
8: I knew it as soon as he started hyping up. Like, oh, crap.
7: Thanks, JR. Have a good one, brother.
8: All right, you too.
7: If you said a study showed men who win the lottery get married easier, women who win get divorced, you have got morning wood. Winning the lottery changes your life in different ways. They did a study of 77,000 players. They followed adults aged 18 to 44. And basically, if men win $1 million, their chance of getting married in 5 years goes up by 5 percentage points. Especially if you went from rags to riches. Male winners also had more children over time. Women, win a prize that size, doubled the risk of short-term divorce, but the effect faded over 10 years. Researchers say the money probably helped them leave their old man anyway that they were trying to get out of.
6: Makes sense.
7: It makes total sense. Doesn't mean I don't want to win the lottery, though. I just

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2: So we asked earlier if when you learn to play a song, do you hear that song differently when it comes on the radio?
3: Because now every time I hear Seven Nation Army, it's completely different than... I used to just enjoy it.
2: No.
3: Now I just rip it apart.
2: Now you're just hearing there, you're this part and that part. Uh-huh. There's that cymbal. So several musicians texted in. I didn't think that musicians would be up this early. Not real ones.
3: These are the real ones. These are the ones that know that they have to have a 9-to-5 to keep their hobby.
2: 1100 said every single song. Randall, yes, it totally does. I hate listening to songs I've played in cover bands. I really hate hearing Skid Row songs, too. So no 18 in life for Randall. Let's see. You hear all the songs in pieces. You hear all the chord changes and subtle differences.
3: Exactly right. I mean, that's exactly, it's just so weird.
2: It is. It's just, it's different.
3: It is. And I didn't realize that with musicians of how different they must hear music.
2: And learning to play a song apparently changes your life because you never hear music the same.
3: No, and think about it. Like, as a non-musician, I'm over here going, man, you know, this is the best rock song of all time. I'm sure musicians probably like, dude, are you listening to that?
2: Right, that's 2.5 chords.
3: Right.
2: Not even 3 full chords.
3: They hear it completely different than we do.
2: Paulie said, when I started playing drums, I would play to the stereo. The song I liked was Take Me to the Top by Loverboy. I don't know if I would admit that, Paulie. After a few times, it sounded completely different and easier to play. It's funny how it all came to me at once. So, yeah, apparently that is absolutely true, too. Forget or to hear it differently when you actually learn to play it on an instrument.
3: I one of my favorite so has nothing to do with playing an instrument but Loverboy stories.
2: Yeah. We have Loverboy stories now?
3: Oh, it was
2: I have one.
3: You do? Go ahead.
2: It's not really a story as much as it is my brother gave me a Loverboy shirt, and it was a hot pink shirt that was cut off at the midriff. Mm-hmm. And it said, get it up, keep it up, 82. I guess that was the name of the tour in 1982. And it was a hot pink shirt that said, get it up, keep it up. And I wore that thing that summer like I was the king of fashion.
3: Why did guys wear cutoff shirts?
2: I don't know, but
3: all the time, like they had football pads to put on. Who's putting on football pads later? No one.
2: Nobody. I stopped wearing it after getting mercilessly made fun of.
3: We were doing the Great American Stake Off. I don't know, it wasn't called that, but the stake off over at Southland Casino. Mm-hmm. And Jarman and I were both judges. And so we're in a tent with like Todd Demers and I don't know. Joe Birch,
2: right?
3: All sitting around these tables. We had to go through like 36 steaks. Like, and you don't think 36 bites is that much because it isn't. Because if you liked it, you had about 6 of the one you liked. And I mean, I'm just struggling. Well, Loverboy was playing that day in the parking lot. And I'm struggling. Now, Jarman's what, 300 pounds?
2: Yeah.
3: 6'2".
2: Right. He was
3: a big old boy.
2: He was bigger than me.
3: And I'm 5'2", 100 pounds, just struggling trying to get through this steak. Just like, oh my God, I don't know if I can make the next one. He's so mad. He looks across the table and goes, Danny, will you hurry up? I'm missing Loverboy. And I said, oh, this is worth it. You will never live this one down. Loverboy.
2: Loverboy. That's a great story. I love we're going to play some Loverboy.
3: It's a long one, so I hope you really appreciate this, Paulie. I'm going out on a limb for you. It's Take Me to the Top by Loverboy on 98.1 The Max. Can't be good, be bad, baby.

0: If you don't love Loverboy, it's on you. It's on you, I'm afraid.
1: Well, that's what Shannon says. He's like, well, what's with all the hate? Where'd all the hate come for Loverboy? Loverboy kicks ass.
0: Loverboy was like the poster child for the corporate 80s. You know what I mean?
1: Well, the Arena Rock label, the AOR, Arena Rock. I don't know. That's what people say. That's critics are often dismiss Loverboy as a form. I can't say that word. Formulaic.
0: Yeah.
1: Mass-produced arena. I mean, what's not formulated? You can't tell me AC/DC doesn't have a formula.
0: Well, and there was a lot of talk at one time that Aerosmith was the poster child for, quote, corporate rock.
1: I could see that.
0: So they sold out.
1: Overplay on the radio. Working for the Weekend is what killed them, I think.
0: Yeah, probably. That was about their only song that stuck.
1: It just got too poppy, so they weren't cool anymore. I don't have any hate for Loverboy more than their name. Who doesn't like to say, to watch a 6'3", 300-pound man say, you're making me miss Loverboy. That's what's funny to me, because their name's Loverboy.
0: And this big old dude is upset that he's missing the show. That's hysterical.
1: I'm not dogging the band. The whole scenario was just hysterical. Loverboy's not a really good name either.
0: Yeah, they probably could have done better. As far as the name of that band.
1: Because I'm thinking of, like, Leif Garrett on my wall.
0: Right. Yeah. An actual sex symbol. Instead of some guy with a perm.
1: With red leather pants and a red leather headband that matched. Like, yeah. He looks like he's going to jazzercise. Hey, we're not dogging Loverboy. We're dogging all y'all for looking like that. Every single one of y'all. Y'all can make fun of our... flannels and our baggy pants and our dirty sweaters all you want. Look what you were wearing. Yeah. You look like women.
0: With a cut-off shirt.
1: Yeah. Y'all are going around in drag and high heels, and then we come looking like a bunch of, you know.
0: We look like we just got out of bed.
1: We got out of bed with Chuck Taylor, black Chuck Taylors, and big old flannels, and y'all are making fun of us?
0: Oh, coming up here in a little bit. Okay, kids' toys are out of hand.
1: I mean, I don't have kids that have toys anymore.
0: Okay, your kids aren't into the little squishy things and all that?
1: No.
0: All right.
1: Or the butt face.
0: That's what's on the way next.
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1: The most popular toy of the year might be Buttface.
2: I've never heard of it.
1: I haven't either until today. A squishy doll named Chester Cheeks. Tweens love it because it looks like a butt and it makes fart sounds.
3: What's that? It's Chester Cheeks, the ultimate butt-face prankster. Squeeze, and he lets it rip. He's dropping beats, jiggling cheeks. He's full of gas-powered pranks up his sleeve. That little fart.
4: Chester!
3: Always up to cheeky tricks. Warning, may cause explosive laughter and uncontrollable wiggle dancing. Chester Cheeks, from Buttface, by Goliath.
1: Whatever happened to Legos? I mean,
2: I don't know, but I played this for you earlier when I asked you to listen to the audio.
1: Yeah.
2: Did it sound just like it?
1: It sounded just like it.
2: That's it.
1: That's what it does?
2: Uh-huh.
1: That's what it actually does versus what the commercial said. So is he squeezing it? What's going on there?
2: He squeezes the top and then it just dances back and forth. That's what you're hearing, like the, and then a little, couple of farts in there.
1: And then that's that. What kids are into these days is, to me, weird. Like the Nido.
2: I don't know what that is.
1: It's the little squishy cube.
2: Thank God my kids are not into this stuff.
1: That people waited in line for hours at Seven Brew. And then, I mean, I've seen these sticks of butter that are selling for $10 a piece, but they're not real sticks of butter. They're just like foam. They're like a stick of butter foam. And for some reason, they're 10 bucks.
2: Those have been around, though, since 2020. I don't why are they making a comeback? Yeah.
1: But they're making, I mean, they are. I've just now said, I didn't see them in stores very much then.
2: Target used to have that bin on the end cap.
1: I guess now they've moved to convenience stores because that's where I see them. Is at the counter by the candy, like you're just gonna buy a foam stick of butter. They don't even know what you do with it.
2: Yeah, I don't. My kids were into it when they were young, maybe like 8, 5.
1: Right, but
2: we don't have squishies around the house now. We just have a phone. That's all they need is a phone.
1: I know, that's right. Tammy texted in and said that little thing sounds like Willy Wonka in the Chocolate Factory.
2: Oh, you're right. Exactly.
1: It kind of does.
2: Yeah, you get the little fart machine in.
1: So
2: it's exactly. Good call, Tammy.
1: Good call, Tammy. Coming up here in a little bit, a senseless survey. We'll call somebody up at random, try to keep them on the phone for 10 ridiculous survey questions.
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6: From the Mitch Wright Plumbing, Heating, and Air Traffic Desk.
7: Good morning. Just got an accident out of the middle of the interstate here on 40 westbound, just before you get into the flyovers. We still have the right lane blocked. I got Memphis Fire out here on the scene helping with that. So it's on 40 westbound between Sycamore View and the flyover area. We've got a crash down south here at 240 and 55 at Malfunction Junction. They are over to the shoulder. Also on Firestone east of Thomas. I'm Wendy with your total traffic.
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16: 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You have a kayak. 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Where are you kayaking overnight? You need to keep the ice cold. 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It's growing beers. 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It's like a Petri dish of coolers.
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18: Here's your forecast from News Channel 3. Sunny, continued warm highs nearing 90 both today and tomorrow. Rain chances elevated for the weekend. Elevated ozone today and air quality alert in effect. I'm News Channel 3 weather expert Todd Demers.
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1: Good morning, ma'am. My name is Corey. I'm with the United States Census Bureau. We're doing nationwide consumer surveys this year, and I'm calling to ask you to participate in our 10-question anonymous survey.
22: United States what bureau?
1: I'm with the United States Census Bureau, the USSB.
22: The USSB.
1: Mm-hmm. And this is an official call.
2: Plug me in.
22: I guess, okay, sure.
1: Oh, great.
22: Sure, okay.
1: Thank you so much. Do you use smart home technology?
22: Yes, I do.
1: Yes, okay. And how many loads of laundry do you run on a typical week?
22: Just maybe one load a week.
1: All right. Yeah. And in your opinion, what is the appropriate ratio of peanut butter to jelly?
22: I mean, I like to do half and half, so I guess like 50%. But what's the point of this question?
1: We're just gathering information, getting our finger on the pulse of the nation. Would you argue that asbestos should be called asworstus?
22: I'm sorry, what?
1: Would you argue that asbestos should be called asworstus?
22: On what grounds? Because
1: it's so bad for you.
22: If we're talking logically, then like that would make sense with language. But I'm not sure what the United States government is getting from these questions.
1: I was just getting your opinion. If a Mexican person eats at a Mexican restaurant, do you believe they consider that home cooking?
22: I do not feel comfortable answering that question.
2: Oh, come on.
1: Okay.
22: And have you
1: ever shaved your arm hair to prove that you have the right to bear arms?
22: Wait a minute. What? Who is this? Wait, hold on.
1: My name is Corey. I'm operator number 6911. And this, like I said, this is an official call.
22: Operator 6911, mm-hmm. Corey, mm-hmm. And this is an official call.
1: It is.
22: And you just asked me if I had shape.
2: He's on to us.
1: And how often do you announce to your coworkers that you're holding a knife?
22: Wait, you just asked me about shaving my armpits for bare. What is this bureau again?
1: It's the United States Census Bureau.
22: The United States Census Bureau,
1: uh-huh.
22: You said?
1: Yes.
22: So this is a joke?
1: No, I'm just doing my job, making my money.
2: Welcome to the pine.
22: There's no such thing as the United States Census Bureau.
1: Which side of the pineapple on pizza debate are you on?
22: I don't believe in pineapple on pizza, but that's the point, okay?
1: That is the point. And one more question, ma'am. How often do you use the Diddy simulator?
22: Ma'am? How often do I use a what?
1: How often do you use the Diddy simulator?
22: Oh, no. You know what? No.
1: Oh,
22: Nope.
1: Okay,
22: no.
1: Great. That completes our survey. We appreciate your time very much, ma'am. You've helped make America a better place.
22: Have you kept calling me ma'am?
1: Yep. He was really an overthinker.
2: What's this Diddy simulator?
1: Oh, interested, are you?
2: A little bit.
23: Got an idea for a senseless survey question?
24: You know the rules.
23: Text it to 901-203-9898.

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1: And Country Corey.
2: Move over, kid. 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
2: People are worried about Hurricane Issy. I knew I was going to get tripped up over this. Isaias. Hurricane Isaias.
0: Isaias.
2: People are worried about the Georgia-Alabama game that is going to be played Saturday night in Tuscaloosa. But professionals are saying that the storm should be just past in Tuscaloosa enough to not affect kickoff. Maybe a little rain, a little wind, but it's not going to shut the game down or make the game move at this time.
0: It's definitely affecting everybody's fall break because I know bunches of people calling saying, can we move our rental date one day? And they're like, nope.
2: Oh,
0: sorry, you cannot.
2: We've already got you can pay for one fewer day.
0: Now, what's that hurricane called?
2: Isaias.
0: I feel like I'm going to Playa Bowls.
2: 100%.
0: Acai.
2: Acai Bowl. It's in Isaias Bowl. That's what we're going to call Georgia and Alabama this year. The Isaias Bowl.
0: The Isaias Bowl. I love it. No one will be able to say it.
2: Now, will it affect the Memphis game? If it, I mean, we really won't know that until Friday night into Saturday, I guess.
0: Yeah, the game's 6 o'clock.
2: Mm-hmm.
0: Six. UAB.
2: Yeah, 6:30. Yeah, 6 o'clock. You're right. So, but Cooper Jones will be in after 9 o'clock today to talk a little more about that. He is the assistant athletic director at the University of Memphis. But hurricanes are weird because you start trying to prepare and plan, and then they move.
0: They're like, bye.
2: And they're like, oh, you prepared for this? Well, let me give you that.
0: Sounds like a 24-year-old son.
2: Or nothing at all. You never know what's going to happen. They could just take a hard right and go towards Florida at this point. You know what I mean?
0: Mm-hmm.
2: So we'll keep an eye on that for you and not tell you.
3: The world is a band.

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2: All right, kids. We're playing for the I Beat Corey t-shirts. 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
6: Good morning. They wrapped up that crash, cleaned it up here on 40 westbound just before the flyovers. Traffic is still going to be slow between Appling and Witten right now, but everything has been cleared up there. And we got a crash still over on the shoulder here at Malfunction Junction, 240 westbound at 55, again, over to the right shoulder. A crash on a Firestone just east of Thomas. We got the fire department just transported a little bit ago. I'm with you with your total traffic.
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27: You ever feel like you're such a fat, useless blob of cookie dough that you just start exercising randomly in the middle of some other activity? 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Went to the Cheesecake Factory for the first time. This is a company that knows what America wants, don't they? Oh, yeah. Let's put factory right in the title. Let these fat tubalards think they can come sit at the end of a conveyor belt and have cheesecakes rammed right down their throats. I like how the waiters are disgusted with our habits now. You notice at the end of the meal they ask, are you still working on that? Right? Not if you enjoyed yourself. You still working on shoveling that into your fat skull? Yeah, I'll get you a doggy bag. We both know you don't have a dog. 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
29: Here's your forecast from News Channel 3. Sunny, continued warm highs nearing 90 both today and tomorrow. Rain chances elevated for the weekend. Elevated ozone today, an air quality alert in effect. I'm News Channel 3 weather expert Todd Demers.
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2: Good morning, who is this?
3: Hey, this is Miguel.
2: Hey, Miguel, how are you, buddy?
3: I'm doing good. What about you?
2: I am making it on $3.
3: Awesome, awesome.
4: All right, Miguel, you can make it with a new T-shirt if you beat Corey. He's going to leave the studio. I'm going to give you 5 trivia questions. He'll come back in the studio, get the same 5 questions. If you answer more correctly, you have an I Beat Corey T-shirt. If not, then you can't beat Corey.
3: Let's do it.
2: All right. We'll leave the room.
4: What socks you have on today?
2: Michael Myers.
3: Say that again?
4: Michael Myers. He's wearing Michael Myers socks today. Where did you get all these socks from?
3: Halloween.
4: All right, Miguel. Question number 1. In which direction do speed skaters race?
3: In which direction what?
4: Do speed skaters race?
3: I don't know.
4: I'll give you a choice. How about this? Counterclockwise or clockwise?
3: Clockwise.
4: What is the common name or phrase for alopecia?
3: Common name for alopecia. Baldness? I don't know.
4: Yeah. All right. What 2 colors are most often confused by people who are colorblind?
3: I'll say yellow and red. I don't know.
4: Okay. Who played Indiana Jones?
3: Harrison Ford.
4: Final question. On this day in 1987, Chuck Berry was awarded a star on the Hollywood Walk of Fame. What Chuck Berry song is famously played in the dance scene with Thurman and Travolta in Pulp Fiction?
3: I know that song.

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1: That's, why can't I think of what that is?
2: We can come back to it.
1: I can't handle it. Okay, we're going to have to.
2: Okay.
1: I mean, the text line's got to be going nuts. What two colors are most often confused by people who are colorblind?
2: Green and red?
1: That is correct. How do you know that?
2: I had a neighbor that was colorblind.
1: Huh.
2: He was your kid's teacher at one time.
1: Oh, okay. I can't get over what this is. Who played Indiana Jones?
2: Harrison Ford.
1: All right, it's 3-2. Final question. You're winning, by the way, 3-2. On this day in 1987, Chuck Berry was awarded a star on the Hollywood Walk of Fame. What Chuck Berry song is famously played in the dance scene with Thurman and Travolta in Pulp Fiction?
2: That's not the twist. I'm gonna go with the twist, even though I know that's not right.
3: Now I know it.
1: Never Can Tell.
2: Ah.
1: It is the song that my husband and his mother danced to at our wedding.
2: How about that?
1: Albino.
2: Albino. Is that what it is when your pigment goes away?
1: Yeah, albino. When you're born with no...
2: When you're born that way.
1: Yeah.
2: But what about when it happens, like Will Smith, why?
1: I don't care.
2: Okay, all right.
1: I'm just kidding. I don't know. I was thinking albino.
2: Either way, Miguel, say it for me, brother.
4: My name is Miguel, and I cannot be Corey.
2: All right, so I don't think she had alopecia, or I think Jada Smith has alopecia, not the pigment thing.
1: Correct.
2: Whatever that thing is called.
1: Whatever that is. But that just derailed the whole thing.
2: I know it did.

0: Let's see, 1469 said vitiligo is when it happens during one's life, like Michael Jackson. That's why he had a glove. KC, alopecia is hair loss. Jonathan, albinism affects your eyes and hair. Vitiligo, was that what I said? Yeah, it affects your skin. So thanks for the heads up on that. We're not the brightest bulbs in the marquee.
1: Yeah, albino, you're born without pigment. You remember albino kids, right?
0: Mm-hmm. I used to see one at Kroger all the time, which is weird because it's like all of a sudden there's John Travolta from Powder or whatever that kid's name with the ball.
1: Powder.
0: Yeah, the Powder. That I don't think that was John Travolta, but you smell what I'm stepping in.
1: I feel like I don't see any albino kids anymore.
0: I haven't seen one in a while. They're, you know, keeping them in the house, I guess. Video games and such.
1: I was just going to say, it's like autism took over albino.
0: Today, we are going to be at Elizabeth Rook Insurance from 11 to 1 in Bartlett. So grab your friends and come on by. We're going to be out there chilling out. We got lots of stuff to give away out there. Grizzlies tickets, Tigers tickets for the UAB game this Saturday. Also, Grizzlies tickets. It's Titans tickets. It's going to be wild. Everybody's leaving with something.
1: Yeah, it's at 3189 Kirby Whitten Road, and that's 11 to 1. So on your lunch break, come by and see us. We'll be signing autographs. you can drop by gifts. Thanks, Barbie Robilio. We got things to give you, but don't worry. We will kindly accept anything that you want to bring us.
0: Except herpes.
1: Yeah. That will give right back. But Elizabeth Rook, we can talk to you about your insurance. We always talk about her and how she has different carriers, and she makes your unique insurance package just for you. So you can come see her, touch her. Well, don't touch her, actually.
0: That's probably inappropriate.
1: But just see that she's a real person.
0: Right, and can save you money, because while you're there, she can talk to you about your stuff, go over it. If you got time, they'll go line by line. It only takes like 15 minutes. So
1: come see us today, 11 to 1 in Bartlett. B-A-B-A-R-B-A-R-T-L-E-T-T, Bartlett. We can do it together.
0: All right, about a half mile north of Stage Road on Kirby Whitten is where we'll be from 11 to 1 with Elizabeth Rook Insurance.
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21: How unbelievable is it that in this country, we have to stop ourselves from eating? It's unbelievable. It's so bad that I heard this commercial the other day. 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Cats are eating appetizers, not snacks, appetizers. Wild Alaskan salmon, sea bass and shrimp, oysters Rockefeller. These cats are eating better than half of the world. With their delicate palates, they'd be just as happy eating a rat in the basement. How disgusting are we? They should just put up a split screen, and on this side, people starving all over the world. And on this side, cats eating appetizers. Fluffy, don't fill up on the salmon. You have a steak coming, Fluffy.
22: I think everybody has one alcohol that they just won't. And mine is tequila. No, not woo, boo. And sometimes, ow, blood. That's just, yep, never a happy ending when I drink tequila. Awful, awful. I firmly believe tequila's just made out of bruises. That there's just a South American factory somewhere where they're punching people in the arm and tequila squirts out, and they bottle it and try and sell it to stupid Americans. Like, this is a very good brand, and it's called Two for Flinching, a.k.a. Dos para Flinching. I'm not buying that. That's fake Spanish. That's bogus Spanish. It's dubious Spanish is what that is.
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3: So a new TikTok trend, Andy, you might be interested in.
0: Okay.
3: Boiling and eating an entire zucchini. I don't know if you've seen that or not, but you may search, why is everyone boiling and eating a whole zucchini? It's the latest hack. You boil water and salt, toss a zucchini in there, boil it, let it cool, add olive oil and salt, and eat it whole, end to end. I've never liked steamed or boiled squash. It gets slimy. It's gross. Why are we doing this?
0: We're not.
3: There's no health benefit to it.
0: Nobody's doing it. I don't know.
3: Why is it on TikTok? What are we doing on TikTok? What are we doing?
0: I mean, have you never been to Humdinger's and they just slice that thing in half?
3: Well, that's grilled zucchini.
0: But, I mean, what's the difference?
3: That's boiled. Boiled squash is gross. I'm sorry. Boiled squash, steamed squash. If you don't grill it or fry it, pan fried, you know, broil it, I'm out. I ain't eating boiled or steamed squash.
0: Okay, now that we got that covered.
3: Damn it, Danny.
4: Danny ruins everything.
0: I can ruin it. The trend has triggered massive online discussion. No, it hasn't.
3: Has it?
0: No. It's dividing people between those who enjoy the low-effort, tender summer squash and critics who compare its softer, stringy texture to phlegm.
3: Yeah, that's a good example. It's a great example.
0: I'm not getting triggered by this, nor am I divided by what you do with your squash or your zucchini. I don't care.
3: I am not triggered by what you do with your squash. Do whatever you want with your squash. Just don't boil mine. That's all I'm asking. Like, these online trends, man, they come up with some stupid stuff.
0: But are they a trend? I mean, they don't come up on my TikTok.
3: I got
0: murders to solve on my TikTok.
3: I've seen every movie in 10-second clips. I get movie clips. Yeah, I'd like to know if I could get the algorithm to give me the latest quote unquote TikTok trends. Like, how do you get this to come up? Because I got a buddy that watches hunting videos. That's all that comes up on his TikTok is hunting and fishing videos.
0: I mean, if Lindsey Clancy was making boiled zucchini, I would know all about it.
3: You're getting a lot of Lindsey Clancy content, are you?
0: Oh.
3: And things like that.
0: If Erica, what's her name? Kirk, loves to make boiled zucchini, I would know
3: you
0: about
3: would know
0: it.
3: Know about it? That's hysterical.
0: If that dude that just went to jail for killing his wife, I would know about. If the lady decided to have her final meal that didn't get executed.
3: That's a good question. Does she get two meals?
0: Well, she refused her last meal.
3: I know, but if she goes back to the death penalty, will they offer her a second?
0: Only if it's boiled zucchini, Corey. That's what I'm trying to tell you. That is my algorithm. It has to do with death in court.

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1: We were talking about boiled zucchini a few minutes ago. Disgusting. And somebody texted in, you might as well be eating boiled okra. It's just as disgusting.
2: Yeah, Doug.
1: Rayburn, boiled okra is gross. I don't know why. My mom and dad, when I was little, loved it. There was a period of time that we ate it twice a week, I swear. Well, she made it twice a week. I didn't eat it.
2: Mm-mm.
1: Big Dave sent in a voice text. It's safe to play, right?
2: Mm-hmm.
3: That TikTok trend is for people who eat zucchini for the shape and not the flavor.
2: Exactly right. It's like hot dogs.
1: Yeah.
2: you nailed it, Big Dave.
1: You nailed it there, buddy.
2: Rayford Hollywood says, find the Jerry Clower story. Let's see.
4: If I had a good meal right now, I'd want fried chicken, candied sweet potatoes, butter beans, cornbread, fried okra, roast ears, boiled okra. Oh, good old slick, slimy boiled okra. The biggest dog fight I ever saw was over a boiler of boiled okra. We had a bunch of it left over from dinner one day at noon. Mama said, Jerry, go dump this boiler of boiled okra out there in the dog pen. And I went out there in the backyard and dumped it in there. And the big old hound run up there and said, and it just went down so fast, he thought the other dog got it and jumped on him. Them dogs fought the rest of the evening, and didn't but one dog know what they're fighting over.
1: That's pretty good.
2: I don't get it.
1: He was, what do you mean you don't get it?
2: I don't get it. Well, I couldn't understand half the things he said.
1: Oh, really?
2: Ball, a ball.
1: Bald okra.
2: A ball and a ball. I'm a ball, a ball. And then I went down to the ball. And then the baller of the ball, a ball, a ball.
1: You got to throw in a woo.
2: Woo. Ball.
5: I want to rock. If it ain't metal, crap! If that's your slogan, tune in right here every week for the House of Hair. 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
6: I'm Todd Demers with your WREG News Channel 3 headlines. A day after City Council delayed its moratorium vote, county commissioners also considered a year-long pause. The ordinance did not move forward, and today council reconvenes to finish its agenda. The state-appointed board over Memphis Shelby County Schools meeting today. After months of delays from a federal court fight, members will face multiple topics, including the district audit. For breaking news anytime, head to our website. 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
8: Still cleaning up our crash here on the shoulder of 240 Westbound and 55 at Malfunction Junction. Again, everybody's still off to the side of the road, so we're just waiting on the final wrap-ups of that. We have got a crash at Peabody and Belvedere. There's also a crash with injuries reported up in Millington in front of Jones Orchard on Highway 51. And should be wrapping it up pretty soon here at Walnut Grove and 240. I'm Wendy with your total traffic.
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10: 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Wild Alaskan salmon. Sea bass and shrimp. Oysters Rockefeller. These cats are eating better than half of the world. With their delicate palates, they'd be just as happy eating a rat in the basement. How disgusting are we? They should just put up a split screen, and on this side, people starving all over the world. And on this side, cats eating appetizers. Fluffy, don't fill up on the salmon. You have a steak coming, Fluffy.
11: Where are my tequila lovers at, huh? You are wrong. You're wrong. You're incorrect. Tequila is the most disgusting, awful of all the hard alcohols. It should be illegal. It's poison. Here's why. Here's why I'm right. No other shot comes with chores. Right? You ever try and take a shot of tequila as soon as they give it to you? Oh, hey, whoa. Lick your hand first. What? Why would I do that? When have I ever been having a great time? Like, yeah, what could be better? Well, I know. Like some sort of alcoholic cat. So then you lick your hand, you're like, oh, my mouth tastes like wet hand. I didn't expect that this morning. They're like, now put salt on it and lick it. Ugh, gross. Okay, now I know what a saltier version of my wet hand tastes like. Now take the tequila. Oh, good, this will get rid of this terrible taste that I've created in my mouth. No, it did not. Now it's added a burning sensation. Quickly, put this fruit in your mouth. Oh, thank God, a fruit. Something to abate this pain. What is it? Is it a raspberry, a boysenberry? Even a strawberry would do. No, it's a lime, the tartest fruit of all. A fruit so tart that unless you have scurvy, you would never put it in your mouth.
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17: Anything has the potential to become a DUI checkpoint if you crash your car into it. Don't drink and drive. That's what they say. They also say friends don't let friends drive drunk. Well, which one is it? Somebody's got to drive. I was leaving a party the other night, and this buddy of mine goes, hey, Ron, can you drive? I was like, I can drive. I can't get pulled over. Now, I'm not saying I've never driven drunk, because I've drank so much in my life, now on the back of my driver's license, there's a list of organs I need.
18: 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Sunny, continued warm, highs nearing 90 both today and tomorrow. Rain chances elevated for the weekend. Elevated ozone today, an air quality alert in effect. I'm News Channel 3 weather expert Todd Demers.
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1: Just going to call somebody up at random.
9: And see if we keep them on the phone for 10 ridiculous survey questions. They cannot hear me.
1: They can't hear Danny.
9: No.
1: She's like a mouse.
21: Hello?
1: Good morning, ma'am. My name is Corey. I'm with the United States Census Bureau. We're doing nationwide consumer surveys this year, and I'm calling to ask you to participate in our 10-question anonymous survey.
21: United States what bureau?
1: I'm with the United States Census Bureau, the USSB.
21: The USSB.
1: Mm-hmm. And this is an official call.
9: Plug me in.
21: I guess, okay, sure.
1: Oh, great.
21: Sure,
1: okay. Thank you so much. Do you use smart home technology?
21: Yes, I do.
1: Yes, okay. And how many loads of laundry do you run on a typical week?
21: Just maybe one load a week.
1: All right. Yeah. And in your opinion, what is the appropriate ratio of peanut butter to jelly?
21: I mean, I like to do half and half, so I guess like 50%. But what's the point of this question?
1: We're just gathering information, getting our finger on the pulse of the nation. Would you argue that asbestos should be called asworstus?
21: I'm sorry, what?
1: Would you argue that asbestos should be called asworstus?
21: On what grounds? Like,
1: because it's so bad for you.
21: Well, if we're talking logically, then like that would make sense with language. But I'm not sure what the United States government is getting from these questions.
1: I was just getting your opinion. If a Mexican person eats at a Mexican restaurant, do you believe they consider that home cooking?
21: I do not feel comfortable answering that question.
2: Oh, come on.
1: Okay.
21: And have you ever shaved
1: your arm hair to prove that you have the right to bear arms?
21: Wait a minute. What? Who is this? Wait, hold on.
1: My name is Corey. I'm operator number 6911. And this, like I said, this is an official call.
21: Operator 6911, mm-hmm. Corey. Mm-hmm. And this is an official call.
1: It is.
21: And you just asked me if I had shaved.
2: He's on to us.
1: And how often do you announce to your coworkers that you're holding a knife?
21: Wait, you just asked me about shaving my armpits for bear. What is this bureau again?
1: It's the United States Census Bureau.
21: The United States Census Bureau, uh-huh. You said?
1: Yes.
21: So this is a joke, then?
1: No, I'm just doing my job, making my money.
2: Welcome to the
21: There's no such thing as the United States Census Bureau.
1: Side of the pineapple on pizza debate are you on?
21: I don't believe in pineapple on pizza, but that's besides the point. Okay, like I don't.
1: It is actually that is the point. And one more question: how often do you use the Diddy simulator,
21: ma'am? How often do I use a what?
1: How often do you use the Diddy simulator?
21: Oh no! You know what? No.
1: Great. That completes our survey. We appreciate your time very much, ma'am. You've helped make America a better place.
21: Have you kept calling me ma'am?
1: Yep. He was really an overthinker.
2: What's this Diddy simulator?
1: Oh, interested, are you?
2: A little bit.
0: Got an idea for a senseless survey question?
15: You know the rules.
0: Text it to 901-203-9898.
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1: A new study suggests 1 in 15 house cats carry a common parasite called beaver fever.
2: A pussycat has beaver fever? This is crazy.
1: They can pass it to humans, so Danny, you are at risk of getting beaver fever. Researchers tested more than 150,000 cat samples and found out that that 1 in 5 infected cats carried a strain capable of infecting humans. That's kittens, male cats, and cats in the Midwest are most likely to be infected.
2: Why do they have beaver fever if they're pussy cats? I don't get it.
1: You'd think a dog would get beaver fever, I guess.
2: Untreated water from streams or lakes inhabited by beavers or other wild animals.
1: Ah, there's where the beaver fever comes from.
2: That makes sense. I had my cat the other day. You know, I've got old Fatty that just sits around and eats. And then I got old Hunter. Well, old Hunter had a mole dead on the carport. And then if you're like me, I have meiosema. What is it? I can't handle sounds.
1: Okay.
2: Especially eating sounds.
1: Right. And like clacking on a bowl and clicking a pen, that kind of stuff.
2: Or just smacking.
1: Right.
2: Well, I thought that was the worst thing ever to hear somebody smack until I heard a cat across almost an acre yard eating.
1: Ooh.
2: Another mole or a bird? I'm not sure.
1: Was it just a crunchy sound?
2: Yes.
1: Oh.
2: So when it came back inside and wanted to cozy up next to me, I was like, get your beaver fever out of here.
1: Beaver fever.
2: That's he's always eating random animals out there.
1: I always thought he was like, no, I'm not girl crazy.
2: I ain't got no beaver fever. Like chasing skirt. You got the beaver fever. Mm-hmm.
1: So if you got cats, beware of beaver fever.
2: Rob from Arkansas told his wife last night he had beaver fever.

0: Danny.
1: Is it messy? I think it's pretty cut and dry.
0: And Country Corey.
2: I got a picture of you yesterday of a Frank Sinatra CD. You take a lot of pictures.
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2: The London Vegetable Orchestra exists.
1: Why are you bringing up stuff I don't care about today?
2: I don't know, but it seems like everything I bring up falls on deaf ears.
1: The London Vegetable?
2: The London Vegetable Orchestra. They recorded a song from ground to sound. The musicians used musical instruments made from fresh vegetables.

0: now I see why you don't care.
1: Well, does that sound like a commercial, doesn't it?
0: Like one in particular or just in general?
1: Like one in particular. I feel like the beginning of that was like, I don't know, Sesame Street or... We're going to the market or something. Peppa Pig.
0: Extavian.
1: Oh, I bet it was VeggieTales.
2: Oh, where's my hairbrush?
0: They've used peppers and radishes and all kinds of stuff. They have not used boiled zucchini.
1: It would just fall apart. Speaking of orchestras, I sent this to you the other day. I'm not a fan or non-fan of Justin Bieber. Justin Bieber is just Justin Bieber, right?
0: Right.
1: Well, I got this video up on my TikTok, and I was very impressed. He has had this sound in his head forever, this beat he's been trying to get out, and no one could listen to him. They're just like, whatever, dude.
0: What are you talking about?
1: He got this whole orchestra together to figure out the beat, to get the sound out of his head.
0: Okay.
1: So that's Justin telling the orchestra.
3: Can I have you three play that?

0: Yeah, that's great. Stay there. You just find that pocket. Yeah.
1: Now he's gonna lead the next group.
0: Hold off on the

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You guys follow that? Wah, wah, wah. Wah, wah, wah. Find that pocket, guys? Wah, wah, wah.

0: It's kind of cool.
1: It is cool. It's cool to watch somebody be able to orchestrate that and be able to get the sound that they want by telling somebody else how to do it. And I think that's what's so impressive with musicians. And that's how we started the show this morning. I mean, I hear a song differently now that I've learned it. Seven Nation Army will never sound the same.
0: Right.
1: But we did opposite. Does that make sense? Like, we heard the song and then we broke it down.
0: Right.
1: He's breaking it down.
0: He's building it up.
1: Right,
0: right. Yeah, that's
1: it. Which is just impressive to me, no matter who you are. And I didn't know Justin Bieber really had it in him.
0: I didn't either.
1: I just thought he was, you know, everybody's little boy toy.
0: Bob Singer dude.
1: Yeah.
0: So, well, good for him. Sweet deal of the week is to a downtown.
1: I was just
0: going to
1: say, none of them were with vegetables.
0: Which is unfortunate. Should have thrown in a pepper or two.
2: If you like seafood, you are going to love our sweet deal of the week.
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4: Good morning. We got a 3-car crash here with injuries at Lamar and Central. We watch for the delays here in the Central Gardens area. They're going to kind of direct you around it. We still are waiting on the final cleanups of this crash off the right shoulder at Malfunction Junction on 240 westbound at 55. Peabody and Belvedere crash and Highway 51 in front of Jones Orchard still going on too. I'm Woody with your total traffic.
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6: I bought my mom an Amazon Alexa. Anybody got one of these? I bought it for her because every day she gets up and has to walk down a hallway to get to the bathroom in the middle of the night. So I said, Mama, check this out. Alexa, turn on the light. Light turns on. I said, Alexa, turn off the light. Light turns off. She goes, that's amazing. And then we practiced that for 3 hours. 2 days later, she calls me up. She goes, that thing you bought me stopped working. I said, what thing? She goes, that thing that's supposed to turn my light on and off. I said, are you saying the phrase right? She goes, I'm saying it exactly how you told me. I said, are you saying? She goes, listen, I'll do it right now. Just listen. Amanda. I go, Mom, stop. Not Amanda, it's Alexa. I even wrote it down in 3 places, next to your bed, next to the machine, in the living room. She goes, maybe that's why it's not working. I go, no, that's exactly why it's not working. She goes, calm down, let me try it. Alexa, turn on the light. I'm on the phone waiting. I go, did it work? She goes, oh, I don't know. I'll let you know when I get home. I go, it doesn't work like that. It's not just in the air everywhere you go, you crazy person.
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14: Here's your forecast from News Channel 3. Sunny, continued warm highs nearing 90 both today and tomorrow. Rain chances elevated for the weekend. Elevated ozone today, an air quality alert in effect. I'm News Channel 3 weather expert Todd Demers.
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1: When Danny and I played Seven Nation Army on stage, it marked a line off our bucket list.
2: That is correct. You played the drums, I played the bass. I don't know if we'll do it again, but we did it.
1: But we did it one time.
2: And it was an awesome feeling. It was on. I was on cloud nine. No drug, no nothing could give me that high.
1: I know that's right.
2: So we decided to give that opportunity to you guys.
1: So if you've got something that's on your bucket list, no matter how big or small, we want to try to see if we can try to make it happen for some of you.
2: 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Tell us what you want to do. 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
1: Right, have something set up, and we'll help you mark that off your list. I mean, maybe you want to touch a pet of sloth or a koala or some of the other ones we got earlier this week was like skydiving.
2: Yeah, and you might be thinking, well, why would y'all help me? Because
1: I've got the power.
2: It's a little easier for us to find you some hookups.
1: Right, so 901-203-9898. Text in what's on your bucket list, and Danny and I will try to make it happen for you.

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1: Over the ocean.
2: Take a little trip. Take a little trip with me.
1: An American Airlines flight from Madrid to Dallas diverted to New York on Tuesday because all but two of the toilets stopped working. All but two of them. Here is the audio from the pilot to traffic control.
3: American 37, we're going to declare a ponton for an overweight landing.
4: American 37 Heavy, the den needs to know the reason for the divert.
3: You have only two potties operating on board for American 37 Heavy.
4: You said only two potties, is that right?
3: That's affirmative.
4: American 37 Heavy, when you can, souls on board, a fuel remaining, please.
3: Souls on board, 287, fuel remaining, 4 hours.
1: What did he call him?
2: I can't handle it.
3: You have only two potties operating on board for American 37 Heavy.
2: What are we doing?
4: Only two potties, is that right?
2: Two potties?
1: Two potties.
2: And he repeats two potties.
1: And everybody's calling them potties.
2: You're a grown-ass man. Why are you calling that a potty? Are you a grandpa that just had little kids that you're toilet training? Or
1: maybe
2: what?
1: That's what they call them.
2: They don't. They call them lavatories.
1: Potty's a quicker word than lavatory.
2: Bathroom. Toilet.
1: Turlet, yeah.
2: Why are we saying potty?
1: Potties.
2: How old are we? I don't get it. Bothers me.
1: How many bathrooms does a plane usually have? I thought it only had one.
2: No, it's got two in the front and two in the back.
1: Oh, okay. So there's like two in first class and then two at the back of the plane. Okay. I really thought that they only had like the men's room and ladies room. Actually, now that I'm thinking about it, the planes I've been on didn't have two bathrooms in the back. They only had one. And one person at a time, so whether you were man or woman, you went in there.
2: Well, I'm assuming since they're coming from Madrid, Spain.
1: They're going to need more bathrooms.
2: Yeah. They're going to need a bigger plane.
1: They're going to need more potties.
2: Why would you call it a potty and not a lavatory?
1: That's a great question.
2: And why do they call it a lavatory? There is no bath in there.
1: You're asking questions that I just can't answer, I'm afraid.
2: Oh, well, what happens to the poop once you put it down, once you step on it? Once it goes
1: in an airplane?
2: Yeah.
1: Don't they drop it like over the ocean?
2: It goes into a holding tank.
1: Ah, okay. Like a camper.
2: Mm-hmm.
1: Same thing as, I guess, in the same realm as a camper anyway.
2: It's not dumped over or out during flight. Could you imagine just
1: open it up and
2: it's on an onboard tank and then when the ground crew empties it.
1: Well, how'd you like to have that job?
2: I would not like to have that job. But I wouldn't call it a potty. I can tell. What do you do? I clean potties.
1: I clean potties.
2: Porta potties.
1: Well, I'm just a janitor. I clean potties.
2: I am the eyes and ears of this institution.
1: 3 seconds to noon is coming up. We will reveal yesterday's winner and song and give you a new one today.
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6: 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And mine is tequila. No, not woo. Boo. And sometimes, ow, blood. That's just, yep, never a happy ending when I drink tequila. Awful, awful. I firmly believe tequila's just made out of bruises. That there's just a South American factory somewhere where they're punching people in the arm and tequila squirts out, and they bottle it and try and sell it to stupid Americans. Like, this is a very good brand. It's called Two for Flinching, a.k.a. Dos para Flinching. I'm not buying that. That's fake Spanish. That's bogus Spanish. It's dubious Spanish is what that is.
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4: 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Sea bass and shrimp. Oysters Rockefeller. 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With their delicate palates, they'd be just as happy eating a rat in the basement. How disgusting are we? They should just put up a split screen, and on this side, people starving all over the world. And on this side, cats eating appetizers. Fluffy, don't fill up on the salmon. You have a steak coming, Fluffy.
5: My family took me to a water park. The first ride we went on was the giant slide. It's like 20 stories high. And I'm looking for the elevator. There's no elevator. How do you get up there? It's $35 to get in. You should carry my ass up there. In flip-flops and a Speedo, and I'm walking up a mountain. Let's not visualize, just let's move on, shall we? I'm walking up this thing, and I'm a little bit afraid of heights, and I'm halfway up, I'm going, Ricola! Heidi went by with her grandfather. I don't know how high we went. I got to the top of the slide. Was it a slide? Nay-nay. Because I did not slide. At no point did my butt touch slide. You reach around and you're not touching slide. That's a free fall. I was not issued a parachute. And I hit the water. Oh, God. Those people shouldn't have been there. I pop out of the water. I hear, where's my baby? Where's my baby?
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1: Cooper Jones is the assistant athletic director at the University of Memphis. He is joining us right now. Cooper, I bet everybody's asking you about the weather on Saturday, aren't they?
2: It's the first time I've heard that. I can't believe you've asked me about that. No, we've got our galoshes on. We got our rain jackets ready. Look, we're going to monitor this. We're going to make sure everybody's safe. We're talking to the National Weather Service to ensure that when we get to Saturday, we've taken every precaution that we need to make sure that people have a good time at the game, whatever time that game may be.
1: Right. So your plan is to keep an eye on it and adjust accordingly, I guess.
2: No question. It's a little early now. And Obviously, as this thing makes landfall, it could veer, you know, to the east and end up between Jackson and Nashville, or it could come right up the river valley and end up right on top of us. It's difficult, you know, pre 9:30 a.m. on a Thursday to make those plans and get too drastic of changing things around on a Saturday. And also, it's not just our decision. We've got television partners. We've got a school that's coming in from Birmingham that we've got to coordinate all of that with. But we'll do that, and we'll give people plenty of time. If there is a change that's going to be made, we'll let them know in plenty of advance notice.
3: And I don't know if people know this, but there's no controlling a hurricane. It can change its mind at any moment.
1: Sure could.
3: Just like there's no controlling the name of this damn thing.
2: So we've talked about that a little bit, right? Are we going to revert back to just calling these Bill 1, Bill 2, Bill 3?
3: I think so.
2: So, Danny, are you going to say this hurricane for
3: us? Okay, ready? Here we go. I'd like an acai bowl.
1: Right.
3: With no ice. No. Okay. Isaias. Isaias.
1: There you go.
3: Isaias.
2: You really did.
1: You nailed it.
2: Very impressive.
1: Isaias.
2: So we're keeping our eye on Isaias.
1: Why we couldn't just name it Isaiah? I don't know.
2: Right.
3: It's too easy. Isaias.
1: You know, the person in charge of naming hurricanes is having a great laugh.
2: It's really laughing at us right now.
3: Who does get to name these?
1: Isaias.
2: That may need to be your next segment guest, is finding out who
1: I'm afraid I might slap hell out of him.
3: Hey, and you know, it's so funny. I slapped Cooper, you talk about with all the different partners. We gave a little bit of behind the scenes, I guess on Monday, talking about the game moving on Saturday because our sister station is a flagship station. We got Ditch, and we were all sitting there together at a clay shoot for kids on Thursday when he got the message. We're moving it to 10 a.m. And, you know, people they just think, oh, man, my whole day's ruined. I'm like, your day? Everything just got moved from starting at 11 a.m. to 6 a.m., and there's so many working parts to this.
2: Danny, you think about this. From the start of that morning, the conversations that have to happen with the North Carolina State Patrol, because you got a police escort that has to now move up their entire day. So you've got folks that were going on shift at 11 a.m. on a Saturday that have to go on shift at 5:45 a.m. on a Saturday. That is one of about 50 things that are moving at that time that you have to coordinate, and you're doing it on a condensed time frame. We never moved up our flight out of Memphis, so we always left at, I think it was 2 or 3 o'clock in the afternoon. So that was always going to be when we left here to get to Charlotte. But now your game's not at 2 in the afternoon, 3 in the afternoon, 6 in the afternoon. It's at 11 a.m. Eastern, 10 a.m. Central. Mm-hmm. All of those pieces folks don't get a chance to see, to your point. And so there's an incredible amount of logistics that goes into moving not just 85 guys and 35 staff members. It's all of the supporting. It's the radio crew. It's the police officers. It's our staff that has to help and be on call to liaise with the UNC Charlotte individuals. There's a lot.
1: The guys selling corn dogs.
2: Think about that. You're getting there to set up at 11 a.m. Now you're getting there to set up at 8:45, 8:30. Yeah. If you're on site at Charlotte, all of that goes into whether 5 people show up at that game or 50,000 people show up at that game. You prepare the same way.
3: And we all have schedules. I mean, I got 2 young kids. I mean, I could have had it covered at one time. Now I got to recover everything because it's shifted completely in the net first 12 hours.
2: Well, and we didn't do that because it was easier for our schedules. We did it because there were massive thunderstorms in that area. Our team couldn't get out if we stayed with the existing game time,
3: right,
2: and then tried to go sit on a tarmac for 6 hours and wait for those storms to leave.
1: Right.
2: We knew that we had a window working with those people that we laugh a little bit about who names the storms. At least they can track the storms well.
3: Right.
2: We followed their advice and we got our team home safely, and that was the most important thing.
3: And speaking about logistics, I was at the last home game, and everything, I walked right in. It was beautiful. Everything seems to be running great. Is there any new changes or anything that Was anybody complaining about something that they shouldn't have been complaining about that has been now fixed?
2: I'm trying to find some wood to knock on around here in studio, but it was a Herculean effort to correct the things we needed to correct from game one. But to game two, I think folks generally felt like I got into parking lots pretty well. I got into the game pretty well. Once I was in the halo, I found multiple options if I wanted a cold beverage or I just wanted a hot dog. Hot dog was fresh. It tasted good. It was cooked on site. Got to my seat. Worked out well. The one thing that we continue to work on, and it's no one's fault, is the sound of the speakers. So it's all brand new. It's great. We spent a lot of money on that. But every time we retune those speakers, it's 40 of us from the staff over there. Bodies absorb, as y'all know,
3: right, yeah,
2: sound waves differently than when you've got 35,000 people or 44,000 people right on site. So we continue to work on that. It's not something that we've just put our feet up on a desk and say, hey, sorry that your sound doesn't sound good down in section 103. We're working on it. The problem is we can only work on it when we've got folks in that stadium more than just our staff going over, as we have multiple times, to try to get the sound fixed. But it's still on our radar. That's a legitimate concern that people have, and we're still working on that. But outside of that, I feel like with our concession partners at XO Live, with Best Security, that we've made some significant progress. We still have work to do, but I don't think folks can come in and go, oh my gosh, it took me 9 hours to get in the stadium.
3: Right.
2: Those days are gone.
3: Corey and I have found that truth usually works pretty well. You're being very honest, like with the speakers. So I wouldn't doubt if you said, hey, could everybody come in a little early? And we're going to test these speakers out. I think people would actually have a good time going, hey, we can only do this with all of you in the stadium right now. All right, here we go. Are you ready?
1: 2 hours or an hour before the game.
3: Yeah.
2: Yeah. We could maybe do our favorite classic rock albums. You know, maybe we could go through something like that. Right?
3: Yeah. How much drums can you hear over here? Can you hear this? To be honest with you, I think people would have a good time being part of fixing it.
2: I think we could do a live remote for 98.1 over there, and y'all could do guest DJs for a Saturday, right? This has got legs to it. I like where we're going.
3: Again, what you just said about even moving the time of to the speakers, people forget all these logistics on anything that happens on, whether it's a football game or an airplane or a storm coming, like a lot of behind the scenes things happen.
2: It does. And there is nothing our staff wants more than for folks to come in and have a perfect experience. We don't set up on a Saturday and say, gosh, we hope five things go wrong today. We want them all to go well.
1: I hope the experience is okay.
2: Right. We didn't put the time and effort and, quite frankly, a lot of individuals in this community's hard-earned dollars into the stadium renovation, hoping that it went average. We wanted it to be exceptional. Elite is what we're striving for. And we got a long way to go, but we're much farther ahead of that coming up on game three than we were on game one. And by the end of this year and by the end of next year, we'll be farther along than we were in year one. But it's going to take time, and we're going to ask people. And people have been, for the most part, incredibly patient.
3: Oh, well, that's the one thing Memphis wins with. Patience. I mean, look, besides the stadium, we haven't had anything change in this place for 30 years. We are very patient here in Memphis. We are so patient. But I will say that after seeing the stadium and how it's just class act and top notch it is, you know, they always say, don't dress for the job you have, dress for the job you want. And that stadium is exactly doing that, if you can read between the lines.
2: That is well said. If you want to move into a different neighborhood, then you got to start thinking a little differently. Mm-hmm. And I believe strongly, I know Dr. Hargrave and Dr. Scott believe strongly, that this stadium is a massive part of that plan. That if you want to look to do those things in life, if you want to dress differently, then you got to start by each and every day making the sacrifices that are necessary, putting the investment and the effort into doing those things. And I think our school is doing that, as well as our athletics department. And you're seeing it across multiple sports too. It's not mm-hmm. just, hey, we're gonna be really focused on football. We really are focused on football. But men's basketball, we've got an exciting roster coming back this year. Women's basketball, really excited about Coach Hannah Hayden. Our soccer program's off to good starts.
3: Wow,
2: it's neat to see our golf program. Our men's golf team is just handing it to some of these P4 programs. They are playing really well. Coach Blake Smart's got a great roster this year. And so that may attract 20 people in your listening audience right now. But the fact that it's broad-based, that we're focused on every sport being really good, I hope for Tigers fans is music to their ears.
3: And I think people need to realize that you become a Tiger fan without our community, without going to these games, without supporting this college, that all that, or university, all this does is help our city as a whole. So I am an Alabama graduate, but I am a Tigers fan. Yeah. I can guarantee you Tuscaloosa doesn't need any more money since Saban's been there. Okay?
1: They got plenty.
3: But I don't live in that community. Yeah. If I lived in Tuscaloosa, then maybe I would give more money to University of Alabama. But I support Memphis more because this is where I have to live. And if we don't have a good university and our community behind it, then it's worthless. Not worthless, but you know what I mean.
1: Yeah, it's going to go downhill.
2: Well, it's really well said. And we look at our six, seven, hopefully eight games a season, and now our ownership of Simmons Bank Liberty Stadium as opportunities for all of our partners, whether someone's on a gas station or a delicatessen or a hotel. Like, our success is your success, mm-hmm. to exactly what you just said, Danny. And I think we look at it and take that even a step further, is that when we're healthy, we're not only the workforce driver in this community. If you want someone that has a college education that can come in and work hard, you're going to want somebody from the University of Memphis. We do that. If you want to take that a step further and see kids that have had discipline, have learned about accountability early in life, that have had to make sacrifices, well, that's a student athlete's life. No one voluntarily at 19 years old gets up at 5:45 to go lift a couple thousand pounds of weights and then go to class all day and then go to a football practice, get beat up on for 2 hours, and then go to study hall. And then, oh, by the way, at the end of the day, try to have a little bit of a social life before you go to bed, and then right. get up and do it all the next day. No one voluntarily chooses for that. So when you find that in our community, that's why we believe that the university and the city, when doing well, help each other in those ways that you talked about.
3: And we talk about dress for the job that you want. So how many blue suits have you had to buy since you started here at the University of Memphis?
1: I think the question is, how many did you buy before you got the job?
3: Yeah, because I love your coat you got on today. It looks good, but I know that's because it's tiger blue, right?
2: That's question A and question B, right? How many did you have before, and then how many did you get when you got
1: right.
2: here?
1: Right.
2: But I will say this, that is, I've got a couple meetings today where the people that I'll get a chance to meet with, and y'all are part of that, deserve that level of respect. I'd love to be in a golf shirt today, but that's not the level of conversation I need to have with a couple people later right. today. And if we want to raise money like our friends down in Oxford or in Tuscaloosa or in Atlanta or in Knoxville, then we got to start acting like those people. Mm-hmm. And I will tell you this, that for the last 2 years, we've broken fundraising records at the school. Over $32 million 2 years ago and over $35 million this past year. People's philanthropy, from $100 donations to some checks that had a couple of different and more zeros on the end of it. People in this town and people in 48 of the 50 states have given to this university and given to athletics because they believe in who the Tigers are.
4: That's fantastic.
3: Thank you, Cooper.
1: Thanks, y'all. Cooper Tigers, Jones, go. Assistant Athletic Director, University of Memphis. As it stands, the UAB game will go on as scheduled. And, of course, if that changes, we'll let you know here. Coming up, a 3 seconds to noon. Yesterday's 3 seconds to noon was Shinedown's Diamond Eyes. And Justin from Memphis knew it. So congratulations, brother.

0: It's time for 3 seconds to noon on 98.1 The Max. Now you'll hear 1 second of a song. Next hour, 2 seconds. And at 11, you'll hear 3 seconds of the same song. 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
1: From the Mitch Wright Plumbing, Heating, and Air Traffic Desk.
2: Good morning. Well, we are doing fairly well. The interstates are pretty quiet right now. We got a little bit of slow traffic as you go through the curve here on 40 westbound through the 101 connector. So that's going to stay slow. You know, it's that construction zone. And they're still out on the scene of this crash in front of the U Club at Lamar and Central, but should be wrapping up pretty soon. I'm with you with your total traffic.
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11: Here's your forecast from News Channel 3. Sunny, continued warm highs nearing 90 both today and tomorrow. Rain chances elevated for the weekend. Elevated ozone today, an air quality alert in effect. I'm News Channel 3 weather expert Todd Demers.
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6: Just going to call somebody up at random.
3: And see if we keep them on the phone for 10 ridiculous survey questions. They cannot hear me.
6: They can't hear Danny.
3: No.
6: She's like a mouse.
13: Hello?
6: Good morning, ma'am. My name is Corey. I'm with the United States Census Bureau. We're doing nationwide consumer surveys this year, and I'm calling to ask you to participate in our 10-question anonymous survey.
13: United States what bureau?
6: I'm with the United States Census Bureau, the USSB.
13: The USSB.
6: Mm-hmm. And this is an official call.
3: Plug me in.
13: I guess, okay, sure.
6: Oh, great.
13: Sure, okay.
6: Thank you so much. Do you use smart home technology?
13: Yes, I do.
6: Yes, okay. And how many loads of laundry do you run on a typical week?
13: Just like maybe one load a week.
6: One? All right.
13: Yeah.
6: And in your opinion, what is the appropriate ratio of peanut butter to jelly?
13: I mean, I like to do half and half, so like it's like 50%. But what's the point of this question?
6: We're just gathering information, getting our finger on the pulse of the nation. Would you argue that asbestos should be called asworstus?
13: I'm sorry, what?
6: Would you argue that asbestos should be called asworstus?
13: On what grounds? Like,
6: because it's so bad for
13: you. If we're talking logically, then like that would make sense with language. But I'm not sure what the United States government is getting from these questions.
6: I was just getting your opinion. If a Mexican person eats at a Mexican restaurant, do you believe they consider that home cooking?
13: I do not feel comfortable answering that question.
3: Oh, come on.
6: Okay.
13: Have you
6: ever shaved your arm hair to prove that you have the right to bear arms?
13: Wait a minute. What? Who is this? Hey, hold on.
6: My name is Corey. I'm operator number 6911. And this, like I said, this is an official call.
13: Operator 6911, mm-hmm. Corey. Mm-hmm. And this is an official call.
6: It is.
13: And you just asked me if I had shape.
3: He's on to us.
6: And how often do you announce to your coworkers that you're holding a knife?
13: Wait, you just asked me about shaving my armpits for bare. What is this bureau again?
6: It's the United States Census Bureau.
13: The United States Census Bureau, uh-huh. You said?
6: Yes.
13: So this is a joke, then?
6: No, I'm just doing my job, making my money.
3: Welcome to the
13: There's no such thing as a United States Census Bureau.
6: Side of the pineapple on pizza debate are you on?
13: I don't believe in pineapple on pizza, but that's okay. Besides the point. Okay, like I don't.
6: That is the point. And one more question. So, how often do you use the Diddy simulator,
13: ma'am? How often do I use a what?
6: How often do you use the Diddy simulator?
13: Oh no! you know what? No.
6: Oh.
13: No.
6: Okay, no. Great. That completes our survey. We appreciate your time very much, ma'am. You've helped make America a better place.
13: Have you kept calling me ma'am?
6: Yep. He was really an overthinker.
3: What's this Diddy simulator?
6: Oh, interested, are you?
3: A little bit.
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1: We're going
0: to
1: call on Tyrone. Tyrone is in the promotions department here at 98.1 The Max. He's black, we're white, and we talk about things that we are different about and things we have in common here on the show.
2: Yeah.
1: Good morning, Tyrone.
2: Good morning, Corey.
1: Do you have a question today?
2: I do.
1: I love it.
2: Oh.
3: Oh, and he's got a ringtone.
1: Oh, yeah.
2: Okay, I do have a question, but you know, my phone, it does this little thing sometimes.
3: It says, hey, it's time to be on with Danny and Country Corey.
1: Yes. Let's start calling Tyrone.
2: Yes.
1: Everybody calls on Tyrone at the same time.
2: Everybody.
1: All right, what's your question, buddy?
2: Okay, so my question is this. Why do some white people, because I can't say all, why do white people say no worries when it really can mean about 1,000 different things?
3: I am notorious for no worries.
1: Me too.
2: No worries. Be like,
1: well, I ain't worried about that anyway.
2: But you worried, you know, but why y'all do this? Why y'all do that?
3: I think because it covers everything. It covers all bases.
1: If I say no worries, that means I'm done with it. That's the end of it. I'm not going to think about it again.
2: Oh, okay.
1: That's what I usually mean when I say no worries means that subject is closed.
2: I understand it.
1: Like if I text you and say, hey, did that winner get the tickets?
2: Right.
1: And you're like, oh, yeah, I talked to him. Robin, no worries.
2: I understand it.
1: I'm done talking about it.
2: We're cool with that.
1: I, my question has been answered.
2: Right. But on the flip side of that, no worries mean like 1,000 different things. Now, our no worries, because I understand where you're coming from.
1: Right.
2: Our no worries mean the same thing. Oh, it's gone. Right. It's done. But what do your no worries mean?
3: It's the same thing. Like, don't worry about it.
1: Yeah.
2: Oh, don't worry about it.
3: Don't worry about it. Yeah. Okay. Like, I'm sorry I missed that today. Don't worry about it. No big deal. Okay. All good.
1: It's all good.
2: Okay. Yeah.
1: Now, what other meanings have you encountered?
2: Meaning that I'm not finna worry about it right now, but it's going to come back up.
1: But it's coming back up later.
2: It's coming back up later. Or no worries, but as soon as you get off the phone, I got to take care of this right now.
1: Right.
2: Yeah, but you're telling me no worries, but really and truly it's a problem.
1: Okay.
2: Yeah,
3: I'm with Corey. When I say no worries, it's done. It's
2: that's what I'm like, out. Hey. Yeah, that's what I'm like. I expect for no worries to be, okay, it's done. Walk away.
1: Yeah. Or if it's something that needs to be done, hey, Corey, can you do this real quick?
2: Right.
1: No worries. And then I'm done.
2: Right. Get what I'm saying? But yeah.
3: But in the same way, if you say, hey, Danny, I forgot to do this, I'd be like, no worries.
2: Right. And it's
3: like,
2: no
3: big deal.
1: No big deal. Just get it done.
3: Yeah.
2: If you say, no big deal, get it done. But if you be like, oh, no worries, that means that, hey, your pink slip's in the mail.
3: I wrote this one down yesterday because I was driving by a street. It was called Old Plantation Drive. Is that offensive?
2: Oh, man. Oh, my God. When I say I used to drive rideshare, Lyft, and Uber.
3: Yeah.
2: And I had to go over there and pick somebody up. And I was like, what the hell did I just drive into? And it looked like Old Plantation Drive. It looked just like that. I was like, what is this out here? I'm like,
3: it's a trick.
2: Yeah. Like, I'm telling you
3: I had the thought where, you know, I'm on the fence on 50-50 on certain things being changed. You know, like, I'm not a big statue taker downer.
2: Right.
3: I'm not, you know, but also at the same time, I do think there are plenty of things that have changed in our world that are outdated.
2: Right.
3: Is Old Plantation Drive outdated? And the reason I say that is because there's a lot of streets like that that we'd have to change.
2: Right.
3: Or is it just a thing?
2: I feel like, you know, once I went over there and drove through and everything, it didn't matter. But I'm like, once I initially saw the name.
3: Me too. Hey, I did the same thing.
2: I had to stop and think about it. Like, wait a minute. I never knew it was Old Plantation Drive over here. Wait a minute. And then it's like when you drive over there, you see all the
3: antebellum homes.
2: Exactly. Yeah. That's what really and truly gets you like, make you think.
3: Do I want to continue this job?
2: Yes.
1: Is this direction I want to be driving in right now?
2: Right. You know, I'm glad it's daytime right now.
1: Tyrone, Amanda texted in and said, no worries to anxious white people means there's several worries. That's just how we end the conversation to get out of the anxiety and whatever's about to happen.
2: Exactly. That's so, what you see.
1: There is that. All right. Don't forget, Danny and I and Tyrone will be at Rook in, Elizabeth Rook Insurance in Bartlett, just north of Stage Road on Kirby Whitten, starting at 11.
2: Get out there.
1: So come have lunch with us, get your car seat checked, and win some fabulous prizes.
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5: From the Mitch Wright Plumbing, Heating, and Air Traffic Desk.
6: Good morning. We've got some delays going through the construction here at 3rd Street on 55 northbound. So if you're heading from Malfunction Junction, the 240 area, and heading northbound towards 3rd, you're just going to slow through the construction. But the rest of the interstates are looking pretty good. That's actually starting to ease up even as I speak. Now we've got a crash reported out in Cordova at Germantown and Club Parkway, and word of a truck on fire at Shelby and Mendenhall. I'm Wendy with your total traffic.
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13: I think everybody has one alcohol that they just won't. And mine is tequila. No, not woo. Boo. And sometimes, ow, blood. That's just, yep, never a happy ending when I drink tequila. Awful, awful. I firmly believe tequila's just made out of bruises. That there's just a South American factory somewhere where they're punching people in the arm and tequila squirts out, and they bottle it and try and sell it to stupid Americans. Like, this is a very good brand. It is called Two for Flinching, a.k.a. Dos para Flinching. I'm not buying that. That's fake Spanish. That's bogus Spanish. It's dubious Spanish is what that is.
14: Where are my tequila lovers at, huh? Woo! You are wrong. You're wrong. You're incorrect. Tequila is the most disgusting, awful of all the hard alcohols. It should be illegal. It's poison. Here's why. Here's why I'm right. No other shot comes with chores. Right? You ever try and take a shot of tequila as soon as they give it to you? Whoa, hey, whoa. Lick your hand first. What? Why would I do that? When have I ever been having a great time? Like, yeah, what could be better? Well, I know. Like some sort of alcoholic cat. So then you lick your hand, you're like, oh, my mouth tastes like wet hand. I didn't expect that this morning. You're like, now put salt on it and lick it. Ugh, gross. Okay, now I know what a saltier version of my wet hand tastes like. Now take the tequila. Oh, good, this will get rid of this terrible taste that I've created in my mouth. No, it did not. Now it's added a burning sensation. Quickly, put this fruit in your mouth. Oh, thank God, a fruit. Something to abate this pain. What is it? Is it a raspberry, a boysenberry, even a strawberry would do? No, it's a lime, the tartest fruit of all. A fruit so tart that unless you have scurvy, you would never put it in your mouth.
3: Danny. I gotta live, I gotta laugh, I gotta love.
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15: Now, I've never drank or done any drugs in my life. After the accident, it's changed slightly. You can't get marijuana in Idaho. Well, you can, but I don't know the guy. And, but in Los Angeles, you just put it into Google Maps. So like a couple of desperado bank robbers on the run, my mom and I roll up to this dispensary. I'm all banged up. I go, Mom, you do the talking. My son was hit by a bus. We're wondering if you might have something to help him take the edge off. The energy that I felt from the other side of that counter, I can only describe to you as pure elation. I mean, this... I believe that this woman felt her life's calling was being fulfilled in that moment. I went home with enough marijuana to become the guy that you call.
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17: Here's your forecast from News Channel 3. Sunny, continued warm, highs nearing 90 both today and tomorrow. Rain chances elevated for the weekend. Elevated ozone today and air quality alert in effect. I'm News Channel 3 weather expert Todd Demers.
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1: 98.1 The Max, pregame for the weekend, little Friday, whatever you want to call it. Happy Thursday to you. Yankees out. The Yankees not moving on, losing to Tampa Bay, dude, which I've talked to a couple Yankees fans. You know what? They're like, you know what? I'm not that mad. The Knicks won. Knicks in five. Yeah, I'm telling you, that Knicks championships is going to carry, I mean, a Jets, a Giants, a Islanders, Rangers, Mets, whatever fan, that like, it's going to carry them for a couple more years. Meanwhile, Tampa Bay going to meet the winner of the Guardians-White Sox series, which the Protestants got to win yesterday. 9-3 decisive, finally looking alive. Now, the Guardians and White Sox, they'll play tonight, 7 o'clock in Chicago. Meanwhile, the Dodgers finished off the Braves. Braves, you had one job. You didn't do it. Now the Dodgers will face the Brewers, who finished off the Padres decisively. I'm going to say it decisively. 3-1. I mean, look, this is a rematch of last year's NLCS, and the Dodgers swept the Brewers. So maybe they put up a little fight this year, because Otani's not doing the same Otani things. Mookie Betts ain't doing the same Mookie Betts things. And Freddie Freeman and everybody else seems to be just like still awesome and red hot. So we shall see. Coming up on the Max, a 4-pack of tickets to the Jones Orchid Corn Maze with the haunted attraction out in Millington. Plus, you know what? I don't even, MLGW, let's be honest, I don't even need my money anymore the way we're going.

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1: I think everybody has one alcohol that they just won't. 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Awful, awful. I firmly believe tequila's just made out of bruises. That there's just a South American factory somewhere where they're punching people in the arm and tequila squirts out, and they bottle it and try and sell it to stupid Americans. Like, this is a very good brand. It's called Two for Flinching, a.k.a. Dos para Flinching. I'm not buying that. That's fake Spanish. That's bogus Spanish. It's dubious Spanish is what that is.
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6: Anything has the potential to become a DUI checkpoint if you crash your car into it. Don't drink and drive. That's what they say. They also say friends don't let friends drive drunk. Well, which one is it? Somebody's got to drive. I was leaving a party the other night, and this buddy of mine goes, "Hey, Ron, can you drive?" I was like, "I can drive. I can't get pulled over." Now, I'm not saying I've never driven drunk, because I've drank so much in my life, now on the back of my driver's license, there's a list of organs I need.
7: You got a Yeti cooler? 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Yeti coolers? 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Coleman cooler, the same size, $30. I'm over at Buddy's house for a cookout this summer. He goes, "Hey man, you got to get one of these Yeti coolers. Keeps the ice cold for 3 days. I said, "We're on your deck right now. We are 15 feet away from your refrigerator. For $10, you could have bought an extension cord and brought your whole refrigerator right out here on the deck. We could be making ice right now." He goes, no, you need this. If you go on a boat overnight, you need to keep the ice cold overnight. I said, you don't own a boat. You have a kayak. That's the only boat you have. Where are you kayaking overnight? You need to keep the ice cold. If I'm going to spend $300 on a cooler, I want to put 2 beers in that at night, come down the next morning, open the lid, and have 32 beers in it. It's throwing beers. That's why they're so expensive, honey. It's like a Petri dish of coolers.
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5: My family took me to a water park. The first ride we went on was the giant slide. It's like 20 stories high. And I'm looking for the elevator. There's no elevator. How do you get up there? It's $35 to get in. You should carry my ass up there. How do you get up? I'm in flip-flops and a Speedo, and I'm walking up a mountain. Let's not visualize, just let's move on, shall we? I'm walking up this thing, and I'm a little bit afraid of heights, and I'm halfway up, I'm going, Ricola! Heidi went by with her grandfather. I don't know how high we went. I got to the top of the slide. Was it a slide? Nay, nay. Because I did not slide. At no point did my butt touch slide. You reach around and you're not touching slide, that's a free fall. I was not issued a parachute. And I hit the water. 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Those people shouldn't have been there. 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Where's my baby?
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7: Here's your forecast from News Channel 3. Sunny, continued warm, highs nearing 90 both today and tomorrow. Rain chances elevated for the weekend. Elevated ozone today, an air quality alert in effect. I'm News Channel 3 weather expert Todd Demers.
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98 won the max. First it was the penny, now it is the nickel. Congress has passed a bipartisan Common Sense Act that is moving forward to possibly rework the nickel. Apparently, we've eliminated and stopped production on the penny. Now the nickel is up because a nickel is worth 5 cents, but it costs 13 cents to make one. It's 25% nickel and then 75% copper. Maybe they reworked the metallurgy. Do we make it out of steel? Which, I mean, that's... I mean, that'll rust, a rusty nickel, which sounds like a sex position that only someone from Ohio would do. And then we'd have Rusty Currency, which is also good, another band name. Rusty Currency would be pretty cool. It makes it look like your money's been around the world a few times. Also, you'd know if it was wet, sneezed on, peed on. It's kind of good. You know, you need to wash it. Give kids something to do. Like, dude, you give me rusty silver coins as a kid. You put some salt or vinegar or whatever, whatnot. Mr. Wizard, that thing back to life. Give kids something to do. Maybe they get to keep the nickel after they de-rustify it. I don't know. I'm spitballing here. How long do you think before we don't have any more currency? I'm saying we're 20 years away from not having any more change, and then maybe another 10 years, and then it's all just dollar bills, and the only coins you can get are bitcoins that you have to buy with dollar bills. Up's going to be down, left is going to be right, cats are going to make out with dogs, it's going to be fun!

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5: My family took me to a water park. The first ride we went on was the giant slide. It's like 20 stories high. And I'm looking for the elevator. There's no elevator. How do you get up there? It's $35 to get in. You should carry my ass up there. How do you get up? I'm in flip-flops and a Speedo, and I'm walking up a mountain. Not visualize, just let's move on, shall we? I'm walking up this thing and I'm a little bit afraid of heights, and I'm halfway up, I'm going, Ricola! Heidi went by with her grandfather. I don't know how high we went. I got to the top of the slide. Was it a slide? Nay, nay. But I did not slide. At no point did my butt touch slide. You reach around and you're not touching slide. 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And I hit the water. Oh, God. 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
7: I bought my mom an Amazon Alexa. Anybody got one of these? I bought it for her because every day she gets up and has to walk down a hallway to get to the bathroom in the middle of the night. So I said, Mama, check this out. Alexa, turn on the light. Light turns on. I said, Alexa, turn off the light. Light turns off. She goes, that's amazing. And then we practiced that for 3 hours. 2 days later, she calls me up. She goes, that thing you bought me stopped working. I said, what thing? She goes, that thing that's supposed to turn my light on and off. I said, are you saying the phrase right? She goes, I'm saying it exactly how you told me. I said, are you saying? She goes, listen, I'll do it right now. Just listen. Amanda. I go, Mom, stop. Not Amanda, it's Alexa. I even wrote it down in three places, next to your bed, next to the machine, in the living room. She goes, maybe that's why it's not working. I go, no, that's exactly why it's not working. She goes, calm down, let me try it. Alexa, turn on the light. I'm on the phone waiting. I go, did it work? She goes, oh, I don't know. I'll let you know when I get home. I go, it doesn't work like that. It's not just in the air everywhere you go, you crazy person.
8: You got a Yeti cooler? You know what I'm talking about? Yeti coolers? I don't have one. You know why? A Yeti cooler's like this size, $300. Coleman cooler, the same size, $30. I'm over at Buddy's house for a cookout this summer. He goes, hey, man, you got to get one of these Yeti coolers. Keeps the ice cold for 3 days. I said, we're on your deck right now. We are 15 feet away from your refrigerator. For $10, you could have bought an extension cord and brought your whole refrigerator right out here on the deck. We could be making ice right now. He goes, no, you need this. If you go on a boat overnight, you need to keep the ice cold overnight. I said, you don't own a boat. You have a kayak. That's the only boat you have. Where are you kayaking overnight? You need to keep the ice cold. If I'm going to spend $300 on a cooler, I want to put 2 beers in that at night, come down the next morning, open the lid, and have 32 beers in it. It's growing beers. That's why they're so expensive, honey. It's like a Petri dish of coolers.
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98.1 The Max. The ribbon cutting has happened, and now you want to celebrate. If you are looking for something fun to do right now, Elizabeth Rook Insurance, they just opened up their new location at 3189 Kirby Whitten Road. Danny and Country Corey, we're going to hear from them in a minute. They're down there for the grand opening. They're giving away a whole bunch of Titans, Grizzlies, Tiger tickets for the Liberty Bowl, UAB, this Saturday. Also, got some gift cards. They got a toddler bounce house. Mom stopped by there. They got some food trucks, let the kids jump around a little bit, bounce their head off some plastic for a little bit, give them a cookie, and you're good to go. They might even take a nap after lunch, but we'll hear from Danny and Country Corey coming up in a few minutes. And next on the Max, MLGW, should you budget now? Because they're teasing something a little naughty in the future.

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10: My name is Andrew Norelli. I'm half Italian, half Norwegian. Italian people get very excited when I say that. Italian people love Italianness. See? They love it. They always come up to me after the show. You Italian? Where are you from? Where are you from? Rome, Venice, Sicily? Who? Your mother, your father? Hey, oh, They make Italian noises. You ever been there? You should go right now. It's not terribly diverse in this part of town, and I like diversity. I like meeting people from other countries. I always try to learn something in somebody else's language. That's what I do. I met a guy recently from Bulgaria. This is a true story. And I asked him, I said, how do I say in your language, I'm having fun? And I swear to God, he looked me right in the face and he goes, we don't have a word for that. And I was like, that's okay, because what you gave me right there was much more valuable.
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13: Anything has the potential to become a DUI checkpoint if you crash your car into it. Don't drink and drive. That's what they say. They also say friends don't let friends drive drunk. Well, which one is it? Somebody's got to drive. I was leaving a party the other night and this buddy of mine goes, hey, Ron, can you drive? I was like, I can drive. I can't get pulled over. Now, I'm not saying I've never driven drunk, because I've drank so much in my life, now on the back of my driver's license, there's a list of organs I need.
14: 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Sunny, continued warm, highs nearing 90 both today and tomorrow. Rain chances elevated for the weekend. Elevated ozone today and air quality alert in effect. I'm News Channel 3 weather expert Todd Demers.
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98.1 The Max. How high is too high? Which, that's not a question potheads ask themselves enough. Meanwhile, if you've been paying anything to MLGW for the last couple of years, you've been definitely asking that question. And now MLGW CEO Doug McGowan said the overall budget is expected to rise about 3% over the next 3 years, including higher wages and benefits, which is great for the workers, but also higher rates for water and gas for everybody else. Not good for us. Over the next 3 years, they expect to increase the average monthly bill for gas about $18 and $10 for the average customer's water bill. So water and gas going up, which on top of the electric bill, I got friends that are not doing anything this weekend and next weekend thanks to their last year electric bill, which was brutal. It was brutal for a lot of us. We just kept that AC running. But on the bright side, I got to be honest, every time I pay an electric bill now, I don't feel as bad if I give a middle finger to a Cybertruck. And by the way, no, I don't do it. You do it below the dash. You don't do it in the front of their face. We're not animals, okay? But I don't feel bad cursing out ChatGPT, which they'll just say, I'm sorry, I can't answer that question. Is there anything I can help you with? They're like a telemarketer that just doesn't hang up. They just keep wanting to know how bad you hate

98.1 The Max, getting ready to hear from Danny and Country Corey again, coming up, who are at the grand opening of the new Elizabeth Rook Insurance ribbon cutting, new spot, 3189 Kirby Whitten Road. They got food trucks, toddler bounce house, free cookies and cupcakes for the kids and adults, and also giving away a lot of cool stuff. Titans tickets, yes, Titans tickets, Grizzlies tickets, Tigers tickets, and a bunch of gift cards. So if you want to go down there, 3189 Kirby Whitten Road, it's kind of where you want to be right now for like the most happening lunch. But I'll let Danny and Country Corey tell you all about it coming up. And also 1 hour from right now, another 4-pack of tickets to the Jones Orchard Corn Maze and Haunted Attraction up in Millington. Win a 4-pack of tickets coming up in 1 hour right here on the Max.

0: 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Nobody's for
1: me. Hey, it's Danny and Country Corey in Bartlett today, right down the road from my house at Elizabeth Rook Insurance. Their big grand opening. There's lots going on out here.
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6: I think everybody has one alcohol that they just won't. And mine is tequila. No, not woo. Boo. And sometimes, ow, blood. That's just, yep, never a happy ending when I drink tequila. Awful, awful. I firmly believe tequila's just made out of bruises. That there's just, South American factory somewhere where they're punching people in the arm and tequila squirts out, and they bottle it and try and sell it to stupid Americans. Like, this is a very good brand, and it's called Two for Flinching, aka Dos para Flinching. I'm not buying that. That's fake Spanish. That's bogus Spanish. It's dubious Spanish is what that is.
7: Now, I've never drank or done any drugs in my life. After the accident, it's changed slightly. You can't get marijuana in Idaho. Well, you can, but I don't know the guy. And, but in Los Angeles, you just put it into Google Maps. So like a couple of desperado bank robbers on the run, my mom and I roll up to this dispensary. I'm all banged up. I go, Mom, you do the talking. My son was hit by a bus. And we're wondering if you might have something to help him take the edge off. The energy that I felt from the other side of that counter, I can only describe to you as pure elation. I mean, this... I believe that this woman felt her life's calling was being fulfilled in that moment. I went home with enough marijuana to become the guy that you call.
8: My family took me to a water park. The first ride we went on was the giant slide. It's like 20 stories high. And I'm looking for the elevator. There's no elevator. How you get up there? It's $35 to get in. You should carry my ass up there. How do you get up? I'm in flip-flops and a Speedo, and I'm walking up a mountain. Let's not visualize. Just let's move on, shall we? I'm walking up this thing, and I'm a little bit afraid of heights. And I'm halfway up. I'm going, Ricola. Heidi went by with her grandfather. I don't know how high we went. I got to the top of the slide. Was it a slide? Nay, nay. Because I did not slide. At no point did my butt touch slide. You reach around and you're not touching slide. That's a free fall. I was not issued a parachute. And I hit the water. Oh, God. Those people shouldn't have been there. I pop out of the water. I hear, where's my baby? Where's my baby?
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10: Here's your forecast from News Channel 3. Sunny, continued warm, highs nearing 90 both today and tomorrow. Rain chances elevated for the weekend. Elevated ozone today, an air quality alert in effect. I'm News Channel 3 weather expert Todd Demers.

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9: Now, I've never drank or done any drugs in my life. After the accident, it's changed slightly. You can't get marijuana in Idaho. Well, you can, but I don't know the guy. And, but in Los Angeles, you just put it into Google Maps. So, like a couple of desperado bank robbers on the run, my mom and I roll up to this dispensary. I'm all banged up. I go, Mom, you do the talking. My son was hit by a bus. We're wondering if you might have something to help him take the edge off. The energy that I felt from the other side of that counter, I can only describe to you as pure elation. I mean, I believe that this woman felt her life's calling was being fulfilled in that moment. I went home with enough marijuana to become the guy that you call.
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11: Anything has the potential to become a DUI checkpoint if you crash your car into it. Don't drink and drive. That's what they say. They also say friends don't let friends drive drunk. Well, which one is it? Somebody's got to drive. I was leaving a party the other night, and this buddy of mine goes, "Hey, Ron, can you drive?" I was like, "I can drive. I can't get pulled over." Now, I'm not saying I've never driven drunk, because I've drank so much in my life, now on the back of my driver's license, there's a list of organs I need.
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12: How unbelievable is it that in this country, we have to stop ourselves from eating? 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With their delicate palates, they'd be just as happy eating a rat in the basement. How disgusting are we? They should just put up a split screen, and on this side, people starving all over the world. And on this side, cats eating appetizers. Fluffy, don't fill up on the salmon. 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
14: I think everybody has one alcohol that they just won't. And mine is tequila. No, not woo. Boo. And sometimes, boom, ow, blood. That's just, yep, never a happy ending when I drink tequila. Awful, awful. I firmly believe tequila's just made out of bruises. That there's just a South American factory somewhere where they're punching people in the arm and tequila squirts out, and they bottle it and try and sell it to stupid Americans. Like, this is a very good brand. It's called Two for Flinching, a.k.a. Dos para Flinching. I'm not buying that. That's fake Spanish. That's bogus Spanish. It's dubious Spanish is what that is.
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31: You ever feel like you're such a fat, useless blob of cookie dough that you just start exercising randomly in the middle of some other activity? 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All of a sudden, maybe this will help my ass. Went to the Cheesecake Factory for the first time. This is a company that knows what America wants, don't they? Oh, yeah. Let's put factory right in the title. Let these fat tubalards think they can come sit at the end of a conveyor belt and have cheesecakes rammed right down their throats. I like how the waiters are disgusted with our habits now. You notice at the end of the meal they ask, are you still working on that? Right? Not if you enjoyed yourself. You still working on shoveling that into your fat skull? Yeah, I'll get you a doggy bag. We both know you don't have a dog. And if you did, you'd eat it.
13: 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Here's your forecast from News Channel 3. Sunny, continued warm, highs nearing 90 both today and tomorrow. Rain chances elevated for the weekend. Elevated ozone today, an air quality alert in effect. I'm News Channel 3 weather expert Todd Demers.
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98.1 The Max, Dem Cowboys hosting the Buccaneers tonight, Thursday Night Football, favored by 9.5 points. 9.5 points. Why? You know what? The Dallas Cowboys, a lot like the Memphis Tigers, putting up a lot of numbers, a lot of yards, but can they stop anybody? And by the way, Buccaneers, can they do anything? I think you got an 0-5 NFC South team. That's what I got. That's what I think I got. And I think you got a 4-pack of tickets to Jones Orchard Corn Maze. Your chance to win them coming up next on The Max.

98.1 The Max. Going to hear from Danny Cacciacore now at the ribbon cutting ceremony for Elizabeth Rook Insurance on Kirby Road. A whole bunch of giveaways still to give away, and they're going to be there for another 20 minutes, and the party might be going on for a little bit longer, but I'll let them tell you about that. That's going to be coming up right now. Your chance to go wander in the dark in a corn maze, maybe even be scared, maybe even be pleasant. If you like, some people like being scared. I think you're a little deranged, but that's okay. 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I'm not going to, again, yuck your yum. 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

0: Hey, Rob Morrison here from the Sunday Morning Blues Brunch. 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It's the home of the Tigers.
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1: Anything has the potential to become a DUI checkpoint if you crash your car into it. Don't drink and drive. That's what they say. They also say friends don't let friends drive drunk. Well, which one is it? Somebody's got to drive. I was leaving a party the other night, and this buddy of mine goes, "Hey, Ron, can you drive?" I was like, "I can drive. I can't get pulled over." Now, I'm not saying I've never driven drunk, because I've drank so much in my life, now on the back of my driver's license, there's a list of organs I need.
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9: Now, I've never drank or done any drugs in my life. After the accident, it's changed slightly. You can't get marijuana in Idaho. Well, you can, but I don't know the guy. And, but in Los Angeles, you just put it into Google Maps. So like a couple of desperado bank robbers on the run, my mom and I roll up to this dispensary. I'm all banged up. I go, "Mom, you do the talking." My son was hit by a bus. We're wondering if you might have something to help him take the edge off. The energy that I felt from the other side of that counter, I can only describe to you as pure elation. I mean, this... 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
16: My family took me to a water park. The first ride we went on was the giant slide. It's like 20 stories high. And I'm looking for the elevator. There's no elevator. How do you get up there? It's $35 to get in. You should carry my ass up there. How do you get up? I'm in flip-flops and a Speedo, and I'm walking up a mountain. Let's not visualize, just let's move on, shall we? I'm walking up this thing, and I'm a little bit afraid of heights, and I'm halfway up, I'm going, Ricola! Heidi went by with her grandfather. I don't know how high we went. I got to the top of the slide. Was it a slide? Nay, nay. Because I did not slide. At no point did my butt touch slide. You reach around and you're not touching slide, that's a free fall. I was not issued a parachute. And I hit the water. Oh God.
12: 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Sunny, continued warm, highs nearing 90 both today and tomorrow. Rain chances elevated for the weekend. Elevated ozone today and air quality alert in effect. I'm News Channel 3 weather expert Todd Demers.
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98 won the max, closer and closer to Grand Theft Auto 6. A lot of people calling in sick for that one. One of the big features of the game is the radio stations within the game. I mean, there's a lot of, especially this last one, Grand Theft Auto 5, a lot of bands kind of got their big push. I mean, Jeff the Brotherhood, one of the bands, Waves. They're talking about like some new bands, some rappers as well. But they're going to bring it back to radio stations, and they're even more, they're going to be even more star power driven on this one. Because I remember Bootsy Collins hosted one of the radio stations within the game on Grand Theft Auto 5. But now you're going to have like guest hosts for like Lana Del Rey, Morgan Wallen, Bad Bunny, Slayer's Kerry King and Tom Araya hosting the metal station. And they're even releasing exclusive songs that are going to be on the radio stations within the game that, I mean, they've already kind of teased a whole bunch of them. One of which, they're giving Keith Richards, which I don't know if he's going to be hosting a radio station, but he certainly got a song, and this is one of them. This is a song that's exclusively going to be released through the game. It's Keith Richards, Bright Lights, Big City.

Keith Richards getting the Grand Theft Auto 6 treatment. The song they recorded exclusively for the game's in-game radio stations. By the way, I mean, the budget, now you know why the budget for this game was $2 billion. It was $2 billion to make that game. Keith Richards, Bright Lights, A Big City, This Day in Music History, coming up next on The Max.

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7: 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You know what I'm talking about? Yeti Coolers? I don't have one. You know why? A Yeti cooler's like this size, $300. Coleman cooler, the same size, $30. I'm over at Buddy's house for a cookout this summer. He goes, hey man, you gotta get one of these Yeti coolers. Keeps the ice cold for 3 days. I said, we're on your deck right now. We are 15 feet away from your refrigerator. For $10, you could have bought an extension cord and brought your whole refrigerator right out here on the deck. We could be making ice right now. He goes, no, you need this. If you go on a boat overnight, you need to keep the ice cold overnight. I said, you don't own a boat. You have a kayak. That's the only boat you have. Where are you kayaking overnight? You need to keep the ice cold. If I'm going to spend $300 on a cooler, I want to put two beers in that at night, come down the next morning, open the lid, and have 32 beers in it. It's growing beers. That's why they're so expensive, honey. It's like a Petri dish of coolers.
8: My name is Andrew Norelli. I'm half Italian, half Norwegian. Italian people get very excited when I say that. Italian people love Italianness. See? They love it. They always come up to me after the show. You Italian? Where are you from? Where are you from? Rome, Venice, Sicily? Who? Your mother? Your father? Hey, oh. They make Italian noises. Hey. You ever been there? You should go right now. It's not terribly diverse in this part of town, and I like diversity. I like meeting people from other countries. I always try to learn something in somebody else's language. That's what I do. I met a guy recently from Bulgaria. This is a true story. And I asked him, I said, how do I say in your language, I'm having fun? And I swear to God, he looked me right in the face and he goes, we don't have a word for that. I was like, that's okay, because what you gave me right there was much more valuable.
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13: Here's your forecast from News Channel 3. Sunny, continued warm, highs nearing 90 both today and tomorrow. Rain chances elevated for the weekend. Elevated ozone today, an air quality alert in effect. I'm News Channel 3 weather expert Todd Demers.

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98.1 The Max. I'm Ross. A lot happens every single day. And in the past, why it's time for this day in music history. 1966, a drummer of Cream, Ginger Baker, you hear him now, collapsed during a gig in Sussex University in England after playing a 20-minute drum solo. Recovered in the hospital. I wonder if drugs were inspiration for that. Also, you know, John Bonham and all the other drummers in England were like, yo, bet. Especially John Bonham's like, I could do better. Kind of did, at least on Moby Dick Live. 1987, all three members of ZZ Top made advanced bookings for seats on the first passenger flight to the moon. Yeah, they're still waiting confirmation for that one. It's kind of crazy that Katy Perry made it up to space before ZZ Top. ZZ Top. More like ZZ Bottom. 1987, Chuck Berry was awarded a star on the Hollywood Walk of Fame, right as his documentary and biography, Hail, Hail, Rock and Roll, premiered the same night. Which I say, if you haven't watched that documentary, you need to. Also amazing that he still got his star after. Amazing a lot of stars keep their star on the Hollywood Walk of Fame, even after all the court cases. 1988, what, he filmed women in the bathroom, got caught. 1988, Pink Floyd's Dark Side of the Moon finally left the Billboard Hot 200 after a record-breaking 741 weeks. It would re-enter the Billboard 200, I'm going to say 30 years later? Is it 20 years later? 2009? Yeah, 20 years later. Yeah, well, I can't. I don't know no math. Entered back in 20 years later in May 25th, 2009. 2003, Coldplay singer Chris Martin asked Australian police to drop the charge of malicious damage after he attacked a photographer's car. Someone was trying to take pictures of him windsurfing. He's all jacked up off of windsurfing and then went after the guy. 2006, The Killers started a 3-week run at number one on U.S. album charts of Sam's Town, their second album. And in 2025, sadly, I don't want to end on this one, but this is the last one. Dolly Parton released a video saying, I'm not dying. This is like a day after her sister made a public plead to pray for her and her health. This is when she was canceling shows and canceled appearance in Las Vegas and stuff like that. Just hate to... I don't want to end on that one, but you know what? I mean, sometimes you just be like that. That's this day in music history right here on The Max.

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6: 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Oysters Rockefeller. 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How disgusting are we? 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
10: I think everybody has one alcohol that they just won't... And mine is tequila. No, not woo, boo. And sometimes, ow, blood. That's just, yep, never a happy ending when I drink tequila. Awful, awful. I firmly believe tequila's just made out of bruises. That there's just a South American factory somewhere where they're punching people in the arm and tequila squirts out, and they bottle it and try and sell it to stupid Americans. Like, this is a very good brand. It's called Two for Flinching, aka Dos para Flinching. I'm not buying that. That's fake Spanish. That's bogus Spanish. It's dubious Spanish is what that is.
11: My name is Andrew Norelli. I'm half Italian, half Norwegian. Italian people get very excited when I say that. Italian people love Italianness. See? They love it. They always come up to me after the show. You Italian? Where are you from? Where are you from? Rome? Venice? Sicily? Who? Your mother? Your father? Hey, oh, hey. They make Italian noises. Hey. You ever been there? You should go right now. It's not terribly diverse in this part of town, and I like diversity. I like meeting people from other countries. I always try to learn something in somebody else's language. That's what I do. I met a guy recently from Bulgaria. This is a true story. And I asked him, I said, how do I say in your language, I'm having fun? And I swear to God, he looked me right in the face and he goes, we don't have word for that. I was like, that's okay, because what you gave me right there was much more valuable.
12: Anything has the potential to become a DUI checkpoint if you crash your car into it. Don't drink and drive. That's what they say. They also say friends don't let friends drive drunk. Well, which one is it? Somebody's got to drive. I was leaving a party the other night, and this buddy of mine goes, "Hey, Ron, can you drive?" I was like, "I can drive. I can't get pulled over." Now, I'm not saying I've never driven drunk, because I've drank so much in my life, now on the back of my driver's license, there's a list of organs I need.
4: Here's your forecast from News Channel 3. Sunny, continued warm, highs nearing 90 both today and tomorrow. Rain chances elevated for the weekend. Elevated ozone today, an air quality alert in effect. I'm News Channel 3 weather expert Todd Demers.

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2: Rumors spread around. United takes its time. About to check outside the game. You know what I'm talking about. Just let me know if you wanna go to that whole mile on the range. They got a lot of nice girls.

98 won the max. Right now, there's a guy in his 40s who's looking at a snake somewhere in this country going, I think I got it. I'm pretty sure I got it. I think I can get it. And you better be sure you get it. There's no think. There's no I'm pretty sure. You better get it. Becoming an amateur snake wrangler in your middle age years is not the hobby you need to start. 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
2: 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I am so psyched!

0: 98.1 The Max. The tech bros now want to become your marriage counselor. Palmer Luckey, who's sporting a, I call it the record executive, the not the goatee, but the goatee that's just in the center of the chin, who was just named one of the high advisors to the Pentagon for Project Meridian that will examine high-tech warfighting domains, autonomous systems, robotics, and emerging defense capabilities over the next 20 years. He's also, I think, just turned 30. He wants to help you with your marriage.
1: But try to end the tragedy of divorce with oxytocin doping for marriage counseling. We understand mammal pair bonding pretty well. There's a lot of people who want to stay together. Most of the people who don't want to stay together should stay together, especially for their kids. And we can, look, if people think SSRIs are fine, which they're not, but if they were, then oxytocin doping to stay together.
2: So I've heard about this. It's really critical, right? So, you know, people sort of drift apart over time. Oxytocin is safe, but it's
1: safe. It's understood. We use it on mothers and infants.
2: It's the bonding hormone.
1: That's right. It's the mammal pair bonding chemical. There's things you can do to increase the uptake, and it's very well understood. Also, totally unregulated, which is great. Unregulated spaces are a lot easier to do. You can go buy a kilogram of oxytocin on Sigma Aldrich Chemical Supply right now, and if you do that, maybe you won't die alone.
3: I can't.
2: Mark, you in on that one?
4: Yeah, I could have used that like 8 years ago.
1: It's never too late.
0: I love how the woman's just like speechless, like, what are you guys talking about? Right? Because, by the way, it's a dude that is like creating a Stepford wife. 100%. Oh, you're mad at me? I'm sorry. You forgot your pill. Because this is really just like, hey, you think you're upset? You want to leave me? Can you just take your drugs? This is curing marriage with drugs, dude. What if you cheat? Do you get access to the, do you get access to the pills? Is that what ends up happening? Because this is just trading pills for pills is really what it is. And by the way, can I say, I don't trust any like tech nerd bro who uses things like mammal parabonding. That just sounds creepy as hell. By day, this guy's making AI drones that shoot things. And then by night, gonna be, I guess, Mr. Romantic with Spanish Fly.
5: All right.
0: I love this new world we're creating. Yeah.

you do what they told you. Now you do what they told you. Now you do what they told you. Now you do what they told you.

what they told you. And now you do what they told you. And now you do what they told you. And now you do what they told you.

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14: Now, I've never drank or done any drugs in my life. After the accident, it's changed slightly. You can't get marijuana in Idaho. Well, you can, but I don't know the guy. And but in Los Angeles, you just put it into Google Maps. So, like a couple of desperado bank robbers on the run... My mom and I roll up to this dispensary. I'm all banged up. I go, Mom, you do the talking. My son was hit by a bus. We're wondering if you might have something to help him take the edge off. The energy that I felt from the other side of that counter, I can only describe to you as pure elation. I mean, this... I believe that this woman felt her life's calling was being fulfilled in that moment. I went home with enough marijuana to become the guy that you call.
15: My family took me to a water park. The first ride we went on was the giant slide. It's like 20 stories high. And I'm looking for the elevator. There's no elevator. How do you get up there? It's $35 to get in. You should carry my ass up there. I'm in flip-flops and a Speedo, and I'm walking up a mountain. Let's not visualize, just let's move on, shall we? I'm walking up this thing, and I'm a little bit afraid of heights, and I'm halfway up, I'm going, Ricola! Heidi went by with her grandfather. I don't know how high we went. I got to the top of the slide. Was it a slide? Nay, nay. Because I did not slide. At no point did my butt touch slide. You reach around and you're not touching slide. That's a free fall. I was not issued a parachute. And I hit the wall
4: bought my mom an Amazon Alexa. Anybody got one of these? I bought it for her because every day she gets up and has to walk down a hallway to get to the bathroom in the middle of the night. So I said, Mama, check this out. Alexa, turn on the light. Light turns on. I said, Alexa, turn off the light. Light turns off. She goes, that's amazing. And then we practiced that for 3 hours. 2 days later, she calls me up. She goes, that thing you bought me stopped working. I said, what thing? She goes, that thing that's supposed to turn my light on and off. I said, are you saying the phrase right? She goes, I'm saying it exactly how you told me. I said, are you saying? She goes, listen, I'll do it right now. Just listen. Amanda. I go, Mom, stop. Not Amanda, it's Alexa. I even wrote it down in three places, next to your bed, next to the machine, in the living room. She goes, maybe that's why it's not working. I go, no, that's exactly why it's not working. She goes, calm down, let me try it. Alexa, turn on the light. I'm on the phone waiting. I go, did it work? She goes, oh, I don't know. I'll let you know when I get home. I go, it doesn't work like that. It's not just in the air everywhere you go, you crazy person.
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16: Friday are both going to be nice and dry days. On Saturday, the remnants of Hurricane Isaias is going to move through the Mid-South and bring us some heavy rainfall, possibly some gusty winds Saturday. I'm News Channel 3 weather expert Max Claypool.

man, come with me because you look so fine that I really want to make you mine. I said you look so fine that I really want to make you mine. 4, 5, 6, come on and get your kicks. Now you don't

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98.1 The Max. The puck drops tomorrow. Our new, very new Mid-South Monarchs hockey team at the Atlanta Center hosting the Monroe Moccasins, Monroe, Louisiana. The Moccasins at the Atlanta Center. They're going to pay tribute to the Mississippi River Kings and stuff like that while they're there. So there'll be a lot of looking back, but a lot of looking forward. And we got a lot of, in the league equivalent, to where we got a lot of our players and coaches, they won the championship multiple times. So we got some like really good players. This might be the best position I dare say any Memphis sports team has had in a minute to actually make us really, really proud for a while. So it's 7 o'clock tomorrow. Puck drops at the Lanner Center. Are you going to be there the first day, the inaugural game, the opening game of the Mid-South Monarchs? I know I'd like to be there.

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2: My name is Andrew Norelli. I'm half Italian, half Norwegian. Italian people get very excited when I say that. Italian people love Italianness. See? They love it. They always come up to me after the show. You Italian? Where are you from? Where are you from? Rome? Venice? Sicily? Who? Your mother? Your father? Hey, oh, hey. They make Italian noises. Hey. You ever been there? You should go right now. It's not terribly diverse in this part of town, and I like diversity. I like meeting people from other countries. I always try to learn something in somebody else's language. That's what I do. I met a guy recently from Bulgaria. This is a true story. And I asked him, I said, how do I say in your language, I'm having fun? And I swear to God, he looked me right in the face and he goes, we don't have word for that. I was like, that's okay, because what you gave me right there was much more valuable.
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1: How unbelievable is it that in this country, we have to stop ourselves from eating? It's unbelievable. It's so bad that I heard this commercial the other day. For all those moments that make every day great, Fancy Feast introduces Fancy Feast appetizers. 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Sea bass and shrimp. Oysters Rockefeller. These cats are eating better than half of the world. With their delicate palates, they'd be just as happy eating a rat in the basement. How disgusting are we? They should just put up a split screen, and on this side, people starving all over the world. And on this side, cats eating appetizers. Fluffy, don't fill up on the salmon. You have a steak coming, Fluffy.
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6: Thursday and Friday are both going to be nice and dry days. On Saturday, the remnants of Hurricane Isaias is going to move through the Mid-South and bring us some heavy rainfall, possibly some gusty wind Saturday. I'm News Channel 3 weather expert Max Claypool.
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98.1 The Max, keeping an eye on Hurricane Isaias right now. Looking like Saturday night into Sunday. Possible flood watch in the Mid-South area. We're not, as of right now, we're not in a direct line of sight. I mean, we got a lot going on this weekend. I mean, you know, we got Mefo Fest, we got the Jazz Festival and stuff like that. Looking at them to make sure they have a smooth weekend. But showers are coming. They are expecting showers to be here on Saturday into Sunday. Now, they've already had the declared emergency for all the counties in Pensacola, Mobile, Destin, Florida, right there in the shooter's lane. So hopefully this thing isn't that bad. You know, you pray for the best. Looking like it's going to be a Category 2 by the time it makes landfall on Friday at 7 p.m. Ditch up next. I'll have more tickets to, more four-pack tickets. My last four-pack of tickets to the Jones Orchard Corn Maze and Haunted Attraction up in Millington. I want you to hook up and maybe if you don't do it this weekend, maybe do it next weekend because it's going to be running all month up until Halloween, which is less than 3 weeks away. How about that? Details for everything at 981themax.com. 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

98.1 The Max. Yeah, making winners out of losers. That's what we do best here. I'm Ditch, you're not. You know, it was the mid-90s that Sharon Osbourne wanted to book Ozzy on the bill at Lollapalooza, and they wouldn't let her. So she said, fine, then I'll go out and do my own festival. And she created Ozfest, and it is coming back next year to the U.S. Oh.

0: For all you second shifters, we replay the best ones for you. 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
1: A new study suggests 1 in 15 house cats carry a common parasite called beaver fever.
2: A pussycat has beaver fever? This is crazy.
1: They can pass it to humans, so Danny, you are at risk of getting beaver fever. Researchers tested more than 150,000 cat samples and found out that that 1 in 5 infected cats carried a strain capable of infecting humans. That's kittens, male cats, and cats in the Midwest are most likely to be infected.
2: Why do they have beaver fever if they're pussy cats? I don't get it.
1: You think a dog would get beaver fever, I guess.
2: Untreated water from streams or lakes inhabited by beavers or other wild animals.
1: Ah, there's where the beaver fever comes from.
2: That makes sense. I had my cat the other day. You know, I've got old Fatty that just sits around and eats. And then I got old Hunter. Well, old Hunter had a mole dead on the carport. And then if you're like me, I have meiosema. What is it? I can't handle sounds.
1: Okay.
2: Especially eating sounds.
1: Right. And like clacking on a bowl and clicking a pen, that kind of stuff.
2: Or just smacking.
1: Right.
2: Well, I thought that was the worst thing ever to hear somebody smack until I heard a cat across almost an acre yard eating.
1: Ooh.
2: Another mole or a bird? I'm not sure.
1: Was it just a crunchy sound?
2: Yes. So when it came back inside and wanted to cozy up next to me, I was like, get your beaver fever out of here.
1: Beaver fever.
2: That's the always eating random animals out there.
1: I always thought it was like, no, I'm not girl crazy.
2: I ain't got no beaver fever. Like chasing skirt. You got the beaver fever.
1: So if you got cats, beware of beaver fever.
2: Rob from Arkansas told his wife last night he had beaver fever.
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10: 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We are 15 feet away from your refrigerator. For $10, you could have bought an extension cord and brought your whole refrigerator right out here on the deck. We could be making ice right now. He goes, no, you need this. If you go on a boat overnight, you need to keep the ice cold overnight. I said, you don't own a boat. You have a kayak. That's the only boat you have. Where are you kayaking overnight? You need to keep the ice cold. If I'm going to spend $300 on a cooler, I want to put 2 beers in that at night, come down the next morning, open the lid, and have 32 beers in it. It's growing beers. That's why they're so expensive, honey. It's like a Petri dish of coolers.
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6: I think everybody has one alcohol that they just won't. And mine is tequila. No, not woo. Boo. And sometimes, ow, blood. That's just, yep, never a happy ending when I drink tequila. Awful, awful. I firmly believe tequila's just made out of bruises. That there's just a South American factory somewhere where they're punching people in the arm and tequila squirts out, and they bottle it and try and sell it to stupid Americans. Like, this is a very good brand. It's called Two for Flinching. A.K.A. Dos para Flinching. I'm not buying that. That's fake Spanish. That's bogus Spanish. It's dubious Spanish is what that is.
11: En garde! U.S. Olympians do it. Your neighbor's kid does it. 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
12: I bought my mom an Amazon Alexa. Anybody got one of these? I bought it for her because every day she gets up and has to walk down a hallway to get to the bathroom in the middle of the night. So I said, Mama, check this out. Alexa, turn on the light. Light turns on. I said, Alexa, turn off the light. Light turns off. She goes, that's amazing. And then we practiced that for 3 hours. 2 days later, she calls me up. She goes, that thing you bought me stopped working. I said, what thing? She goes, that thing that's supposed to turn my light on and off. I said, are you saying the phrase right? She goes, I'm saying it exactly how you told me. I said, are you saying? She goes, listen, I'll do it right now. Just listen. Amanda. I go, Mom, stop. Not Amanda. It's Alexa. I even wrote it down in three places. Next to your bed, next to the machine, in the living room. She goes, maybe that's why it's not working. I go, no, that's exactly why it's not working. She goes, calm down. Let me try it. Alexa, turn on the light. I'm on the phone waiting. I go, did it work? She goes, oh, I don't know. I'll let you know when I get home. I go, it doesn't work like that. It's not just in the air everywhere you go, you crazy person.
4: Danny. You know, I've never seen Bigfoot, but he might be real.
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1: My name is Andrew Norelli. I'm half Italian, half Norwegian. Italian people get very excited when I say that. Italian people love Italianness. See? They love it. They always come up to me after the show.
2: You Italian? Where are you from? Where are you from? Rome, Venice, Sicily? Who? Your mother? Your father? Hey, oh, hey.
1: They make Italian noises.
2: Hey. You ever been there? Should go right now.
1: It's not terribly diverse in this part of town, and I like diversity. I like meeting people from other countries. I always try to learn something in somebody else's language. That's what I do. I met a guy recently from Bulgaria. This is a true story. And I asked him, I said, how do I say in your language, I'm having fun? And I swear to God, he looked me right in the face and he goes, we don't have a word for that. And I was like, that's okay, because what you gave me right there was much more valuable.
3: Took me to a water park. The first ride we went on was the giant slide. It's like 20 stories high. And I'm looking for the elevator. There's no elevator. How do you get up there? It's $35 to get in. You should carry my ass up there. How do you get up? I'm in flip-flops and a Speedo, and I'm walking up a mountain. Let's not visualize, just let's move on, shall we? I'm walking up this thing, and I'm a little bit afraid of heights, and I'm halfway up, I'm going, Ricola! Heidi went by with her grandfather. I don't know how high we went. I got to the top of the slide. Was it a slide? Nay, nay. I did not slide. At no point did my butt touch slide. You reach around and you're not touching slide, that's a free fall. I was not issued a parachute. And I hit the water. Oh God. Those people shouldn't have been there. I pop out of the water, I hear, where's my baby? Where's my baby?
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5: Thursday and Friday are both going to be nice and dry days. On Saturday, the remnants of Hurricane Isaias is going to move through the Mid-South and bring us some heavy rainfall, possibly some gusty winds Saturday. I'm News Channel 3 weather expert Max Claypool.
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You just got paid. I just saw the story about a recent legal investigations and a potential class action lawsuit against Amazon, and how in ways that the company, according to the investigations, is relying on cross-app tracking framework to follow your every move. Everyone says, oh yeah, my phone's spying on me. It's hearing everything I'm saying. And, you know, we talk to all of the apps and they do stuff for us. But this investigation says that Amazon is providing code to tens of thousands of external app developers and hidden tracking specifically with Android apps. And there is apparently, you got to know how to do it. You probably have to ask your kid, how do you do it? But there is a way to shut it off. The ability for them to track you. And it starts with the app permissions. When I sign up for a new app, I just tell it, no, you can't do anything without my permission.

There, Shinedown, 98.1 The Max, Maximum Rock from Memphis. Joan, Miss Jet, to you and I. She's got a love affair with rock and roll.

0: man, Saturday's football game at Simmons Bank Liberty Stadium. And, you know, right now everyone's trying to learn how to pronounce the name of this hurricane that's moving ashore. And it looks like landfall tomorrow is a Hurricane 1, and then it will break up. And Memphis may be in the line for some remnants of the hurricane as the showers for Saturday on and off are a possibility. So, you know what? Saturday's a football game, man. Rain, potentially some wind. Otherwise, be ready. See you out at Simmons Bank Liberty Stadium, and our sister station, News Talk 98.9, The Roar of Memphis, will start with the game day coverage from Tiger Lane. Saturday afternoon, kickoff set for 6. We'll see you out there. How about Country Corey and Danny this morning? Starting your day off every morning here on 98.1 The Max. Here's a little sample of what happened this morning.
1: We're going to call on Tyrone. Tyrone is in the promotions department here at 98.1 The Max. He's black, we're white, and we talk about things that we are different about and things we have in common here on the show.
2: Yeah.
1: Good morning, Tyrone.
2: Good morning, Corey.
1: Do you have a question today?
2: I do.
1: I love it.
2: Oh.
3: Oh, and what? He's got a ringtone.
1: Oh, yeah.
2: Okay, I do have a question, but you know, my phone, it does this little thing sometimes.
3: It says, hey. It's time to be on with Danny and Country Corey.
1: Yes. Let's start calling Tyrone.
2: Yes.
1: Everybody calls on Tyrone at the same time.
2: Everybody.
1: All right, what's your question, buddy?
2: Okay, so my question is this. Why do some white people, because I can't say all, why do white people say no worries when it really can mean about 1,000 different things?
3: I am notorious for no worries.
1: Me too.
2: No worries. Be like...
1: Well, I ain't worried about that anyway.
2: But you worried, you know, but why y'all do this? Why y'all do that?
3: I think it covers everything.
1: It
3: covers all bases.
1: If I say no worries, that means I'm done. I'm done with it.
2: That's the end of it.
1: I'm not going to think about it again.
2: Oh, okay.
1: That's what I usually mean when I say no worries means that subject is closed.
2: I understand it.
1: Like if I text you and say, hey, did that winner get the tickets?
2: Right.
1: And you're like, oh, yeah, I talked to him. Robin, no worries.
2: I understand
1: I'm done talking about it.
2: We're cool with that.
1: I my question has been answered.
2: Right. But on the flip side of that, no worries mean like 1,000 different things. Now, our no worries, because I understand where you're coming from.
1: Right.
2: Our no worries mean the same thing. Oh, it's gone.
1: Right.
2: It's done. But... what do your no worries mean?
3: It's the same thing. Like, don't worry about it.
1: Yeah.
2: Oh, don't worry about it.
3: Don't worry about it. Yeah, okay. Like, I'm sorry I missed that today. Don't worry about it. No big deal. Okay. All good. It's all good.
2: Okay, yeah.
1: Now, what other meanings have you encountered?
2: Meaning that I'm not finna worry about it right now, but it's going to come back up.
1: But it's coming back up
2: it's
1: later.
2: It's coming back up later.
3: I wrote this one down yesterday.
2: Okay.
3: Because I was driving by a street. It was called Old Plantation Drive. Is that offensive?
2: Oh, man. Oh, my God. When I say I used to drive, ride, share, Lyft, and Uber.
3: Yeah.
2: And I had to go over there and pick somebody up. And I was like, what the hell did I just drive into? And it looked like Old Plantation Drive. It looked just like that. I was like, what is this out here? I'm like,
3: it's a trick.
2: Yeah. Like, I'm telling you when.
3: So I had the thought where, you know, I'm on the fence on 50-50 on certain things being changed. You know, like I'm not a big statue taker downer.
2: Right.
3: I'm not, you know, but also at the same time, I do think there are plenty of things that have changed in our world that are outdated.
2: Right.
3: Is Old Plantation Drive outdated? And the reason I say that is because there's a lot of streets like that that we'd have to change.
2: Right.
3: Or is it just a thing?
2: I feel like, you know, once I went over there and drove through and everything, it didn't matter. But I'm like, once I initially saw the name.
3: Me too. Hey, I did the same thing.
2: I had to stop. I had to stop and think about it. Like, wait a minute. I never knew it was an old plantation drive over here. Wait a minute. And then it's like when you drive over there, you see all the
3: antebellum homes.
2: Exactly. Yeah. That's what really and truly gets you like, make you think.
3: Do I want to continue this drive?
2: Yes.
1: Is this the direction I want to be driving in right now?
2: Right. You know, I'm glad it's daytime right now.
1: Tyrone, Amanda texted in and said, no worries to anxious white people means there's several worries. That's just how we end the conversation to get out of the anxiety and whatever's about to happen.
2: Exactly. That's so, what you see?
1: There's that.
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9: 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With their delicate palates, they'd be just as happy eating a rat in the basement. How disgusting are we? They should just put up a split screen, and on this side, people starving all over the world. And on this side, cats eating appetizers. Fluffy, don't fill up on the salmon. You have a steak coming, Fluffy.
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13: I bought my mom an Amazon Alexa. Anybody got one of these? I bought it for her because every day she gets up and has to walk down a hallway to get to the bathroom in the middle of the night. So I said, Mama, check this out. Alexa, turn on the light. Light turns on. I said, Alexa, turn off the light. Light turns off. She goes, that's amazing. And then we practiced that for 3 hours. 2 days later, she calls me up. She goes, that thing you bought me stopped working. I said, what thing? She goes, that thing that's supposed to turn my light on and off. I said, are you saying the phrase right? She goes, I'm saying it exactly how you told me. I said, are you saying? She goes, listen, I'll do it right now. Just listen. Amanda. I go, Mom, stop. Not Amanda, it's Alexa. I even wrote it down in three places, next to your bed, next to the machine, in the living room. She goes, maybe that's why it's not working. I go, no, that's exactly why it's not working. She goes, calm down, let me try it. Alexa, turn on the light. I'm on the phone waiting. I go, did it work? She goes, oh, I don't know. I'll let you know when I get home. I go, it doesn't work like that. It's not just in the air everywhere you go, you crazy person.
14: My family took me to a water park. The first ride we went on was the giant slide. It's like 20 stories high. And I'm looking for the elevator. There's no elevator. How do you get up there? It's $35 to get in. You should carry my ass up there. How do you get up? I'm in flip-flops and a Speedo, and I'm walking up a mountain. Let's not visualize. Just let's move on, shall we? I'm walking up this thing, and I'm a little bit afraid of heights. And I'm halfway up. I'm going, Ricola. Heidi went by with her grandfather. I don't know how high we went. I got to the top of the slide. Was it a slide? Nay, nay. Because I did not slide. At no point did my butt touch slide. You reach around and you're not touching slide. That's a free fall. I was not issued a parachute. And I hit the water. Shouldn't have been there. I pop out of the water. I hear, where's my baby? Where's my baby?
7: It's the most wonderful time of the year, fall, and we want to help you make the most of it with a $1,000 fall fund. 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
15: 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You know what I'm talking about? Yeti Coolers? I don't have one. You know why? 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Coleman cooler, the same size, $30. I'm over at Buddy's house for a cookout this summer. He goes, hey, man, you got to get one of these Yeti coolers. Keeps the ice cold for 3 days. I said, we're on your deck right now. We are 15 feet away from your refrigerator. For $10, you could have bought an extension cord and brought your whole refrigerator right out here on the deck. We could be making ice right now. He goes, no, you need this. If you go on a boat overnight, you need to keep the ice cold overnight. I said, you don't own a boat. You have a kayak. That's the only boat you have. Where are you kayaking overnight? You need to keep the ice cold. If I'm going to spend $300 on a cooler, I want to put two beers in that at night, come down the next morning, open the lid, and have 32 beers in it. It's growing beers. That's why they're so expensive, honey. It's like a Petri dish of coolers.
16: 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Well, Thursday and Friday are both going to be nice and dry days. On Saturday, the remnants of Hurricane Isaias is going to move through the Mid-South and bring us some heavy rainfall, possibly some gusty wind Saturday. I'm News Channel 3 weather expert Max Claypool.
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You got Will Mosley, Cole Goodwin. You got Connor Smith, and headlining the day, wrapping it up, is Nate Smith. 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Outdoor, sporting, lifestyle, all kinds of great stuff at Shinfest. 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

crazy, crazy, crazy. This lady's crazy. She's now been sentenced to jail. This woman in Vegas, she had a bad gambling addiction. And to what appears to be the secret to her gambling addiction is 12 husbands. Yeah, Nevada woman went through husbands to bankroll her casino addiction. Problem is, she wouldn't divorce one when she'd marry another. She ended up with 12 hubbies. Prosecutor said she used fake IDs and aliases to marry at least a dozen men. And she's a China-born resident of this country. She would meet these guys online, push for quick marriages, and then ask for cash to supposedly help with her ill relative in China. When I'm gone, three doors down, 98.1 The Max.

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4: Just going to call somebody up at random.
5: And see if we keep them on the phone for 10 ridiculous survey questions. They cannot hear me.
4: They can't hear Danny.
5: No.
4: She's like a mouse.
6: Hello?
4: Good morning, ma'am. My name is Corey. I'm with the United States Census Bureau. We're doing nationwide consumer surveys this year, and I'm calling to ask you to participate in our 10-question anonymous survey.
6: United States what bureau?
4: I'm with the United States Census Bureau, the USSB.
6: The USSB.
4: Mm-hmm. And this is an official call.
5: Plug me in.
6: I guess, okay, sure.
4: Oh, great.
6: Sure, okay.
4: Thank you so much. Do you use smart home technology?
6: Yes, I do.
4: Yes, okay. And how many loads of laundry do you run on a typical week?
6: Maybe one load a week.
4: One? All right.
6: Yeah.
4: And in your opinion, what is the appropriate ratio of peanut butter to jelly?
6: I mean, I like to do half and half, so like it's like 50%. But what's the point of this question?
4: We're just gathering information, getting our finger on the pulse of the nation. Would you argue that asbestos should be called asworstus?
6: I'm sorry, what?
4: Would you argue that asbestos should be called asworstus?
6: On what grounds? Like,
4: because it's so bad for you.
6: If we're talking logically, then like that would make sense with language. But I'm not sure what the United States government is getting from these questions.
4: I was just getting your opinion. If a Mexican person eats at a Mexican restaurant, do you believe they consider that home cooking?
6: I do not feel comfortable answering that question.
5: Oh, come on.
4: Okay.
6: And have
4: you ever shaved your arm hair to prove that you have the right to bear arms?
6: Wait a minute. What? Who is this? Wait, hold on.
4: My name is Corey. I'm operator number 6911. And this, like I said, this is an official call.
6: Operator 6911, mm-hmm. Corey,
4: mm-hmm.
6: And this is an official call.
4: It is.
6: And you just asked me if I had shaved.
5: He's on to us.
4: And how often do you announce to your coworkers that you're holding a knife?
6: Wait, you just asked me about shaving my armpits for bear. What is this bureau again?
4: It's the United States Census Bureau.
6: The United States Census Bureau,
4: uh-huh.
6: You said?
4: Yes.
6: So this is a joke, then?
4: No, I'm just doing my job, making my money.
5: Welcome to the pod.
6: There's no such thing as the United States Census Bureau.
4: Which side of the pineapple on pizza debate are you on?
6: I don't believe in pineapple on pizza, but that's just the point, okay? Like, I don't...
4: That is, actually, that is the point. And one more question, so, ma'am. How often do you use the Diddy simulator?
6: Ma'am? How often do I use a what?
4: How often do you use the Diddy simulator?
6: Oh, no. You know what? No.
4: Oh,
6: no. Nope.
4: Okay, great. That completes our survey. We appreciate your time very much, ma'am. You've helped make America a better place.
6: Have you kept calling me ma'am?
4: Yep. He was really an overthinker.
5: What's this Diddy simulator?
4: Oh, interested, are you?
5: A little bit.
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0: From the Mitch Wright Plumbing, Heating, and Air Traffic Desk.
11: South Memphis, South Bellevue Boulevard, southbound at East McLemore. We have a crash working right now. Also, Binghamton East Parkway at North Parkway, the Summer Avenue area, crash as well. In an accident, Austin P Highway north of I-40. I'm Michael Higgins with your total traffic.
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14: My family took me to a water park. The first ride we went on was the giant slide. It's like 20 stories high. And I'm looking for the elevator. There's no elevator. How do you get up there? It's $35 to get in. You should carry my ass up there. How do you get up? I'm in flip-flops and a Speedo, and I'm walking up a mountain. Let's not visualize, just let's move on, shall we? I'm walking up this thing, and I'm a little bit afraid of heights, and I'm halfway up, I'm going, Ricola! Heidi went by with her grandfather. I don't know how high we went. I got to the top of the slide. Was it a slide? Nay-nay. Because I did not slide. At no point did my butt touch slide. You reach around and you're not touching slide, that's a free fall. I was not issued a parachute. And I hit the water. Oh God. Those people shouldn't have been there. I pop out of the water, I hear, where's my baby? Where's my baby?
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2: Now, I've never drank or done any drugs in my life. After the accident, it's changed slightly. You can't get marijuana in Idaho. Well, you can, but I don't know the guy. And, but in Los Angeles, you just put it into Google Maps. So, like a couple of desperado bank robbers on the run, my mom and I roll up to this dispensary. I'm all banged up. I go, "Mom, you do the talking." My son was hit by a bus. We're wondering if you might have something to help him take the edge off. The energy that I felt from the other side of that counter, I can only describe to you as pure elation. I mean, I believe that this woman felt her life's calling was being fulfilled in that moment. I went home with enough marijuana to become the guy that you call.
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9: Well, Thursday and Friday are both going to be nice and dry days. On Saturday, the remnants of Hurricane Isaias is going to move through the Mid-South and bring us some heavy rainfall, possibly some gusty wind Saturday. I'm News Channel 3 weather expert Max Claypool.
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See on social media people's video clips of Metallica inside the Sphere. Do you think Nashville's going to get one of those? We're talking about putting one in Nashville. They had apparently a shootout at a federal courthouse in Nashville downtown today, and the suspected shooter was shot by law enforcement. Good guys with guns to the rescue, man.

Steve, Mr. Miller, 98.1 The Max, Maximum Rock from Memphis. Steve Miller, as growing up, was surrounded by musical innovation. Les Paul would come hang out with Steve Miller's dad. And Steve Miller told me one time that he remembers Les Paul bringing this device over and showing him, and it was the multi-track recorder. And he's like, yeah, you could record this on this track and this on another track. It was so cool. Yeah, you got that hanging around your house, you know. And, of course, the electric guitar Les Paul guy. That guy, yeah. Probably destined for a musical journey of some kind. And Steve Miller picked up a guitar, and the rest, of course, is history. Cobain and the Boys, Nirvana, and their anti-redneck song called In Bloom.

0: 98.1 The Max, Maximum Rock for Memphis. I look a mess. I had to run to the house earlier today and take the drill powered snake auger to the drain in the bathtub. When you got a bunch of women in your house, those bathtub drains, they'll fill up. And I couldn't get the damn thing to unplug last night. And the washing machine started to, as it would drain water, it ended up in the bathtub. And so I decided to attack it from a different way today. Normally they say, you know, the lever where you on the side of the bathtub, you're supposed to take that cover off and stick the auger down that thing. It didn't work, man. So earlier today I went home and I rammed the auger down through the actual drain itself, along the P-trap, you know, down and through there, and got about 20 feet. I was worried I was about to run out of room with my 25-foot snake. I got about 20 feet before that thing finally cleared out, man.
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1: You got a Yeti cooler? You know what I'm talking about? Yeti coolers? I don't have one. You know why? A Yeti cooler's like this size, $300. Coleman cooler the same size, $30. I'm over at Buddy's house for a cookout this summer. He goes, hey man, you got to get one of these Yeti coolers. Keeps the ice cold for 3 days. I said, we're on your deck right now. We are 15 feet away from your refrigerator. For $10, you could have bought an extension cord and brought your whole refrigerator right out here on the deck. We could be making ice right now. He goes, no, you need this. If you go on a boat overnight, you need to keep the ice cold overnight. I said, you don't own a boat. You have a kayak. That's the only boat you have. Where are you kayaking overnight? You need to keep the ice cold. If I'm going to spend $300 on a cooler, I want to put 2 beers in that at night, come down the next morning, open the lid, and have 32 beers in it. It's growing beers. That's why they're so expensive, honey. It's like a Petri dish of coolers.
0: Danny.
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4: Where are my tequila lovers at, huh? Woo! You are wrong. You're wrong. You're incorrect. Tequila is the most disgusting, awful of all the hard alcohols. It should be illegal. It's poison. Here's why. Here's why I'm right. No other shot comes with chores. Right? You ever try and take a shot of tequila as soon as they give it to you? Oh, hey, whoa. Lick your hand first. What? Why would I do that? When have I ever been having a great time? Like, yeah, what could be better? Well, I know. Like some sort of alcoholic cat. So then you lick your hand, you're like, oh, my mouth tastes like wet hand. I didn't expect that this morning. They're like, now put salt on it and lick it. Ugh, gross. Okay, now I know what a saltier version of my wet hand tastes like. Now take the tequila. Oh, good, this will get rid of this terrible taste that I've created in my mouth. No, it did not. Now it's added a burning sensation. Quickly, put this fruit in your mouth. Oh, thank God, a fruit. Something to abate this pain. What is it? Is it a raspberry, a boysenberry? Even a strawberry would do. No, it's a lime, the tartest fruit of all. A fruit so tart that unless you have scurvy, you would never put it in your mouth.
5: Now, I've never drank or done any drugs in my life. After the accident, it's changed slightly. You can't get marijuana in Idaho. Well, you can, but I don't know the guy. And, but in Los Angeles, you just put it into Google Maps. So like a couple of desperado bank robbers on the run, my mom and I roll up to this dispensary. I'm all banged up. I go, Mom, you do the talking. My son was hit by a bus. And we're wondering if you might have something to help him take the edge off. The energy that I felt from the other side of that counter, I can only describe to you as pure elation. I mean, this... I believe that this woman felt her life's calling was being fulfilled in that moment. I went home with enough marijuana to become the guy that you call.
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9: Well, Thursday and Friday are both going to be nice and dry days. On Saturday, the remnants of Hurricane Isaias is going to move through the Mid-South and bring us some heavy rainfall, possibly some gusty wind Saturday. I'm News Channel 3 weather expert Max Claypool.
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I haven't been out that way in a while. I don't know. How's the Buc-ee's coming along out there off 40 near Brownsville? I saw something online that the walls were going up, and it was starting to actually look like maybe there's something happening there that might resemble a Buc-ee's. These guys started in Brownsville, Tennessee, but essentially grouped and got notice after gigs that they were playing in Jackson. This is Hemorrhage Fuel.

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0: 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Brett Michaels, you know, he was told that he has to take some time off the road. He battles all of his life with diabetes. And hard-working dude, if you ever met him, either a backstage event or just in general, he's just such a good dude. He was recently on the show Talking in Circles with Clint Black. And I think it's interesting about, you know, how so many bands in the 80s, they said, well, we got to pack up, and if we want to get noticed, we have to go to L.A. And that was the case with Brett Michaels and Poison.
1: And then we came out to California in a van, a windowless Chevette. And then we got out here and we had that and an ambulance van and a pickup truck when we got to Los Angeles, right? And we mapped our way across and lived behind a dry cleaner for 3 years on the floor. Didn't complain about any of it. Just said, let's pay our dues and work and just keep writing music. Part of making it is surviving. You know, a lot of bands don't make it isn't because of the partying and all the stuff they talk about. It's having gas money.
0: Yeah, that's what it's all about. Paying your dues, man, and just keeping after it. And they had a good time during those years, that's for sure. Poison, 98.1 The Max.

0: 98.1 The Max, hey, it's Ditch. Listen, if you missed some of this morning's show with Country Corey and Danny, guess what? You're in luck. Here's a highlight from this morning.
1: So a new TikTok trend, Danny, you might be interested in.
2: Okay.
1: Boiling and eating an entire zucchini. I don't know if you've seen that or not, but you may search, why is everyone boiling and eating a whole zucchini? It's the latest hack. You boil water and salt, toss a zucchini in there, boil it, let it cool, add olive oil and salt, and eat it whole, end to end. I've never liked steamed or boiled squash. It gets slimy. It's gross. Why are we doing this?
2: We're not.
1: There's no health benefit to it.
2: Nobody's doing it. I don't know.
1: Why is it on TikTok? What are we doing on TikTok? What are we doing?
2: I mean, have you never been to Humdinger's and they just slice that thing in half?
1: Well, that's grilled zucchini.
2: But, I mean, what's the difference?
1: That's boiled. Boiled squash is gross. I'm sorry. Boiled squash, steamed squash. If you don't grill it or fry it, pan fry it, you know, broil it, I'm out. I ain't eating boiled or steamed squash.
2: Okay, now that we got that covered.
1: Damn it, Danny.
2: I can ruin it. The trend has triggered massive online discussion. No, it hasn't.
1: Has it?
2: No. It's dividing people between those who enjoy the low-effort, tender summer squash and critics who compare its softer, stringy texture to phlegm.
1: Yeah, that's a good example. It's a great example.
2: I'm not getting triggered by this, nor am I divided by what you do with your squash or your zucchini. I don't care.
1: I am not triggered by what you do with your squash. Do whatever you want with your squash. Just don't boil mine. That's all I'm asking. Like, these online trends, man, they come up with some stupid stuff.
2: But are they a trend? I mean, they don't come up on my TikTok.
1: I got
2: murders to solve on my TikTok.
1: I've seen every movie in 10-second clips. I get movie clips. Yeah, I'd like to know if I could get the algorithm to give me the latest quote unquote TikTok trends. Like, how do you get this to come up? Because I got a buddy that watches hunting videos. That's all that comes up on his TikTok is hunting and fishing videos.
2: I mean, if Lindsey Clancy was making boiled zucchini, I would know all about it.
1: You're getting a lot of Lindsey Clancy content, are you?
2: Oh.
1: And things like that?
2: If Erica, what's her name? Kirk, loves to make boiled zucchini, I would know
1: you
2: about
1: would know
2: it.
1: About it? That's hysterical.
2: If that dude that just went to jail for killing his wife, I would know about. If the girl at the lady decided to have her final meal that didn't get executed.
1: That's a good question. Does she get two meals?
2: Well, she refused her last meal.
1: I know, but if she goes back to the death penalty, will they offer her a second?
2: Only if it's boiled zucchini, Corey. That's what I'm trying to tell you. That is my algorithm.
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6: Good Thursday afternoon, 40 West at the Chambers Chapel Road overpass in the Lakeland area. Crash working right now. Ridgeway Road northbound at Park Avenue, East Memphis crash. 55 southbound in DeSoto County in South Haven, Mississippi near Goodman Road. Accident working as well. Mahalia Road northbound near East Winchester Boulevard, Collierville. Crash working and it's running pretty slow. Michael Higgins, your total traffic.
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27: I think everybody has one alcohol that they just won't... And mine is tequila. No, not woo. Boo. And sometimes, boom, ow, blood. That's just, yep, never a happy ending when I drink tequila. Awful, awful. I firmly believe tequila is just made out of bruises. That there's just a South American factory somewhere where they're punching people in the arm and tequila squirts out, and they bottle it and try and sell it to stupid Americans. Like, this is a very good brand. It's called Two for Flinching, aka Dos para Flinching. I'm not buying that. That's fake Spanish. That's bogus Spanish. It's dubious Spanish is what that is.
28: Where are my tequila lovers at, huh? Woo! You are wrong. You're wrong. You're incorrect. Tequila is the most disgusting, awful of all the hard alcohols. It should be illegal. It's poison. Here's why. Here's why I'm right. No other shot comes with chores. Right? You ever try and take a shot of tequila as soon as they give it to you? Oh, hey, whoa. Lick your hand first. What? Why would I do that? When have I ever been having a great time? Like, yeah, what could be better? Well, I know. Like some sort of alcoholic cat. So then you lick your hand, you're like, oh, my mouth tastes like wet hand. I didn't expect that this morning. They're like, now put salt on it and lick it. Ugh, gross. Okay, now I know what a saltier version of my wet hand tastes like. Now take the tequila. Oh, good, this will get rid of this terrible taste that I've created in my mouth. No, it did not. Now it's added a burning sensation. Quickly, put this fruit in your mouth. Oh, thank God, a fruit. Something to abate this pain. What is it? Is it a raspberry, a boysenberry, even a strawberry would do? No, it's a lime, the tartest fruit of all. A fruit so tart that unless you have scurvy, you would never put it in your mouth.
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22: My family took me to a water park. The first ride we went on was the giant slide. It's like 20 stories high. And I'm looking for the elevator. There's no elevator. How do you get up there? It's $35 to get in. You should carry my ass up there. In flip-flops and a Speedo, and I'm walking up a mountain. Let's not visualize, just let's move on, shall we? I'm walking up this thing, and I'm a little bit afraid of heights, and I'm halfway up, I'm going, Ricola! Heidi went by with her grandfather. I don't know how high we went. I got to the top of the slide. Was it a slide? Nay, nay. Because I did not slide. No point did my butt touch slide. You reach around and you're not touching slide. That's a free fall. I was not issued a parachute. And I hit the water. Oh, God. Those people shouldn't have been there. I pop out of the water. I hear, where's my baby? Where's my baby?
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25: Well, Thursday and Friday are both going to be nice and dry days. On Saturday, the remnants of Hurricane Isaias is going to move through the Mid-South and bring us some heavy rainfall, possibly some gusty wind Saturday. I'm News Channel 3 weather expert Max Claypool.
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We're getting our lead on coming up here about 6:45. We will dive deep into the Led Zeppelin case.

That woman, Wolf Mother. Do you realize that if you look on, you know, candy this time of year is big. Christmas and Halloween are two of the biggest times, and I'm sure Easter's right up there too, but Halloween's got to be the number one time of year for chocolatiers. Reese's chocolates have had to change the label on their packaging because there is a Reese's pumpkin, a pumpkin-shaped Reese's on the outside of the package that has a bite taken out of it, and it's carved like a pumpkin. And apparently some people are upset that when they open the package, that's not how it looks. And so Reese's had to actually change their packaging and the label on the peanut butter cups to clarify that the pumpkins and the carving is not the actual product inside. The level of absurdity that people will go to. 98.1 The Max, here's Joan.

0: 98.1 The Max, Maximum Rock from Memphis, the Wallflowers. The Braves are out after the Dodgers handed them a loss last night. Dodgers in a place that they seem pretty comfortable at. Major League Baseball owners are talking about taking 8 games off the schedule and taking Mondays completely off the schedule. Major League Baseball proposed shortening their regular season to 154 games from 162, starting in 2029, and expanding the division series to best of 7 in bargaining with players. This is their offer to players. Owners also proposed allowing higher seeded teams in the first 2 rounds of the postseason to pick their opponents beginning next year. Yeah, making Monday the day off for just about everybody. This, again, would start in 2029. What do you think?
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2: A new study suggests 1 in 15 house cats carry a common parasite called beaver fever.
3: A pussycat has beaver fever? This is crazy.
2: They can pass it to humans, so Danny, you are at risk of getting beaver fever. Researchers tested more than 150,000 cat samples and found out that that 1 in 5 infected cats carried a strain capable of infecting humans. That's kittens, male cats, and cats in the Midwest are most likely to be infected.
3: Why do they have beaver fever if they're pussy cats? I don't get it.
2: You'd think a dog would get beaver fever, I guess.
3: Untreated water from streams or lakes inhabited by beavers or other wild animals.
2: Ah, there's where the beaver fever comes from.
3: That makes sense. I had my cat the other day. You know, I've got old Fatty that just sits around and eats. And then I got old Hunter. Well, old Hunter had a mole dead on the carport. And then if you're like me, I have meiosema. What is it? I can't handle sounds.
2: Okay.
3: Especially eating sounds.
2: Right. And like clacking on a bowl and clicking a pen, that kind of stuff.
3: Or just smacking.
2: Right.
3: Well, I thought that was the worst thing ever to hear somebody smack until I heard a cat across almost an acre yard eating.
2: Ooh.
3: Another mole or a bird? I'm not sure.
2: Was it just a crunchy sound?
3: Yes. Oh. So when it came back inside and wanted to cozy up next to me, I was like, get your beaver fever out of here.
2: Beaver fever.
3: That's the always eating random animals out there.
2: I always thought it was like, no, I'm not girl crazy.
3: I ain't got no beaver fever. Like chasing skirt. You got the beaver fever. Mm-hmm.
2: So if you got cats, beware of beaver fever.
3: Rob from Arkansas told his wife last night he had beaver fever.
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6: My family took me to a water park. The first ride we went on was the giant slide. It's like 20 stories high. And I'm looking for the elevator. There's no elevator. How do you get up there? It's $35 to get in. You should carry my ass up there. How do you get up? I'm in flip-flops and a Speedo, and I'm walking up a mountain. Let's not visualize, just let's move on, shall we? I'm walking up this thing, and I'm a little bit afraid of heights, and I'm halfway up, I'm going, Ricola! Heidi went by with her grandfather. I don't know how high we went. I got to the top of the slide. Was it a slide? Nay, nay. Because I did not slide. At no point pointed my butt, touch slide. You reach around and you're not touching slide. That's a free fall. I was not issued a parachute. And I hit the water. Oh, God. Those people shouldn't have been there. I pop out of the water. I hear, where's my baby? Where's my baby?
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1: My name is Andrew Norelli. I'm half Italian, half Norwegian. Italian people get very excited when I say that. Italian people love Italianness. See? They love it. They always come up to me after the show. You Italian? Where are you from? Where are you from? Rome, Venice, Sicily? Who? Your mother? Your father? Hey, oh, hey. They make Italian noises. Hey. You ever been there? You should go right now. It's not terribly diverse in this part of town, and I like diversity. I like meeting people from other countries. I always try to learn something in somebody else's language. That's what I do. I met a guy recently from Bulgaria. This is a true story. And I asked him, I said, how do I say in your language, I'm having fun? And I swear to God, he looked me right in the face and he goes, we don't have a word for that. And I was like, that's okay, because what you gave me right there was much more valuable.
0: Danny.
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5: I bought my mom an Amazon Alexa. Anybody got one of these? I bought it for her because every day she gets up and has to walk down a hallway to get to the bathroom in the middle of the night. So I said, Mama, check this out. Alexa, turn on the light. Light turns on. I said, Alexa, turn off the light. Light turns off. She goes, that's amazing. And then we practiced that for 3 hours. 2 days later, she calls me up. She goes, that thing you bought me stopped working. I said, what thing? She goes, that thing that's supposed to turn my light on and off. I said, are you saying the phrase right? She goes, I'm saying it exactly how you told me. I said, are you saying? She goes, listen, I'll do it right now. Just listen. Amanda. I go, Mom, stop. Not Amanda. It's Alexa. I even wrote it down in three places. Next to your bed, next to the machine, in the living room. She goes, maybe that's why it's not working. I go, no, that's exactly why it's not working. She goes, calm down. Let me try it. Alexa, turn on the light. I'm on the phone waiting. I go, did it work? She goes, oh, I don't know. I'll let you know when I get home. I go, it doesn't work like that. It's not just in the air everywhere you go, you crazy person.
0: Danny.
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7: Well, Thursday and Friday are both going to be nice and dry days. On Saturday, the remnants of Hurricane Isaias is going to move through the Mid-South and bring us some heavy rainfall, possibly some gusty wind Saturday. I'm News Channel 3 weather expert Max Claypool.
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1: 6:45, we do it every weekday. It's called the Stairway to Seven. It's a block of Led Zeppelin. Love it, love it. One of my favorite bands. Plenty of Led Zeppelin music to dig through. And tonight, no exception.

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3: Highway 385 at Ridgeway Road, crash in the Hickory Hill area. 55 southbound, Goodman Road in South Haven, Mississippi, DeSoto County, crash working as well. So those are what we're working right now. Traffic flow on our routes are doing pretty good. Mains, Sam Cooper Boulevard, Paul Barrett Parkway, I-269, all looking good. Michael Higgins, your total traffic.
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12: How unbelievable is it that in this country, we have to stop ourselves from eating? 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Oysters Rockefeller. These cats are eating better than half of the world. With their delicate palates, they'd be just as happy eating a rat in the basement. How disgusting are we? They should just put up a split screen, and on this side, people starving all over the world. And on this side, cats eating appetizers. Fluffy, don't fill up on the salmon. You have a steak coming, Fluffy.
13: Anything has the potential to become a DUI checkpoint if you crash your car into it. Don't drink and drive. That's what they say. They also say friends don't let friends drive drunk. Well, which one is it? Somebody's got to drive. I was leaving a party the other night, and this buddy of mine goes, "Hey, Ron, can you drive?" I was like, "I can drive. I can't get pulled over." Now, I'm not saying I've never driven drunk, because I've drank so much in my life, now on the back of my driver's license, there's a list of organs I need.
14: You got a Yeti cooler? You know what I'm talking about? Yeti coolers? I don't have one. You know why? A Yeti cooler's like this size, $300. Coleman cooler, the same size, $30. I'm over at Buddy's house for a cookout this summer. He goes, "Hey, man, you got to get one of these Yeti coolers. Keeps the ice cold for 3 days. I said, "We're on your deck right now. We are 15 feet away from your refrigerator. For $10, you could have bought an extension cord and brought your whole refrigerator right out here on the deck. We could be making ice right now." He goes, no, you need this. If you go on a boat overnight, you need to keep the ice cold overnight. I said, you don't own a boat. You have a kayak. That's the only boat you have. Where are you kayaking overnight? You need to keep the ice cold. If I'm going to spend $300 on a cooler, I want to put 2 beers in that at night, come down the next morning, open the lid, and have 32 beers in it. It's throwing beers. That's why they're so expensive, honey. It's like a Petri dish of coolers.
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16: Well, Thursday and Friday are both going to be nice and dry days. On Saturday, the remnants of Hurricane Isaias is going to move through the Mid-South and bring us some heavy rainfall, possibly some gusty wind Saturday. I'm News Channel 3 weather expert Max Claypool.
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The devil, Motley. Now that you won the Max, the hurricane. This will be the first hurricane of the season. Now, remember, there's still the rest of October and November for the hurricane season. And, you know, it was, I think, the year Hurricane Andrew hit. Similar. Very few hurricanes, if any, early on in the season. But Andrew was a late hurricane. This one is expected to make landfall as a Category 1 and then break up, not diminishing from, you know, the surge and all that down along the coast, mainly between Mobile and Pensacola. But it's path forward, especially on Saturday with sporting events. We've got the Memphis Tigers and UAB here Saturday at 6 at Simmons Bank Liberty Stadium. At that point, they're predicting some on-again, off-again rain showers. Seems pretty manageable. At this point, anyway, we'll see what happens in the next 24 hours, anyway. Barracuda, Heart, 98.

Zach Edey back on the court for the Memphis Grizzlies. They did fall to Orlando, however. Desmond Bane back in town. Desmond Bane now plays for Orlando, but man, it was great to see him back in town. Zach Edey, you're not really sure. It's uncertain. He, you know, the starting center underwent his second surgery to stabilize his left ankle in June. And he said he had to listen to his body. He had to rehab every day and just see how it would respond. And the Grizzlies set a goal for him to be back at the start of regular season. And that's coming up October 21st against Utah. So we'll see how it goes. 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
1: Hey, Slim Chickens fans, it's football seasoning. 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Yep, Slim Chickens' famous hand-breaded tenders blasted with a one-of-a-kind sweet and savory Dr. Pepper dry rub. Woo-wee! Touchdown! Head to Slim's to score your Dr. Pepper Blasted Tenders or blast your wings or tender bites. Slim Chickens, what you picking? Me? I'm picking those Dr. Pepper Blasted Tenders, only for a limited time.
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8: You got a Yeti cool? You know what I'm talking about? Yeti coolers? I don't have one. You know why? A Yeti cooler's like this size, $300. Coleman cooler, the same size, $30. I'm over at Buddy's house for a cookout this summer. He goes, hey man, you gotta get one of these Yeti coolers. Keeps the ice cold for 3 days. I said, we're on your deck right now. We are 15 feet away from your refrigerator. For $10, you could have bought an extension cord and brought your whole refrigerator right out here on the deck. We could be making ice right now. He goes, no, you need this. If you go on a boat overnight, you need to keep the ice cold overnight. I said, you don't own a boat. You have a kayak. That's the only boat you have. Where are you kayaking overnight? You need to keep the ice cold. If I'm going to spend $300 on a cooler, I want to put 2 beers in that at night, come down the next morning, open the lid, and have 32 beers in it. It's growing beers. That's why they're so expensive, honey. It's like a Petri dish of coolers.
9: Now, I've never drank or done any drugs in my life. After the accident, it's changed slightly. You can't get marijuana in Idaho. Well, you can, but I don't know the guy. And, but in Los Angeles, you just put it into Google Maps. So like a couple of desperado bank robbers on the run, my mom and I roll up to this dispensary. I'm all banged up. I go, Mom, you do the talking. My son was hit by a bus. We're wondering if you might have something to help him take the edge off. The energy that I felt from the other side of that counter, I can only describe to you as pure elation. I mean, this... I believe that this woman felt her life's calling was being fulfilled in that moment. I went home with enough marijuana to become the guy that you call.
1: 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Well, you told us a few years ago you wear the same underwear 3 days in a row.
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12: How unbelievable is it that in this country, we have to stop ourselves from eating? It's unbelievable. It's so bad that I heard this commercial the other day. For all those moments that make every day great, Fancy Feast introduces... Fancy Feast appetizers. Cats are eating appetizers. Not snacks, appetizers. Wild Alaskan salmon, sea bass and shrimp. Oysters Rockefeller. These cats are eating better than half of the world. With their delicate palates, they'd be just as happy eating a rat in the basement. How disgusting are we? They should just put up a split screen and on this side, people starving all over the world. And on this side, cats eating appetizers. Fluffy, don't fill up on the salmon. You have a steak coming, Fluffy.
13: My name is Andrew Norelli. I'm half Italian, half Norwegian. Italian people get very excited when I say that. Italian people love Italianness. See? They love it. They always come up to me after the show.
3: You Italian? Where are you from? Where are you from? Rome? Venice? Sicily? Who? Your mother? Your father? Hey, oh, hey.
13: They make Italian noises.
3: Hey. You ever been there? Should go right now.
13: It's not terribly diverse in this part of town, and I like diversity. I like meeting people from other countries. I always try to learn something in somebody else's language. That's what I do. I met a guy recently from Bulgaria. This is a true story. And I asked him, I said, how do I say in your language, I'm having fun? And I swear to God, he looked me right in the face and he goes, we don't have a word for that. And I was like, that's okay, because what you gave me right there was much more valuable.
10: Danny.
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4: I think everybody has one alcohol that they just won't. And mine is tequila. No, not woo. Boo. And sometimes, boom, ow, blood. That's just, yep. Never a happy ending when I drink tequila. Awful. Awful. I firmly believe tequila is just made out of bruises. That there's just a South American factory somewhere where they're punching people in the arm and tequila squirts out. And they bottle it and try and sell it to stupid Americans. Like, this is a very good brand. It's called Two for Flinching. AKA Dos para Flinching. I'm not buying that. That's fake Spanish. That's bogus Spanish. It's dubious Spanish is what that is.
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15: Well, Thursday and Friday are both going to be nice and dry days. On Saturday, the remnants of Hurricane Isaias is going to move through the Mid-South and bring us some heavy rainfall, possibly some gusty wind Saturday. I'm News Channel 3 weather expert Max Claypool.
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0: Oh, what a great song. Led Zeppelin, 98.1 The Max. Our Stairway to Seven is underway. I Can't Quit You, Baby. Technically, one of the strongest songs of Led Zeppelin. And when I say technically, a lot of guitar aficionados, a lot of Led Zeppelin purists or guitar player purists will say that is one of their best pieces of work. Jimmy Page once said in an interview in one of the guitar magazines, there was a lot of mistakes in the recording of that. But he said, leave them on there. I always like to leave the mistakes in. He goes, I can't help it. He goes, the timing on it from A to the B parts, a lot of it may sound wrong. And actually, some of it was on purpose and some of it wasn't. So Led Zeppelin, we call it Stairway to Seven. Another great song from Led Zeppelin from the Physical Graffiti record. A song that Robert Plant wrote about a girlfriend of his who basically told him, you have to pick either this band or me. And, 10 years went by and he wrote a song about it to just basically remind her that, I chose the band. And he made a good choice.
1: To crown it, this is the thing that, as it's about our 11th year now, I think our song's about a year out of date. It's called 10 Years Gone.

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